0: the spirits when I need you. This life is more than just a read-through.
1: But yeah, no, vegetarian options way back when were not so good, but these days, magnificent.
2: Yes.
1: Mm-hmm. In fact, one of my all-time favorite vegetarian spots is a place in New York called Dirt Candy. What a name.
2: Oh, my.
1: Yeah, my favorite at Dirt Candy was they would serve a carrot hot dog.
2: Oh, my goodness.
1: And I know that sounds like a scheme SpongeBob and Patrick would cook up, but
2: yeah.
1: It was awesome. Still the greatest hot dog I've ever had.
2: It's incredible.
1: Oh, yeah. Dirt Candy. I would just plant myself there.
2: No, okay, that is something I want to try before I am no longer on this planet. That sounds incredible.
1: No, that's fine. That's cool. But can we circle back? Because I thought it was very clever that I was talking about a vegetarian restaurant and I said plant myself, and frankly, you gave me nothing on it. Oh, that's better. Okay. Yeah, not getting the laugh was...

0: Oh, what do you know?
1: A station that plays new rock too.
0: Yeah, that's us. Here's a new rock track.
1: Just for

0: I'll tell you something, though. You can get a lot of good vegetarian food these days. It's pretty surprising.
1: More restaurants had more options for people who, you know, have vegetarian, you know, diets.
0: Yeah. I still remember ordering a veggie burger when they were relatively new. The only bonus was they could double as a coaster.
1: They tried. We've come a very long way. Yes.
0: Yeah, years back, at some places, a veggie burger would just be a lettuce, tomato, and mayonnaise surprise.
1: 100%.
0: Actually, you know what? I'm going to write that down as a potential band name. Mayonnaise Surprise.

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0: And the match is about to begin.
1: Most of the team is out with COVID-19, so there'll be some substitutes tonight.
0: What's this? We have an unexpected guest on the field.
1: It's a dog, but they could do with extra players.
0: She's going for the ball.
1: Are front paws hands or feet?
2: Soccer season is full of surprises, and COVID-19 could be one of them. If you test positive, prescription medications may help. Ask your

It's the Greg B. Harrell Show. We talk weird music stuff, sometimes fascinating music stuff. Here you go. Worldwide. Earth. I don't have data for other planets. Annual sales of music. That this is every kind of way you can buy music. Physical, digital, all that stuff. Continues to grow impressively. Currently, music sales go up about 9 to 10% every year. Until a few years ago, that didn't happen for a quarter century. We are definitely not getting music of music. I wish I could have it back. That was unfortunate.

0: Now, I remember you telling me last time that you used to watch Buffy the Vampire Slayer.
1: Oh, I watched Buffy.
0: Oh, yeah, same. Team Spike. So which character were you on Buffy, if you had to name one?
1: Ooh, I'd say I am the second vampire hunter, the girl with the dark hair that comes in and steals Buffy's thunder.
0: What? You're a Faith?
1: Yes, I'm Faith.
0: Wow, that is more difficult to understand than when Faith says 5x5. Oh, I'm sorry. Did you ask which character on Buffy am I? Oh, thank you for being so considerate.
1: I was actually about to.
0: Yeah, all right. I'd be the doorman at the Bronze.
1: Why are you the doorman at the Bronze, Greg?
0: Well, that is the same thing that I ask myself.
1: Are you literally the doorman at the Bronze?
0: Yeah, that's the character I'd be on Buffy.
1: That's a pretty cool, thing to have your name attached to, though.
0: Well, exactly. Yeah, thank you. There is nothing cooler than saying, I work as the doorman for a late-night club that's open to teenagers and features nightly suspicious deaths.

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It's the Greg Beharrell Show. You know, if there's one thing that people are always saying to me, it's, Greg, what's something you can teach us? Oh, you never hear the game telling people to hate the player. Just saying. Another thing people are saying to me is, Greg Beharrell, you don't have enough news from Fresno on your radio show. And you're thinking, Greg, why would I care what's going on in Fresno? Well, Fresno is a magical place, as we're about to find out when we listen to another actual clip from the Fresno.

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0: quit cussing.
1: Okay, that sounded like a combination of the word custard and question, which sounds both delicious and informative, so please go ahead.
0: Can you say s*** on the radio?
1: Oh, wow.
0: Probably not, huh?
1: No, you can't say the S word on the radio, but I am proof that you can make your show sound like it.
0: Well, that's cool, man. I respect that.
1: Hold on. After breaking the rule, you're now paying it respect? That's like ending a diss track with, but we're cool.

It's the Greg Beharrell Show. We talk weird music stuff on this show, and really just weird stuff in general. I mean, let's be real, it's this show. Here's some weird music stuff. What is the longest video game song ever? Okay, it was from a game called Echo Chrome 2. The name of the song? Crime 4507. How long was this tune? 1 hour and 50 minutes.

Oh, what do you know? A station that plays new rock, too. Yeah, that's us. Here's a new rock track. Just for fans of Rock 92.7.

0: So the doctor said that you actually died.
1: I died.
0: Did you come back to life? No, just trying to add some levity here. So what was dying like?
1: No, listen. So I went from, it was like, it was like a video game, right?
0: Wait, dying is like a video game? Oh, no, there's a tutorial? No, go ahead. Dying is like a video game.
1: Okay, check this out. I went from like the PlayStation 4.
0: Oh, wow. So dying takes place a few consoles ago.
1: I went from like PlayStation 4 to 3 to 2 to 1 to like to Nintendo 64 to Super Nintendo to Sega Genesis to NES to Atari, and then everything went black and white, and then I saw God.
0: What was God playing? Pong?
1: Beyond Pong.
0: Beyond Pong. That sounds like a late generation Pong console where they say, oh yeah, it also comes with tennis.
1: Beyond Pong. It was amazing. And I've been wanting to share this with you for so long.
0: Wow. Well, now I no longer fear death because I know the Konami code.

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0: It's the Greg Beharrell Show. You know, if you are like me, then you also wonder, what kind of a sick, depraved lunatic would ever open a cereal box upside down? But also, if you're like me, you're busy during the afternoon all week long. If that's the case, there's something very important you're missing. All the great TV that's on during the afternoon. Don't worry, I've got your back on this. Here's a sample of what you've missed on afternoon TV.
1: Unless you're a stoner, it's not something you'd see. So here's what you missed on afternoon TV.
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0: So you're hoping to move your online relationship into the real world.
1: I got a gift card from my favorite aunt for Christmas for Cheesecake Factory.
0: Oh, here we go. Now you're talking my language. Easily in my top 8 types of factories.
1: But it's as close to a date as I could get.
0: Oh my gosh. I can't believe that wasn't an instant yes to the date. Does this person know the restaurant has more than one cheesecake in spite of the name not being pluralized?
1: Like, that's what I was kind of thinking. I'm like, do they have like a cheesecake platter, like a taste of the world cheesecake thing, just like a little slice of a whole bunch of different ones?
0: Yeah, there's an idea. Cheesecake round the world. If you do it right, you'll need the extender belt next time you take the trip.

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It's an hour of unpredictable entertainment with chaotic conversations and the people shaping the city's vibe. From musicians and artists to creators, business owners, and community voices, if it's happening in Corpus, it's happening here. 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

Syncopation. What was that? Syncopation is based on how predictable a song's rhythm is to us. If a song is too predictable, as in we know where beats are going to come from next, we won't be so inclined to dance. If it's not predictable enough and introduces too many unexpected beats, we won't want to dance. We won't really know how to. It'll get into meme territory. However, if a song has just a few surprises, but we basically understand how the rhythm's gonna go, that is considered optimal syncopation, and that will make us really want to dance because the song sounds just right. Wow, we went right into Goldilocks territory there, but it's true.

It's the Greg B. Harrell Show. Why do some songs make everyone start to dance? Well, a university in France put in some bon work. They did a study and found that songs with an optimal level of syncopation make everybody want to move their body. Okay?

0: legendary bands of the past, we also believe in breaking new rock first.
1: So here's a new song.
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0: Yay, I'm coming.
1: Okay, don't tell me how you're spelling it. And now the text before that is the title of the lead single from this album.
0: It's gonna be, hold on. I love you too.
1: Oh, okay. Now wait, are you spelling it T-O-O or T-W-O? And this song is a sequel to the whole Brandy and Monica debacle. Well, yeah, I can't wait for this album. I'm really curious where they'll place the explicit content sticker.

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2: 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She sounds sweet. Hey, Corpus Christi, it's me, Tommy Cool. Little Miss Summer sounds like a fairy princess in a Mickey Mouse cartoon, doesn't she? Now, I suppose if you grew up in, I don't know, maybe California or the south of France, Summer is sweet and friendly, like a fairy princess. But here in the Bend, Little Miss Summer is a lot more wicked stepmother than Cinderella, a little too intense, and doesn't always have the best intentions. 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

0: Oh, wow. This is the first call I've ever received from the crop duster scene in North by Northwest.
1: Oh, my God. It's like actually you.
0: Well, yeah, God is accurate. I am wearing sandals and a robe.
1: Oh, Greg, cheer me up, buddy. I just broke up with my girlfriend.
0: Oh, no. What happened?
1: Just a lot of problems. It just wasn't going to work.
0: You were the one breaking up with her.
1: Yeah, I know. I was the one with the problems.
0: Oh, this is a Matthew McConaughey movie waiting to happen.
1: Yeah, it is.
2: Are you okay?
1: Oh, no, I'm good. I'm good, dude. You made up for all of that, dude.
0: Oh, well, then Dennis Rodman should be along soon, because I'm clearly a rebound. But in all seriousness, I am sorry to hear that you're going through the emotional gauntlet that is a breakup.
1: It wasn't an easy one, but it had to happen. And you know what? I'm not here to put my problems on you. I am here to listen to you because I've been listening to your show on my drive home. And I've actually been listening to your show for months and been trying to call. And turns out I had the wrong number.
0: You've been dialing the wrong number for months. And sorry, you said you broke up with her?
1: Thank you so much, Greg. You're amazing, dude. Thank you.

0: What shows have you been binging?
1: I watched Gossip Girl.
0: Oh, XOXO.
1: Gossip Girl.
0: Oh, that was sad for both of us. But I loved the original Gossip Girl. So let me ask you, and spoiler for anyone else listening, do you know who Gossip Girl ended up being at the end of the original series?
1: Dan.
0: Yeah, Lonely Boy himself. Didn't see that coming.
1: Well, who did you think it was?
0: Oh, yeah. Now, I thought it was that one character.
1: Jenny?
0: Nope, not that one.
1: Blair?
0: Nope, not that one.
1: Regina?
0: Nope, not that one. She was like a rebel artist.
1: Vanessa!
0: Yes, that's her. Oh, goodness. What has my life become?

0: take it.
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It's the Greg Beharrell Show. Financial stuff. I'm doing the money sign with my fingers. How much are we spending on recorded music every year? This means albums and the like. Well, in North America, we spend close to $20 billion. Yeah, just buying people's tunes and records and all that stuff. Isn't that unreal? And we are spending about 8% more every year for the last 12 to 15 years or so. We are music obsessed. Oh, I'm going to pitch that to TLC. Music obsessed.

0: what do you know?
1: A station that plays new rock too.
0: Yeah, that's us. Here's a new rock track.
1: Just for

0: lot of fun, though. Like, I had my birthday this weekend.
1: You had your birthday this past weekend? Ah, birthdays are my 23rd favorite excuse to eat cake. Well, okay, and this is going to sound very Jimmy Olsen, but give me the scoop. How was your birthday?
0: It was really lovely just to kind of be low-key.
1: A low-key birthday? What does that mean? You dress like Asgardian royalty and Raz Thor? But seriously, what's a low-key birthday?
0: Came home and slept for 24 hours.
1: What? Even computers would be like, come on, that's too much sleep mode.
0: It was so wonderful.
1: Yeah, well, wonderful for you. Meanwhile, your pillow is like, oh, this is going to leave a permanent indent.
0: When I woke up, it was the next day, and I was like, yes.
1: You slept through an entire day. Wow. Your catch-up doom scroll is going to be longer than the credits to Ben-Hur. So what did sleeping for an entire day do for you?
0: I don't know. I felt like a whole new person.
1: Ooh, like a Twilight Zone episode.
0: I think I might have woken up to go to the bathroom, but that was about it.
1: Okay, I mean, hopefully that scene gets cut for runtime. Wow, sleeping for 24 hours. You are literally a lazy bones.
0: I literally am a lazy bone.

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It's the Greg B. Harrell Show, 888-760-1977. A lunch buffet does not turn into a dinner buffet. They asked me to leave.

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0: What's your hobby?
1: My hobby?
0: So, sorry, I assumed that was rhetorical, but you've left an unexpected amount of space here, so... Yes, your hobby? Oh, take two.
1: Occasionally, I'll play the old video game or two.
0: Ah, video games. All right, what is your go-to video game?
1: My favorite of all time is Minecraft.
0: Oh, yeah, I love Minecraft. It's my favorite way to get blocked next to social media.

71% of all physical forms of music sold in North America are vinyl records. Now, that is a huge number, but that is slightly down from about 85% a few years back. So what's going on? Well, tapes and CDs are becoming a superfans collectible. So sales of those have gone up, and it's, you know, leveled the playing field somewhat. Oh, the power of the superfan. 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I mean, you could have had heat vision, but sure. Fandom.

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0: believe you don't really eat dessert.
1: You think that's nuts? I don't like chocolate.
0: What? Sorry, if we cracked you open, will we find cyborg circuitry? What's wrong with chocolate?
1: Tastes bad.
0: Oh, hold on a second. Hold on. Let me check the calendar here. No, it's not opposite day. What do you mean? Chocolate tastes bad?
1: I mean, I cannot eat chocolate. It tastes awful.
0: Wow. You'd be the kid selling your ticket to Wonka's Factory on StubHub.
1: Yeah.
0: You think chocolate tastes bad, huh?
1: I won't even eat a sandwich.
0: Well, hold on a second. You won't even eat a sandwich? Well, and this is a sentence I've rarely uttered in my life. What's your issue with sandwiches?
1: Like, I'll eat bread, I'll eat ham, I'll eat cheese, I'll eat some vegetables, but, like, you put them all together, just no.
0: Okay, it's the dough that's supposed to be sour, not your attitude.
1: Yeah.

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I'm going to write my mental diary in moments. If you've not heard that before, a mental diary thought is the kind of thing that floats through your brain where, if you said it out loud, people would be like, what? That's the kind of stuff you think about? You can tell me that stuff. It's fine. In fact, here is a mental diary thought I had not moments ago. They say that soon humans will be able to live until 120. And then after going through your teen years for a second time, you'll be like, "Prr." And then after going through your teen years for a second time, you'll be like, oh, just bring on the end already.

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0: Hey, Corpus Christi, it's me, Tommy Cool. Little Miss Summer sounds like a fairy princess in a Mickey Mouse cartoon, doesn't she? Now, I suppose if you grew up in, I don't know, maybe California or the south of France, Summer is sweet and friendly, like a fairy princess. But here in the Bend, Little Miss Summer is a lot more wicked stepmother than Cinderella, a little too intense, and doesn't always have the best intentions. Little Miss Summer loves making heat and breaking air conditioners, and she usually waits till after business hours to make sure you're extra miserable. 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Now, I wouldn't exactly call us heroes, but we'll get your home cool and your air conditioner humming, so give us a call. Daylight, twilight, even after midnight. 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

It's the Greg B. Harrell Show. So sad that we can only say, be that as it may, for 30 days a year. Because the rest of the time, it not may. I like to close every show by writing a little something in my diary. So here we go. Dear Diary, Greg B. Harrell here. I like to think I have main character energy, but in my heart, I know I have appetizer character energy. Thanks for listening, everybody.

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5: 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Hey, Corpus Christi, it's me, Tommy Cool. Little Miss Summer sounds like a fairy princess in a Mickey Mouse cartoon, doesn't she? 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But here in the Bend, Little Miss Summer is a lot more wicked stepmother than Cinderella, a little too intense, and doesn't always have the best intentions. 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

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U.S. mother f***ing A, baby. 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

0: Mickey Mouse cartoon, doesn't she? Now, I suppose if you grew up in, I don't know, maybe California or the south of France, summer is sweet and friendly, like a fairy princess. But here in the Bend, Little Miss Summer's a lot more wicked stepmother than Cinderella, a little too intense, and doesn't always have the best intentions. Little Miss Summer loves making heat and breaking air conditioners, and she usually waits till after business hours to make sure you're extra miserable. 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

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Live from 2117 Leopard Street in the heart of Corpus Christi, Texas. U.S. mother f***ing A, baby. 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

0: enough cartoon, doesn't she? Now, I suppose if you grew up in, I don't know, maybe California or the south of France, summer is sweet and friendly, like a fairy princess. But here in the Bend, Little Miss Summer's a lot more wicked stepmother than Cinderella, a little too intense, and doesn't always have the best intentions. Little Miss Summer loves making heat and breaking air conditioners, and she usually waits till after business hours to make sure you're extra miserable. That's why Tommy Cool's always ready. Now, I wouldn't exactly call us heroes, but we'll get your home cool and your air conditioner humming, so give us a call. 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

0: holding back. Holding back. What a
1: like
0: dumbass.
1: TikTok, you're constantly doing dances.
0: Stupid
2: not
0: idiot.
2: To this.
0: Oh, stupid idiot.
2: More hip hop.
0: Stupid idiot, dude. Come on, we just had an impromptu dance party.
2: Yeah.
0: And then you're just going to act like that?
2: Yeah, because no one's dancing to that.
0: Yeah,
1: you know,
0: do.
1: Those were basically the same dances he does on TikTok, though, to be honest. Like,
0: yeah.
1: That's that same move set there. Yeah.
0: Yeah. Yeah, that sounds about white.
1: Mm-hmm. Yeah, go check it out. It's what is it? Nard's back?
2: Yeah.
0: Nard's an idiot.
2: Wow.
1: Nard's back on TikTok.
0: Nard's an idiot on TikTok.
1: Also on TikTok, shout out VMS Clips again. They've been going hard.
0: Oh, good.
1: Clips are just hilarious. Oh, nice. I watch them all the time. I'm like, damn, this show's

0: County.
1: That's good. We need more of that.
0: Yeah. I think he's in Lubbock, so shout out to that. I don't even know who it is, but shout out to him.
1: Badass, dude. We need to, like, get in contact with him.
0: Yeah, I got his address. I wanted to send him some merch.
1: Yeah, like a shirt or something. Yeah. I mean, he's really put work into it.
0: Oh, my God.
1: Spread the word. I mean, did they get any hits?
0: Some of them do, yeah. It doesn't do it as well, but it would be nice to do better. But if you search at BMS Clips on TikTok, it'll pop up.
1: I don't think we've ever promoted it.
0: We've never promoted it. We never have.
1: Insane Clown Posse tickets this hour along with Ghost.
0: Yeah.
1: And who did it? But first, this guy has a theory, and I wonder if he's onto something. He's kind of this homely-looking dude that gives out player tips.
0: Yep.
1: But I've got some. I don't know if I'll get to all his player tips today, but there's one in general that I want to get to today. And his theory is that a woman will forgive you for trying to bang her on the first night, even though she says no. But she won't forgive you for not trying to bang her.
0: That's crazy.
1: Yeah.
0: Like, you have to at least try.
1: So that she feels wanted.
0: It makes sense, though.
1: Yeah, listen to this.
2: There's a phrase that we use in our world that we say, she will not forgive you for trying to f*** her on a first date, but she'll never forgive you for not trying to f*** on a first date. And that's why we always say, at a minimum, you need to at least try to go for a kiss close on a first date. You need to have intent. And girls do take offense if you don't put any sexual effort forward on that first date.
1: Wow, is that true? That if you don't try anything, even though she's going to shut it down, she's a gatekeeper, she's like, no, you don't get none.
0: Yeah.
1: That's fine. But if you don't even try. Mm-hmm. In fact, there's audio that we played. It has to be like 2 years old.
0: Okay.
1: And this woman. So, whatever. She went to the guy's house and everything, and he's like, hey, if you come over, I promise I won't try anything. I'm not going to try anything. I'll just cook you a nice meal.
0: Yeah.
1: And so he did that. He didn't try anything at all. And she made a video the next day. She's like, this guy, I was not going to put out to him at all. He wasn't going to get it that easy.
0: Yep.
1: But the fact that he didn't even try after he said he wasn't going
0: to
1: try.
0: Was insulting to her.
1: She was so insulted. She's like, what? It made me feel so ugly.
0: She
1: felt
0: it.
1: Ugly because he didn't want to hit it.
3: Where do you
0: can't win. You can't. Yeah, I mean.
1: But he said, he goes, look, I promise I'm not going to hit on you. I'm just going to make you a nice food. We'll watch a movie. Yeah. It'll be fine. She said he didn't even try to hold her hand and do
3: that's
1: nothing.
3: That's weird.
1: Nothing. No.
0: Doesn't that usually make him want to do you more, though?
1: He
0: because you didn't
1: did
0: try?
1: Exactly what he said he was going to do because she said, I don't want you trying anything.
3: But not hold her hand?
1: No, he didn't try to make a movie. Her thoughts were he didn't try to hump her, and she was upset that he didn't try. She was going to say no. She was going to say no, but she at least wanted him to try.
2: So there's the easiest way to, if you're like, I don't think I'm going to be able to close this girl on the first night, and you're going to have to go to a two-date system.
1: Okay. This guy's like, all right, it looks like we're going to have to go to plan B here because plan A of getting tail the first night, that's not working out. So we got to go to the two-date system now. We're going to have to try and close the deal on the second date. So we're going to have to now initiate and set up for the second date because it's not going to happen. Right? Like you got your buddy in your ear. Hey, is it going to happen? No. Abort. Abort.
0: Abort.
1: Abort. We're going to have to go to second date operations here. Yeah. All right. Can you put the second date plan in place? I don't know. This one's going to be a tough one. This might be we might go the whole three dates. I don't know.
0: The whole three. Does anybody even do that anymore? The whole three dates?
1: We might have. This might be a three-dater. I'm not sure.
0: I just can't believe she's mad about it.
1: To get insulted that the guy didn't try anything.
0: But I get it, though. I get where she's coming from.
1: But they say.
0: Just because I understand the girls are,
1: a man
0: complicated
1: that can control his lust.
0: Right.
1: Controls his destiny.
0: Oh, man. I believe in that.
3: Yep.
0: 3 million.
1: I had never
0: percent.
1: Heard that until the last 3-4 years.
0: Yeah.
1: But if you're a man,
0: yep.
1: And if you want any advice, let's say you're an 18-year-old man,
0: uh-huh.
1: And you want to follow any advice, control your lust and you control your destiny.
0: You really do.
1: You control your money.
0: If you can keep that in check.
1: If you keep it in check, you control your money, you control your career, you control your future.
0: I mean,
1: the only thing that will throw you off
0: of
1: your path to success
0: lust.
1: Is lust.
0: It will.
1: That is the only thing.
0: It'll ruin your life.
1: Everything.
0: You'll do something that is so dumb, and then you lose everything. You got to,
1: And you might not even get started. You don't even get the chance to start over.

0: over because you haven't even got started.
1: Mm-hmm.
0: You're in the hole.
1: Yep. You're starting out in the hole.
0: They call that booty debt.
1: Mm-hmm.
0: And so that's what I just
1: It's a real thing that not enough people talk about.
0: Booty debt is a real thing. So you start out life in a deficit. You start out life in debt, whether it's child support or even just taking care of a kid. Yeah, there's things called booty debt.
1: It's a real thing.
0: Taking women on extravagant, buying them big gifts and doing all this crazy stuff. Or even lust doesn't even have anything to do with the woman. Lust could be buying a car you can't afford, buying clothes you can't really afford, going into debt so that you can try to get booty.
1: Yeah.
0: That's another way.
1: It's really all for booty.
0: Right. So you're doing all these things.
1: Like, why do you try to drive a nice car for booty?
0: For booty. Yep. When you could get a more reasonable car that's better on gas, better on insurance and all those things.
1: Especially if you don't even spend like a lot of time
0: but
1: in
0: then
1: your
0: you,
1: vehicle.
0: You see the guy that's got, you get a little jealous. You're like, oh, I gotta. No. You control your lust, and it's not just keeping that thing in the barn.
1: Right.
0: It's also controlling your debt. What you purchase, then you control your destiny. Think about that. How many of us and our friends that we know that just got in booty debt and never recovered?
1: I'm saying from experience.
0: My dad was drowning in booty debt.
1: Yeah.
0: That's what killed him.
1: Right. My dad the same way.
0: Right? Just booty debt like crazy.
1: His whole life.
0: All he had was booty debt.
1: His life sucked all because of that.
0: Think about you, Derek. You've been paying child support. You've been booty debt. Now you got another kid. You got more booty debt.
1: Almost done, though.
0: Almost done, but now you got a new kid.
1: Yeah, but now I started back over.
0: You got brand new booty debt. It's like you opened up a new card.
1: I'll be paying child support on her soon.
0: Right, you opened up a brand new credit card.
1: I did, yeah.
0: Booty card.
1: Because it's over for me.
0: Yeah, but it's not
1: over for the youth out there. For you guys. It doesn't have to be over for you.
0: It doesn't. All right, I need one contestant that wants to play Who Did It. Mm-hmm. Just one contestant. Anybody want to play Who Did It? I got an HEB gift card. These are all real things. You just got to tell us, was it Chris? Was it Derek? Was it me? Or was it Nard? Who did it? So I'm going to read off some stuff.
1: Derek has a dad? All right, guys. Yeah, I didn't.
0: He does have a dad.
1: I had a guy make me, yeah, for sure.
2: Just show up.
0: His mom was the oven, and there was a chef. Right? There was a chef.
1: There
0: wasn't just an oven.
1: Right.
0: Derek didn't just come from an oven.
1: And I do still call him dad.
0: Because he is your dad.
1: He is my dad.
0: Did he ever get a DNA test?
1: I don't think so.
0: No.
1: Does it matter? No.
0: No, it doesn't. It's your daddy.
1: Yeah. Yeah, well, I wasn't saying it like that. I'm just saying, like, he didn't pay child support or anything, so.
0: He never
1: wants
0: to pay child
1: support. I mean,
0: it's not
1: like, oh, man, the DNA test. Like, yeah.
0: Hold on. Did Dan really get through? Dan, is this you?
1: Dan.
3: Yep.
0: Oh, no way. How'd you get through? Every line is lit up. Do you have, like, a number that we don't know about?
3: No, I just.
0: Do you get extra time because you're blind? You know what I mean?
1: Yeah. Handicap spot?
0: Right.
1: Damn. Right.
2: Wow.
1: No.
4: He's like, I just.
0: No, he went right to the front of the line.
4: We're circling the parking lot looking for a spot. He's like, whoop.
0: He just pulled right in, didn't he?
4: Yeah, he's got the shopping cart. He's like, what's up?
0: All right, Dan, you got to tell us who did this.
3: All
0: That's
3: right.
0: incredible. Nard just said you got handicap parking on our show.
4: Yeah.
3: Oh, you know.
0: All right, here we go. Mr. Dan. All right, this BMS member found a dead man's wallet and stole the money.
3: That sounds like a real Nard thing to do.
0: It was Nard.
4: I've never even seen a dead body.
0: Oh, stop it. In Tulsa, Oklahoma, the guy that got hit by a train, you stole his wallet.
1: You've dealt with multiple dead bodies.
0: That's just the one we know about.
4: What do you know about? Like,
1: I knew everybody was going to think that one was me.
0: I know. Everyone's like, Derek.
1: Messed up,
0: Derek.
1: Derek. Messed up.
0: Derek. Can I just say this? Can I defend Derek on that? He has integrity.
1: I do have integrity.
0: He would not do that. He doesn't sleep around.
4: I wouldn't either.
0: He's not going to steal anything from
4: anybody.
0: Yeah. The only person that lacks integrity and morals is Nor.
4: I have integrity and morals, and that's
0: you
4: not
0: have what?
1: Whoa.
0: I'm sorry. What'd you say?
1: What? You what? You have what?
4: Integrity? And morals?
1: Memorials?
4: Yeah.
1: I have integrity.
4: What'd you think I said?
0: We don't know.
1: I'm not going to say what I think you
2: said. Still
1: don't
2: know.
4: Okay.
0: The BMS member, right? This BMS member slept with a woman who had a horn growing from her head that she had removed shortly after. It was a small little horn, tiny horn that I guess it's like a defect that you can get.
1: It's got to be Chris.
3: I was going to go with Crib, but I think it's Nard.
0: That was Nard.
5: That was Nard.
0: Tulsa, Oklahoma, that woman, that she had...

0: I'm not saying like a goat, dude, but she had that tiny little horn on her head.
1: I don't recall that.
0: It was just like a little tiny stub.
1: I knew it was mutants, but like nothing.
0: You don't remember? No. And she would.
1: I would have never brought her around you guys.
0: No, yes, yes, because she.
1: I would have never.
0: Nope. She called in. She goes, "Hi, I'm horny."
1: Huh?
0: You remember her?
1: No.
0: And we were like, "Horny? This girl's real horny for you." And you were like, "No, she has an actual horn."
1: No, I don't remember that.
0: You don't remember that call?
1: No.
2: And I think Chris would have. I think Chris would have hooked up with one that put a horn on.
0: Yeah, and a tail.
2: Yeah.
3: Dan.
0: All right, here we go.
3: Always have your back.
0: No, I get it, because she would put the horn on and then give it to Chris, right?
3: Yes, I know.
2: Yeah. A front horn.
0: All right. This BMS member asked his mom if she could breastfeed again because he was jealous of his younger sister being on the boob.
1: Wow.
0: So he asked his mom if he could also breastfeed because he was jealous of his younger sister who was still breastfeeding.
1: That's probably normal.
2: Yeah, that sounds like a normal NAR thing.
0: That is NAR.
1: It's not. We've already been over this.
0: No, when
1: like
0: Ruth...
1: Like, within the last week.
0: Okay, who was Miranda the youngest
1: my
0: one?
1: My mom didn't breastfeed.
0: Who is the youngest
4: one? Right.
0: Your mom did, too.
1: No, she didn't.
0: Yes, she did.
4: She pulled them things out.
0: No. She did. She had some
1: she
0: butters.
1: She was dried up.
2: We're just doing it for recreation.
0: No, she was dried up after you got done.
1: You talking about her boobs.
0: You were the first and the last.
1: What?
0: That's what... You were the first one to breastfeed and the last.
4: I'm trying to keep her memory alive, you son of a bitch.
1: But you're talking about her breast milk.
0: All right, hold
1: that
0: on.
1: That didn't exist.
0: He's saying she had a great rack.
4: That's part of her story.
0: All right, this BMS member had what they call car wash crabs that he got from fellow employees.
1: Uh-oh. This entire thing is fake. Like, this is all
0: okay,
1: that
0: who
1: late.
0: Had the car wash crabs?
2: Yeah, it sounds like... Nard.
0: That was Nard.
1: No.
0: When you worked at that, no, you
1: Derek
0: got.
1: Derek is the one that got crabs. We could have totally used that.
0: I didn't say from his mom. I said he got it from fellow employees.
1: We're talking about real stories.
4: You had.
0: They have a thing called. I've never worked at a car wash. Have you, Derek?
4: I haven't.
0: Chris?
3: Nope. Not at all.
1: What's that?
0: You had the car wash crabs. Mm-hmm. Look it up.
1: I would love to.
0: All right, look it up.
2: He lived there too.
4: You don't have to look it up. He lived.
0: He did. Yes, right. You lived at a car wash.
1: I know, but there's no crabs.
0: All right, they're called car wash crabs. Look it up. All right, this BMS member asked a stripper if she would marry him after getting a lap dance.
4: I saw this.
2: Ooh. Let's go with Nard.
0: That was Nard.
4: She had a Rough Riders tattoo.
1: I didn't say marry me, but
4: right in the middle of her chest. It was a huge Rough Riders tattoo. I'll never forget her.
1: Yeah, she was so hot.
0: All right, this.
1: What?
4: I don't know. I don't think she was.
1: You can say that because you had a milk mustache.
0: That was a strawberry milk mustache.
4: We were both drinking milk. Yeah,
1: we were.
4: They didn't serve alcohol.
0: Nope. All right. This BMS member won't eat seafood to this day after having a bad sexual experience with a woman who did meth. What?
1: Okay, this is so stupid.
2: Let's go with Dart again.
0: That was Dart. That was Dart. Let's do a bonus just for fun, okay?
4: A bonus. Just for,
0: I mean, you've already won, Dan.
4: Yeah.
0: All right. This BMS member thinks there are giants guarding a hole in Mother Earth.
4: Oh, okay. That's easy.
2: Yeah, oh, man. There's the Black Magic guy.
0: It's Mr. Black Magic. That was Nord. Okay, that's true, right?
1: Yeah, that's true.
0: Like all the other ones.
1: No, it's not. Nope.
0: Like every other one.
4: Nope. Somebody said that Nord is a real life.

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0: Hi, I'm Dr. John Hellerstedt. Child abuse isn't just physical. It also comes in the form of emotional abuse and neglect, such as constant yelling, name-calling, threats, or depriving a child of food, clothing, or other needs. Most child abuse happens in the family. 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

0: What up?
1: Billy Madison Show.
0: Coming up, I have Ghost and Insane Clown Posse tickets to give away. I'm going to need two contestants because I promised we would do teams today.
2: Okay.
0: So coming up, I'm going to need two contestants. Derek, obviously college football's right around the corner.
2: It is.
0: It's ramping up.
2: Yep.
0: This woman claims, and I guess other women are claiming, that there's a lot of photos of college athletes' wieners out there.
2: I bet.
0: Right? That they have no problem sending out their weenie.
3: My boyfriend's friend, she's a volleyball player, Ohio State, and I'm not trying to out. Brianna, shout out! He sent her a picture, and it was below the knee, and she's like,
2: oh my god!
3: Threw it away.
4: Shazam!
2: Did she say below the knee?
0: Yeah. Below the knee. Damn, unless he's got short thighs. Unless he's got little thighs. He must be a little, unless he's 5'6" and a running back.
2: That is, I mean, below the knee is wild.
5: Yeah, it is. Run.
0: Yeah, I don't think that's just too much. That's scary. That's Godzilla.
2: Right? She didn't sound scared.
0: Well, you know.
5: She wasn't tackling it.
0: That's true.
2: She sounded envious.
0: That thing needs a helmet, right?
5: Yeah, it does.
0: That thing needs to suit up and play.
5: How the hell does he run?
0: I don't know. They need to recruit that.
2: One of the guys I went to school with, who was probably the best player on our team, he used to have to tape his to his leg.
0: Honestly, that's like having 12 men on the field.
2: Yeah. No, yeah, it should be a flag.
0: That's having a third arm where you could tackle with three arms.
2: Right. It's crazy. Below the knee is wild, especially just dangling.
0: Yeah, that's...
2: What?
3: And I was like, I couldn't...
4: She didn't take that risk?
3: She was like, I'm actually good.
0: Yeah, because some women are like, hey, if I do
2: this... Oh, she passed on it.
0: Yeah, she had to. Even though he's a
2: so
0: college
2: you're right.
0: athlete.
2: She was scared of it.
0: They don't want the house to get wrecked.
2: Yeah.
0: It's the same reason...
2: I never thought you could have too much, but I guess...
0: Well, it's the same reason. You know, I see those people that have, like, cows that live inside their house.
2: What?
0: And I'm like...

0: Man, they're always knocking the furniture over, and just, I mean, it's just chaos, right? Everything gets damaged all the time. You can't have anything nice.
1: Yeah,
0: so it's like, I wouldn't
1: want... I don't know if that's the same as...
0: Yeah, I wouldn't want something that big in my house, you know what I mean?
1: No.
0: Because the house is never the same.
1: It's not. All right.
0: That's what I'm saying. That's fair. That's I would love to, right? It's like, hey, I'd like to have a cow. That'd be cool.
1: Floor is ruined, everything.
0: Yeah, everything's ruined.
1: Yeah, it doesn't matter.
0: Have you not seen it when they're eating?
1: Yeah.
0: You've seen those videos?
1: I did.
0: They don't have anything nice in their house.
1: Nothing nice.
0: Because the cow knocks everything over.
1: Yeah.
0: The cow scrambles the inside of the house.
1: Yeah.
2: Yep.
0: Well, so.
1: Yeah, because cows aren't. Yeah, they're not meant to live in a house.
3: They're not puppies.
1: Yeah.
0: They're not cute. I woke up with my tiny little Yorkie next to me.
1: I couldn't imagine that thing taking a dump in the house.
0: Oh, I know.
1: Oh.
0: Well, my Yorkie takes a dump in the house.
1: Yeah, but it's on the puppy pad.
0: Yeah, so because...
1: Manageable.
0: Well, and because a hawk will eat her.
1: Yeah, a hawk will eat her, yeah. Mm-hmm.
0: She doesn't know how little she is.
1: That surprisingly has happened, like, a lot.
0: Oh,
1: People losing their little dogs to, like...
0: All the time.
1: Yeah,
0: birds and owls.
1: That's crazy.
0: Foxes.
1: That would be so traumatic.
0: Coyotes.
1: Just out there, the dog, little dog
0: bobcat.
1: Just gets swooped up. Like, oh my God.
0: Bye.
1: You remember that picture from back in the day where the person was like walking their little dog at a truck stop and the bird swooped down and picked up the dog and it flew off and you could see the leash?
2: Oh.
1: Like as it's like the sun is setting.
2: That was
1: as the bird's flying. It's the craziest
0: thing. Yeah, you're never getting your dog back because the bird's going to drop the dog to its death.
1: Yeah.
0: And then swoop down and then get it.
1: Mm-hmm.
0: No, it's. Man, nature's brutal.
1: Nature's very brutal.
0: Nasty.
1: It is.
0: There's a nasty side to nature for sure.
1: Uh-huh.
0: I mean, think about that. We have gnar.
1: Right.
0: That's a nasty side of nature right there.
1: For sure.
0: Do you know that men talk their way out of booty? We always talk about that.
1: Oh, they're going to get booty and then they just talk too much?
4: Yeah.
0: They say that a woman knows within seconds if she could sleep with you. And from that moment, right, then it's your job to make sure you don't talk yourself out of the booty.
1: True.
0: Say stupid stuff. Act stupid. Make a dumb joke. You know, if you go out to eat a weird way. You know what I mean? There's just so many ways.
1: Right.
0: Your chances.
1: You can turn her off very easily.
0: The more time you spend with a woman, either your chances go up or they go down.
1: Right.
0: There's no like, maybe. If you're in there, then you're friend zoned.
1: Yep.
0: It's either... You're going to get it or you're not.
5: And you hear us say in our little world here, logistics only. Because before you meet up with a girl, every conversation before you start a girl, every conversation, interaction.
0: That's what I was saying. You know, if you're going to go on a date, don't put too much in text. Don't put too much in words.
1: Yeah.
0: Just listen to her. Let her talk.
2: Exactly.
0: You just got to let her talk, get to know her, because they like to talk.
1: Does that always work? I mean,
0: I think it does. I mean, you can't sit there like you know, Jeffrey Dahmer there just sitting there staring.
2: No, you
0: right?
2: Definitely.
0: You have to go, yeah, let her and be polite to the wait staff.
2: Yeah.
0: Little tiny things.
2: Be engaged in what she's saying, like agree.
0: Yeah. Throw in a comment.
2: Yes.
0: Let her know you're listening.
2: Exactly.
0: Yeah. Hmm. And if you have a little something that relates...
2: Yep.
0: But make sure that little something...
2: But it leads back to the conversation.
0: Yes, leads back to her being able to use more words.
1: Is Nard spitting game over here?
0: Yes, he is.
5: Man. Phone call, text exchange. She's looking for a reason to not like you. There's a chance of you saying something offhandedly, unwittingly, not necessarily, you know, with intent, but that turns her off. So you want to keep this...
0: See, Nard... Nard can, I'll give Nard credit. He can close the game.
2: Yes.
0: It's just that once he humps them, like, I got this message.
2: I get
0: Chris.
2: A moment of clarity. I'm like,
0: no, they get a moment
1: you're the
0: of clarity.
1: One that, yeah. Oh, okay. All right.
0: There's a woman, Chris, this morning, and she had sent a message, I guess, yesterday.
4: Yeah.
0: Saying that all these women, they're boohooing about Nard. Mm-hmm. They just need to sleep with Nard because after you sleep with Nard, then you no longer, you can't feel anything, is what she said. And I got her
1: win
0: double entendre
1: me.
0: There.
4: Yeah.
2: Yeah.
0: Right? She was like, no, you'll feel nothing.
1: Oh, wow.
0: And so. You know, just do that, and they'll be like, oh, okay. No more car parts, no more PS5s, no more that's
1: no
0: it.
1: No more gifts.
0: It's just these women, right? Because they haven't humped them. So if they just hump them, then immediately you'll lose feelings for Nard, is what they're saying. You'll feel like an idiot. Because this woman said she did that, and she felt like a total idiot. But right away, it was this moment of clarity, like, I just, yuck.
4: Oh, yuck. So women have that post-clarity.
0: Yeah, with Nard.
4: With Nard.
1: Wow.
0: What she's saying. So
1: I've never heard about it with women.
4: Yeah.
0: Oh yeah.

0: they get it, where they think that if, because if you don't kill it on the dance floor, they're very upset. And I don't mean dancing. I mean literally kill it on their thing is a dance floor, and you gotta kill it.
1: Yeah,
0: you gotta do a good job. If you don't, that's it. That's it. You get one shot.
2: Yeah.
0: And you gotta knock it out of the park. And in fact, women have made videos saying you need to give men a second chance because their best performance is not usually their first. Men get a little bit better as they get to know you.
2: But it goes for girls too. Like if they're not good in bed, like it's gonna be like,
0: do you dump them right away?
2: Yeah. If I don't get like mouth hugs or whatever, like.
1: Jeez. Wow.
2: What do you
1: mean?
2: That's
1: aggressive.
0: Yeah, it is. That's super aggressive.
2: That's not aggressive because like girls will be like, oh, he didn't go downtown. Like, okay. Like what? Like that means that's how you have
0: going
2: sex.
0: Downtown isn't aggressive.
1: No, it's sweet.
2: I know, but if we don't do it, they're gonna be like, well, this is how he does sex. Like, I don't want to do that. Mm. Like, no. Why would you stay with that?
0: What about the dentures? Does that dentures affect that? Just as I get older, I'm just curious. When I get to your age, I want to know if dentures are
2: dentures.
0: Gonna.
2: Oh. What do you mean?
0: Smile for the camera.
2: Yeah, these are my natural born teeth.
0: No, they're not. They're not natural born.
2: Yep, they are.
3: All right, there's somebody's.
2: I'm just saying.
0: You know what I noticed too? Ever since he got that miracle ear, dude, he has been just so active.
2: Yeah.
0: Right? You notice today?
3: Yep.
0: He can hear everything.
3: He can.
0: I haven't heard a what.
3: Yep.
0: At all since he got it.
2: I never got a hearing aid.
0: So
2: what do you mean? Okay. You can clearly see there's no hearing aid. There's no hearing aid.
1: It's one of those in-ear.
0: It's
2: you
0: implant.
2: You can still see it. Like, if I'm a broadcaster, someone's talking to him.
0: I like that you push back on it.
2: Yeah. Push back, yeah. Push
0: I like
2: back
0: that.
2: Of the fakeness. Yes.
0: I like that.
2: Yeah.
0: It's fine. I know I get it. If I was single, I would be upset if somebody said I had a hearing aid.
3: Oh, man, look at this guy's got a hearing aid.
2: Yeah, I wouldn't want no one talking, like, fake stuff. Yeah, because it's fake. I don't have a hearing aid.
0: I'm not going to say that it's fake.
2: Right.
0: I'm not going to lie to the audience.
2: You're lying right now.
3: I was there when he got it.
2: You were not there.
0: We paid for it. It was $4,000.
2: Okay, there was no hearing aid.
4: And in text, you're at a disadvantage. But in person, you're at an advantage.
0: All right, so this dude is saying don't say anything dumb via text, via phone call, FaceTime, or whatever you do. Social media, dating app. Don't say anything dumb. You're at a disadvantage.
2: Mm-hmm.
0: Your advantage is where you can, really pour it on, show your skills. Is when it's finally a first date. But don't mess it up. You know how many women get the ick immediately? I don't know why, but they get the ick so fast for everything.
3: Yeah, they're just very observant.
0: Because there's just so many options out there.
3: Right. Well, yeah, because they constantly, people are
0: and
3: constantly hitting on them.
0: And they're sizing you up. How are you going to look in a photo online? That's what they're looking at. The aesthetic of the dude.
3: Right.
0: So everything's about the aesthetic and how you're going to match her. I saw this woman, she's like, yeah, I have to look at the aesthetic and make sure that his style matches my style, because if we clash styles, the photo's going to look stupid.
3: That's crazy if that's how they think.
0: Yeah.
3: If that's how they live their life.
0: Yeah, that's how they live their life. They're like, okay, does he have a similar style? Not exactly. Or is he close enough to the style that you can push him a little further so that the photos will look nice?
2: Mm.
0: So if you have good teeth, make sure you're smiling during the date. Not too much, because you don't want to have that,
3: Smiling's my favorite.
0: Yeah, you don't want to scare her away with a smile, because you can't. You know how many women...
2: Oh, girls have done that.
0: Yeah.
2: I had a girl smile through the whole entire date. Did not, I was creeped out by that. I even asked her, at the end, I was like, are you trolling me? And she goes, what do you mean?
3: Are you trolling?
2: Yeah, because, dude, she smiled the entire date. and I said, even, when she was eating, it would be, a half smile. And I'm like, we're just talking. I'm not even trying to be funny.
3: It was such a thing you asked her.
2: Yes, I did, because she smiled.
1: Did
3: she
1: say,
3: what do you mean? Why am I trolling you?
1: She'd be
3: like, well,
1: smile.
3: You've been smiling the whole time.
2: Yeah, she goes, oh, I was just happy to be on the date. And then she went to frown. I was like, oh. I was like, but that was just weird. Like, you don't have any other faces.
0: You don't have a in between.
2: Yeah, in between.
3: Why do you have to say anything?
1: Yeah.
0: He's a monster.
2: I don't have a filter. Like, I just say it.
0: All right. Speaking of that, hold on.
2: Because we were playing pool one time with this one chick, and I found out the corner.
3: Pool.
2: Yeah, I was playing pool, and then I found out the corners of the pockets are called nipples, and I was just going in with jokes with her, and she didn't like it.
3: Oh, I bet. Yeah.
1: Didn't like it.
2: Yeah.
3: She didn't like it.
2: I wasn't talking about her nipples. I was like, why are you?
3: But you were though.
2: No. Yes. I wasn't. Like, I was like,
3: you were doing jokes about nipples.
2: Yeah, but yeah, I have nipples,
1: that's what you were doing.
3: Those are, I have those nipples, too.
2: It was

0: unisex
1: jokes. I have nipples too. They're unisex jokes.
0: Yeah, so like, I'm like, then why are you telling me the fun fact about the nipples?
1: And oh, she brought. She's the one that told
0: yeah,
1: you.
0: Yeah, so I was like, oh, it's time
2: it's
0: to.
2: On.
1: So
2: we're
1: you
2: doing
1: were
2: nipple
1: like,
2: time.
1: Yo, she's opening this door.
0: Yeah, and like she opened it. Like I was like, okay, cool, we're having fun.
1: But then you just didn't know you went too far.
2: Yeah,
1: with
2: he did.
1: It.
0: I guess. Like I thought it
2: all
0: was
2: right.
0: funny.
2: All right, hold on. I need
0: was
2: two contestants.
0: Yeah, she was hot.
1: I bet.
2: 1-855-FU-BILLY. Two contestants right now. We're going to pair these guys up. We're going to be teams here. And so you, the team that gets the most wins for their team.
1: I love the smiling girl.
2: Dude, yeah.
0: It didn't stop.
2: Well, I like the nipple girl.
0: I just, every emoji like was like, I that's why I send her. Every time I talk to her, I'm like, here we go. And then like,
1: why are you beating me back? All she did was smile at you. All
2: right, Wes, what team do you want? Do you want Team Derek? Or do you want Team Chris?
3: Yeah, I'll take Derek.
2: All right, Team Derek. All
1: right. You know I got Nard, right?
2: And Arturo.
4: Yeah.
2: All right, you get Team Chris.
4: All right, cool.
2: All right, so you have to obviously... well, I guess we need some more contestants, right?
5: No, nah, we're doing teams, right?
2: Yeah, we'll do teams. So you're both going to win.
1: It's just whoever wins gets
2: whoever
1: the
2: wins
1: choice,
2: gets
1: yeah.
2: to choose their prize, okay? Yeah. That's what we're going to do. So you're both going to win something.
6: Oh, my goodness.
2: Isn't that nice?
1: That is cool.
2: We're doing this nice. All right, so whoever wins gets to choose.
1: Okay.
2: All right, hold on. Here we go. Let me hit this button real quick because I need this music. Or I can't do a game if I don't hear this. All right, now I feel better. I was like, how am I going to do this? All right. Which of the following is a real name for a town? Hold on. An ad popped up. For a town in Canada. All right. Dildo or Spread Eagle Island?
0: Nard.
5: Chris.
2: Yes, Nard.
0: Spread Eagle.
7: Goof.
2: It was Spread Eagle.
5: Spread Eagle.
2: As
0: oh,
2: well
0: nice.
2: As Dildo.
0: Yeah, yeah. Love it.
2: As
0: oh,
2: well
5: so,
2: as
5: so
2: Dildo.
5: Both are right.
2: Both are correct. Okay. Yes. Okay. In Canada, they got Dildo and Spread Eagle Island.
1: Wow. Okay.
5: Are they next to each other?
2: I don't know. All right, here we go. Here's another good question. What is the proper name for the plastic or metal tubes found on the end of a shoelace?
0: Nard.
2: Yes.
0: Latex.
2: Latex. Mm.
5: Chris.
2: Yes.
5: Nipples.
2: No.
1: I have no idea.
2: Yeah. All right, it's an egglet.
1: All right.
7: Okay. All right.
2: What was the first fruit eaten on the moon?
5: Chris.
2: Yes, Chris.
5: Banana.
2: No.
0: Derek.
2: Yes, Nard.
0: Apple.
2: No.
1: Derek.
2: Yeah, Derek.
1: Dragon fruit.
2: No.
5: Chris.
2: Goop. Yeah, Chris.
5: Orange.
2: No.
0: Nard.
2: Yes, Nard.
0: Fruit Lorilla.
2: Fruit throw up.
0: Yeah. What was that?
5: Fruit throw up.
2: He said fruit throw up.
0: I was smiling.
5: Fruit throw up. I was smiling.
0: You hard to say that smiling. It's hard to say that word when you're smiling.
5: Chris.
2: Yes.
5: A lemon.
2: Yes, Goof.
7: Blueberries.
2: No.
7: Dang.
2: It was the peach. Did you say fruit roll up?
0: Fruit roll up.
2: Okay. Good job.
0: You can't do it when you're smiling.
7: I think everybody could do it when they're smiling.
0: Fruit roll up.
5: Fruit roll up. It's pretty easy.
2: All right. What kind of bees recognize human faces?
1: Derek. Goof.
2: Yeah, Derek.
1: Honeybees?
2: Yes. Oh, it is a honeybee.
5: Oh, really?
2: All right. How many countries are named after women?
1: Derek.
2: Yeah, Derek.
1: Zero.
2: No.
0: Nard.
2: Yeah.
0: Five.
2: No.
5: Chris.
2: Yes.
5: Ten.
2: No.
7: Goof. Two.
2: Two is correct. Ooh, you guys are on the board. We got a barn burner.
1: No. All right.
7: They're not that important. Come on.
2: Ireland is one of them.
1: Oh, okay.
2: I don't know how to pronounce the other one.
1: Pakistan?
2: Where was the Hawaiian pizza originated? What country?
7: Goof.
2: Yes, Goof.
7: Canada.
2: Canada is correct.
1: What?
2: So we are tied.
5: Nice, Goof.
2: Where are the majority of butterflies' taste receptors?
5: Chris.
2: Yes, Chris.
5: In their feet.
2: In their feet. Mm. They have taken the lead now. Which popular fruit is mildly radioactive?
7: Goof.
2: Yes, Goof.
7: Bananas.
2: Bananas. Oh, comfortable lead now.
5: Nice, Goof.
2: What kind of bird is the only bird that can fly backwards?
0: Nard.
5: Chris.
2: Yes, Nard.
0: Humming.
2: Humming is correct.
1: Humming. Oh, let's go.
5: Humming.
2: True or false? A jiffy is an actual unit of time.
5: Chris.
2: I heard Derek.
1: That's true.
2: Chris. That is true.
5: No, it's actually a jiff.
0: What?
2: Yeah,
5: Jiffy's
2: what do you mean?
5: Peanut butter.
2: No, it's just.
1: It.
5: Okay.
1: Tied up.
2: It's right, tied up. It says true. I'll be there in a jiffy. All right, here we go. It's close.

0: I'll be there in a jiffy. All right, here we go. It's close. Let's see here. How many spikes are in the Statue of Liberty's crown?
1: Nard.
0: Yes, Nard.
1: 12.
0: No.
2: Goof.
0: Yes.
2: 14.
0: No.
3: Chris.
0: Yeah.
3: 5.
0: No. Derek.
4: 50.
0: No.
1: Nard.
0: Yeah.
1: 3.
0: No.
1: Damn it, 4.
4: 3.
2: Goof.
0: No.
2: 10.
0: No.
4: That would look crazy if it
3: Chris,
4: was 3.
3: 14.
0: No.
2: Goof, 11.
0: No. Derek, you get a guess.
4: 40.
1: 10.
0: No. No, it's less than 10.
3: Goof, 7.
0: Who said seven?
2: Seven.
0: Chris won!
1: Yeah.
0: Damn! All right. We each won a prize, though, so that's good.
2: True.
0: But our winner gets to choose.
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3: All right, let's get to the news. Florida deputy captures a gator from a pool and then buckles it into the patrol car. That sounds about Florida. I remember we were on the golf course.
4: Yep.
3: One of the funnier things that Derek ever did was put a golf ball in the tee and everything right between Nard's butt cheeks.
4: Yeah.
3: And it was extremely athletic because Derek, full swing and everything, knocked that ball right off Nard's ass, and it could have been bad. It could have been awful. There was this, probably 10 years ago, there was this woman that tried that stunt, and the guy hit her right in the ass and bruised the crap out of her ass. Could have broke her ass. Bad. Talking about
4: Paige Sparani?
3: I don't know if that was. It could have been.
4: I don't remember.
3: But it was.
4: What a glow up she's had.
3: Yeah.
4: She was in Happy Gilmore, too.
3: Was she really?
4: She was. She worked at Dick's.
3: She deserved to be in that.
4: Yeah, she did. I was glad they put her in there. Yeah. But But there was that big ass gator that was. That thing was a dinosaur.
3: There's this cop found this gator, you know, buckles it into the squad car.
4: Mm-hmm.
3: And I remember us being there, and there's some golfers, and they just acted like it was a bird.
4: Nothing.
3: It was nothing. They tied it up,
4: tied
3: its mouth shut, because I guess if their mouth is shut, there's really nothing. I mean, they can hit it with their tail.
4: Yeah.
3: But they were like, hey, hold it, and they had us hold the gator.
4: Right.
3: Yeah. That's been the closest I've been to a gator.
4: I mean, I guess if you live in Florida, like, you got to be able to know how to deal
3: with
4: gators.
3: They're like roaches.
4: Yeah. Because they're, like, all over, like, neighborhoods, and, you know, it's like swamp.
3: Well, Nard says it's just like the crackheads here.
4: Okay, all right.
3: That's what you said.
4: I don't know
3: you
4: if
3: said,
4: that's a fair comparison.
3: You
4: but
3: said
4: maybe.
3: The gators in Florida are just like, they're just like.
4: I mean, they're everywhere. They're everywhere.
3: Yeah, they can
4: attack you. They will.
5: Yeah, I've seen a homeless dude like hit the hood of this car. I'm like, what the hell?
4: Right.
3: Like a gator.
5: Yeah. Mm-hmm.
4: They don't care.
3: That's fun. Let's see what else I have in the news. The big, fat, fake Indian wedding, Gen Z's latest party trend. So they're having big giant fake weddings.
4: Okay.
3: So they're not
4: real?
3: No, weddings? It's just fake. It's a fake wedding. They're having a fake wedding. It's just to have the party.
4: Oh, okay. All right. Gotcha.
3: Yeah, dazzling lights, glittery outfits.
4: Yeah.
3: So yeah, that's what they're doing.
4: Yeah, I mean, it's just I guess people want to do that, like they want to celebrate like that, but maybe not get
3: and they're spending a lot
4: married.
3: Of money doing it.
4: Yeah.
3: You know what I do like?
4: What?
3: Is I don't know why, but I like my Happy Meal when it comes with a prize.
4: Oh, you still get Happy Meals?
3: I haven't. I mean, every once in a while.
4: Oh, yeah. Well, the toys are, you know, they're usually collectors.
3: McDonald's rolls out adult Happy Meals with 1970s throwback bid.
4: Oh, wow.
3: To revive. So, I guess sales are down a little bit.
4: Okay.
3: So, they have
4: a lot of competition.
3: They do have a lot of competition.
4: Yeah. Yep.
3: But they have all these cool.
4: But, I mean, it's funny, though, how toys bring people to McDonald's.
3: Even adults.
4: Yeah, like those promos work. Because people, people will try to buy out all the toys McDonald's had.
3: Do you remember, they had this, I don't remember ever going there, McDonald Land?
4: I didn't know that was a thing.
3: Yeah, you can get, McDonald's is launching a new limited time McDonald Land Happy Meal August 12th.
4: Huh.
3: The meal includes all new collectible toys and a milkshake with a mysterious flavor.
4: Yeah, that's one place I need to start. I got like 50,000 points at McDonald's.
3: How'd you get those?
4: By going.
3: Oh, okay.
4: Often.
5: 50,000?
4: Don't worry about it.
3: I have that at Floor and Decor, which is a store. And I guess I know. I'm such a man. I like to, sometimes I'll just brag about all the points I have, even though I didn't do any of the work.
4: Yep.
3: It's like,
4: I just hate though, like, McDonald's only lets you use a certain number of points a day.
3: Gotcha.
4: Like, that sucks. I wish I'd use them all in one shot.
3: I'll just throw it around. Yeah, you can throw around your

0: Donald points like I do my floor and decor.
1: It's literally the only thing I have points for.
0: Yeah, it's the only thing I have points for, too.
1: Like, I don't have points anywhere else.
0: That's just because I had a flood.
1: Oh, yeah. That's the only
0: But thing. It's a conversation starter. It's like, oh, okay, you're a bit of a man, huh? How many floor and decor points do you have?
1: Yeah. Huh?
0: And he's Look like, oh, I got like 30,000. I got like 52,000.
1: Oh, man.
0: So, yeah. Bit of a man over
1: Saving
0: here.
1: Saving him up. Saving Something up. Big.
0: Disney princess refuses to take a picture with theme park guests for shocking reason.
1: Huh. I didn't know they could refuse.
0: They can if you have weird tattoos or anything like a shirt with something weird on it.
1: Is that why they always have like people with them too to be like to step in and be
0: Yep.
1: I guess that makes sense. Yeah, you don't want, you know, you don't want the princess or somebody taking a picture with the guy with a big Nazi tattoo or something.
0: I had a great moment at Disney when I had the Goofy movie shirt on. Okay. And then, you know, obviously Goofy and his son come out.
1: Yeah.
0: And they're just looking at me and I'm looking at them. It's like, yeah, you it's see a great that? Movie. Have you seen it, Nard?
1: No, I haven't. A Goofy movie.
0: That was like way, I get it. You're like way into your adulthood.
1: Yeah.
0: For a Goofy movie, I probably don't remember that.
2: Yeah, no.
0: You never even heard of it?
2: Goofy movie?
1: It's embarrassing. That he does. I mean, it's like one of the biggest like movie.
0: All right, he's more of a Gone with the Wind guy.
1: Yeah.
0: Maybe a little Wizard of Oz. You guys hear of that one?
2: When did it come out?
1: In the 90s.
2: Yeah.
0: No. No, he doesn't remember that.
2: I went to the theaters when I was a kid.
0: Yeah, exactly. Well, yeah, you did. You went to the theaters. It was a nickel.
2: No, the only one I went to see was the
1: nickel.
2: Lion King.
1: It was a nickel.
0: You didn't get down
1: to Power Line or nothing? No.
0: Oh, come on. Damn. Get out of here, dude.
1: Leaning Tower of Cheez-a.
0: Come on. Paulie Shore was in the movie.
1: Yeah, he was.
0: Man, you suck.
1: Wow.
0: Titanic producer reveals that Matthew McConaughey's excruciating audition gaffe cost him the role of Jack. Boy, that movie would have sucked if he was the lead.
1: I mean, I don't know. I guess, yeah, it probably would have, but you just can't go back now and see it as that. Like, yeah, that wouldn't work.
0: Matthew McConaughey has always looked about the same age.
1: He has, which is incredible for him.
0: Yeah, I mean, he looks fantastic for his age. I'm just saying he looks exactly the same.
1: He has like a giant face billboard right outside Uvalde.
0: That's where he's from. Yeah. Nard used to have that out there. And where are you from? Chelsea, Oklahoma.
1: Chelsea, Oklahoma. Yeah.
0: Home of the idiot.
1: Though, after some allegations against him.
0: Beloved crocodile called Big John is found decapitated.
1: Mm.
0: So he was like this guy. He'd live for I don't know how long a damn old crocodile lives.
1: I don't know. I imagine hundreds of years.
0: Because they look like dinosaurs.
1: They do,
0: I feel like they're 500 years old.
1: Yeah.
0: But and somebody chopped its head off.
1: Yeah, I feel like that's why they have to they almost have to hunt them sometimes for population. Otherwise, because they just don't die. So they would just take over the world pretty much.
0: Yeah. Yeah. But just to chop its head off seems pretty
1: weird. No, yeah, it seems wild.
0: Nard used to eat alligator, though.
1: Mm-hmm.
2: No, I've never ate alligator.
0: Yes, you have.
2: No.
0: Yes, you have.
2: You got a gator.
0: Oh, come on.
1: You just go down to the Bass Pro and get some.
2: I don't think they sell that there.
0: Yeah, they did.
1: Yeah, they did.
0: Khloe Kardashian accidentally revealed a naughty habit that she had in a throwback photo.
1: Mm.
0: She was a bit of a smoker.
1: Yeah.
0: So she was showing a cigarette. And they're saying that cigarettes are returning to movies. They're trying to make them cool again.
1: You do see people. I mean, I don't know. I would say it makes it like they're coming back, but you do see more people smoking just straight cigs, which is wild.
0: Norn, have you ever tried a cigarette?
2: No.
0: Okay, what do you mean? Why would you have to
1: never
0: think?
1: Like with a girl or nothing?
0: No. To be cool? Try to show off?
1: That's good.
2: No?
0: I would just light my parents' cigarettes. That was like the fun part.
1: Mm-hmm.
0: And then bring it over there like an idiot.
1: Oh, I used to love packing my mom's.
0: Oh, that was the best, right?
1: Yeah, it was.
0: Or when going to the store and buying a carton for your grandma?
1: I don't think I ever did that.
0: You never did that?
1: No, I never did that.
0: Oh, that. Paul Malls.
1: Paul Malls, damn.
0: Yeah, no filter.
1: Damn.
0: Just straight cancer.
3: License number 16085E.
4: Little Miss Summer. She sounds sweet. Hey, Corpus Christi, it's me, Tommy Cool. 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
4: blocks,
5: but
4: and you should be
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4: Park
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4: on the right. That's
5: I'll
4: what
5: see
4: I
5: you
4: heard
5: later tonight.
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0: class. Say hello to Billy Madison.
1: Hello, Billy Madison.
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2: Okay, baby.
4: I'm in a committed relationship.
5: Yeah.
6: Good morning, welcome, Billy Madison Show.
4: Hello.

0: wiener is small as can be. And when his pants are down, it looks like he's three. Oh, it's just beautiful.
1: Beautiful wiener.
0: Beautiful. It's beautiful wiener. Nod's little wiener is small as can be. And when his drawers are down, it looks like he's three. Like that? Come on, sing it with me now. Ready? In harmony. Ready?
2: Nod's little wiener is small as can be. And when his pants are down, it looks like he's three.
1: That was really good, Nard.
0: Oh, that was beautiful. What a way to kick off the day. What a beautiful harmony, Nard. We should be like, you know how they have boys to men?
2: Yeah.
0: Yeah, we should just be just boys to boys.
2: Okay.
0: That was beautiful. Derek would have chimed in. Man.
1: Oh,
0: that
1: man.
0: That
1: would have
0: been a harmony
1: it.
0: Right there.
1: I would have ruined it.
0: Oh, it was beautiful.
1: Yep.
0: Come on, encore, Nard. They're asking what? For an encore.
2: They're
0: ready?
2: Okay.
0: Yes! Come on, here we go.
1: Wow.
0: Nard's little wiener is small as can be. And when his pants are down, it looks like he's three. Oh, that was beautiful. Beautiful,
1: yeah,
0: Nard.
1: Go, Nard.
0: Clap for yourself.
1: All right, now maybe just try to get on camera, Nard.
0: Yeah, do that. He's not even on camera.
1: Nope, not at all.
0: It's 6 a.m. and Billy's already talking about wieners, penis, and wieners, and dingy dongs. He's talking about that. Oh, that was just an amazing song. Thank
1: that
0: you,
1: was.
0: Nard. That Look was beautiful.
1: Up.
0: It did. What a way to wake up. Just imagine they
1: people
0: turn on
1: going
0: the show.
1: To work, having a good day.
0: They're like, oh my gosh, I was going to have a bad day until I heard that wiener song. Really got me going today. It's not even Friday. It's that sucky day that's before Friday.
1: Thursday.
0: Ah, this is one of your funny story. You know, yesterday
1: what?
0: I was April Fool's.
1: Yeah, it yep. was April Fool's.
0: Yeah, it was a big April Fool's Day. Well,
1: I didn't really see a lot of April Fool's, but it was April Fool's Day.
0: Well, one of the trends is that moms would put something funny in their kid's lunch. All right,
1: yeah.
0: So my wife's friend, she's like, I'm going to troll my kid. I'm going to put a cucumber in his lunch. And so he's gonna open it up. It's just going to be a cucumber, right?
1: And that's it.
0: And then she was going to surprise him and bring him lunch, right?
1: Well, that didn't make the joke as funny.
0: Well, but what made it funny is that someone pulled the fire alarm and they let all the parents, they're like, hey, you can't come to the school because...
1: Oh, so then he only had a cucumber.
0: So he only had a cucumber.
1: Yeah, that is funny. Okay. She wasn't trying to do that, but because of circumstance,
0: yeah,
1: it made it into a funnier April Fool's.
0: And then the kid was stuck with a cucumber.
1: Was
0: he opens up his lunch and it's just a cucumber in there.
1: Yep.
0: Oh, what a great April Fool's joke.
1: The best one I did see was somebody telling a story about when they were a kid, their dad on April Fool's came to pick them up from school for opening day baseball and brought their glove and everything, and the kid gets called down from class and, you know, goes up front, he's getting pulled out of school, he didn't even know it, his dad's like, come on, son, we're going to go to opening day. And they get in the car and they pull out. The dad just makes a big circle and then brings him back to the school. This is April Fool's and makes him get back out and go back to class.
2: Damn.
1: I was like, man, you would never do that in 2026 now. You get arrested.
0: What a great, great gimmick that was. You just drive around in a circle and his kid's all pissed off.
1: Yeah. He's like, well, imagine being like, oh my God, I'm getting pulled out of school to go to opening day baseball. And the dad just, oh my God, dads used to troll their kids.
0: They used to. We used to be able to have a good time. You can't anymore.
1: Well, it's just, yeah, now you got to be, you got to be over the top sweet 24/7.
0: Usually, there's a lot of places. Our last boss, he would send out an email for April Fool's, and he was like, hey, don't do anything for April Fool's.
1: Right.
0: Don't acknowledge the day because, you know, we don't want you guys to get in trouble. So they would tell us not to do anything for April Fools.
1: And when I think about it, like, that's why, I mean, that's ultimately why that guy sucked, is because, like, he just didn't understand. He never was in on, like, what was going on, really. Like, that guy was worried about April Fools.
0: Yeah.

0: You know what I mean?
1: I do. I know exactly what you mean.
0: It was, what are we talking about? Why are we getting an email about April Fool's Day?
1: Well, just to make sure that we don't do anything stupid and then get in trouble and then make everybody upset.
0: Yeah, I mean, we don't ever do any of that.
1: Yeah, we're pretty
0: responsible. The only people we upset are people in the room.
1: That's it. And that's what we're supposed to do.
0: Yeah. I mean, it doesn't really go outside of this room where we're making people upset.
1: You want to see the latest trend? So couples underwear are the latest rage where couples are wearing matching underwear. Obviously, they have the female version of the underwear, and then they have the male version of the underwear,
0: yeah.
1: But they're matching. I saw this morning. I was like, this is kind of romantic. Nord?
0: Imagine, matching underwear.
1: Yeah. It's so cute. Look at that.
0: All right, yeah. I mean, those are guy underwear, so.
1: Yeah, it's not like you got to wear women's underwear. So they got the dude kind, then they got the sexy woman kind. Look at that, Nord.
2: Hell yeah, I'd do that.
1: Yeah, I would do that too.
0: I don't know. I find those couples a little odd.
1: Well, no, I'm that annoying couple that would do that.
0: Like, the only couples that I know like that are the ones that they'll do, like, the shoes. Like, they get, like, the, you know, the sneaker heads. They'll get, like, the, you know, whatever Jordans or Nikes or whatever it is. They'll get those, like, matching. But that's about it.
1: Now, me and my wife, sometimes, because we're so alike now, we'll end up, I'll walk out of my closet, and then she'll walk out of her closet. We're pretty much wearing the same color.
0: Yeah, no
1: doubt. So, it's only, we need to have these underwear. Right, you, Nord, you and your special girl, you need this.
2: Hell yeah,
1: do. Imagine, Nord, imagine your big-breasted girl in these panties with their big butt.
2: That'd be sexy as hell.
1: Look at that. And then, Nord, with your abs, with these underwear. Look how cute. How cute would you guys be together?
2: I feel like we'd be adorable.
1: Yeah, you guys would be so cute together. This person said, that's stupid. Sir, you don't have romance. That's the problem.
0: I mean, they're allowed to say that's stupid because, I mean, that is,
1: I don't think
0: that
1: they
0: is
1: are.
0: Stupid.
1: I don't think they're allowed to say that.
0: I think so. I mean, that's...
1: Look at this. That's the man underwear.
0: Seems annoying.
1: And then this woman's underwear, it's got a little bow on it. Oh, it's super sexy. Mm. Yeah, I would totally do that. Yeah. In fact, I might have to go home. We might have to throw out all my underwear and only get matching. Just to show that we love each other. I don't walk out in the same dress that my wife has. That's a terrible rumor that Derek made up.
0: I didn't say that.
1: Yeah, you did.
0: I didn't. Either that was you that made it up
1: no.
0: or the chat.
1: Silly. That's silly Derek over there.
0: I didn't say it.
1: He does.
0: I kept it to myself.
1: Yeah. It says here, ha ha ha, well, this is really adorable. Only cute couples that love each other will wear these matching underwear.
0: Mm.
1: So if you're thinking, what would be a nice thing? I think matching underwear. Nord, all right, let's all imagine Nord's big-breasted woman in these underwear. Derek, can you close your eyes and imagine that?
0: Okay, so just some random woman.
2: What?
1: He's saying you don't have a girl.
2: I got a girl.
1: He's got his girl, Derek. He's got a special girl.
0: Oh, okay.
1: Oh, these little matching ones, they got little piggies on them.
0: Mm.
1: Pretty cute. I would do that.
0: Yeah. Yeah, you definitely would.
1: Yeah, I would. That's not even like a joke or anything. I'm not even making a joke. I'm like, where do I spend my money to do it?
0: Are those like white and pink ones.
1: Yeah, I mean, I don't like the ones with the bows on them.
0: Yeah, like that was...
1: I want mine to be masculine.
0: Like, that one was weird.
1: This person says, I bet Billy dances around his house in his boy shorts. No, actually, I have these double XL shorts that I wear that I get trolled. My family trolls me because my clothes are so big. The clothes that I wear around the house are so big, they troll me. They'll be on the phone with somebody, and they're like, hey, look at his shorts. And then they show whoever they're on the phone with, you know, because, Nard, people still use FaceTime. They're like, hey, look at his shorts.
0: Yeah.
1: I'm just minding my business in the kitchen.
0: That's tough to go home and get trolled in your own house.
1: Yeah, it happens. So that's just today's world.
0: I don't think so.
1: There's a new trend in Russia where female friends gift each other underwear that matches their personality.
0: Oh. Okay.
1: And so they gift each other. Women will bring, they'll bring a pair of underwear for their friends. Let's say they go out with six girls, right? So they'll buy six pairs of underwear. And then they'll buy each one of their friends the underwear.
0: Oh, so
1: it's like, I thought these underwear would match your personality. So
0: they're the dirtiest underwear you've ever seen.
1: They can be.
0: Yeah.

0: But then you could give your friend that doesn't get any D, you could give her some lame ass underwear.
1: Okay. So it's a way to be passive aggressive to your friends.
0: And then what you do at the end of the party, after everybody's got their underwear, you pick up your favorite pair of underwear and you swing them around, and then they record it. And then they post it online.
1: All right, guys, time for the swinging underwear part.
0: Nice little underwear party.
1: I mean, you know what? Russia's got a lot going on right now, so I'm sure these girls are just trying to get their minds off of this, being bombed.
0: This dude said, okay, I'm looking at some of the comments. This guy's like, I never thought this would make me want to whack it so bad.
1: What?
0: Look, because he's looking at this. It's all these girls looking at all their underwear. No, what do you think? Nice little underwear party. Should we have a BMS hot underwear party?
1: Well, yeah, they're Russians, too. So, like, Russian chicks are pretty hot.
0: Let me see if the phone lines work. Cody, what's up, buddy?
2: Well, what's going on?
0: What you doing, buddy?
2: Hey, Bill.
0: Yeah.
2: You know, headed into work.
0: Hell yeah.
2: You said Dart has a girl. Is that why the Amber Alert went off last night?
1: Okay.
3: It is. You know it. Just kidnapping kids.
0: All right.
1: Wow,
0: Dart's not even fighting it anymore. All right. Thank you, Cody.
1: That's weird.
0: Jeez. Gee.
1: Hope nobody clips that.
0: No doubt.
3: Well, he's the one that said it.
0: I know, but you're the one that agreed to it.
1: No, you actually said just that's what you were doing. So somebody just isolated and clipped that part of just you.
0: He's a crazy person.
1: That'd be a tough look.
0: This man who's claiming to be a foot doctor is going viral. Have you seen these videos? There's several of them out there.
1: Yeah.
0: Where he's claiming to be a I don't know if this is just fake or not. But he's claiming to be a foot doctor. He approaches random women at grocery stores, and then he offers a free foot check for mobility and health reasons, and even goes as far as to smelling the feet for odor.
1: Yeah, he's just a foot fetish guy.
0: But I can't tell if these women are into it or what.
1: Yeah, I don't know either.
0: So this one woman, so he's looking at the back of the feet, and he's looking at these women's feet, and he's having them bunch it up. And he goes, make a fist with your foot. That part, I was like, what? Make a fist with your foot.
1: You could try. I get what he's saying, the move. But weird.
0: Super weird.
1: I think everybody is now trying to make a fist with their foot. But, like, low key.
0: But what's so wild, these women are allowing him to look. And some of these women got some dirty ass feet.
1: Right.
0: Yeah, and then some of them,
1: they don't wear socks as much.
0: I'm looking at it, and I'm like, all right, those are feet. I just don't see the sex appeal of a foot.
1: Mm.
0: I mean, it's nice when they have their toes clean.
1: No, Derek, nobody's trying to make a fist.
0: They are. I know
1: I
0: did.
1: Like you were.
0: Yeah.
1: I feel like you were.
0: I was doing it with
3: I did it.
0: Right? Yeah, I did it. Everybody did it. Shut up. They're lying to you, Derek. They sure the hell were. They were trying to make a fist with their foot.
1: Women absolutely wear socks. I know they do, but they definitely have more shoe options where they don't wear socks.
0: Women wear socks way less than guys do.
1: Way less. That's why I think they have dirtier feet.
0: I think so too.
1: Well, some of them, like some women are, you know, obviously they're very, you know, I don't know, they wash their feet 100 times a day. I don't know.
0: Imagine this guy. He's roaming around supermarkets and grocery stores. And he's just telling these women, he's like, hey, I'm a foot doctor. I've just got a channel. And so I'm just offering free foot checks. Mm-hmm. And these women are falling for it, if this is real. But there's, I don't know, 15, 20 different women that are in these.
1: Yeah. That'd be a lot of hired actresses if it wasn't real.
0: This person says, I cannot believe these women were so willing to go along with it. And they were showing the front, the back, the top of their foot, the whole thing.
1: Yeah, and the guy just poses a foot doctor.
0: Yeah, he's like, nah, I'm a foot doctor.
1: Clearly a foot fetish guy.
0: Then he posted the videos online.
1: Mm.
0: All right. Woman claims she got put through a mattress. We'll get to that next.

In the U.S., 1 in 5 children with cancer will not survive. But there is hope because of you. Help give them more birthdays, more moments, more tomorrows, because every child deserves a chance to grow up. Give them tomorrow. Support St. Jude today.

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1: Man.
2: Man, that's his jam.
1: Dude, we're in here celebrating.
2: Woo! That was a good time.
1: Nard and his girl are back together.
2: What's up? Congratulations, Nard.
1: Way to go, bud.
3: Yeah.
1: Nard confirmed it.
3: No. I said I'm.
4: Yeah.
2: All right, congratulations.
1: Congrats,
2: you're back
1: man.
2: Together.
3: I mean, I've been saying that. But she's not in a relationship with me.
2: Oh, man. There's always a negative, right? Two steps forward, 10 back.
3: Yep.
2: It's unfortunate.
1: Lock him up.
3: Why?
1: You can't say that.
3: That I'm in a committed relationship?
1: Yeah, and then she's not with you.
3: I don't ever plan on dating anybody else.
2: Yeah,
1: that would just mean you're single.
3: No.
1: Yep.
2: Nard's hitting us with that gibberish this morning.
1: I wish the audio would have captured our off-air break. Like, it was... He just wants to come over here and fight me.
3: No, I don't.
1: He's still got...
2: He said, no, I don't.
1: He's got a little bit more weight he's got to get up, and then he'll do it.
2: Yeah, I think so.
1: Yeah, just a little bit more. He's almost there. But, man, pretty soon he's going to come over here and punch me right in the mouth.
2: Right in the kisser, Derek.
1: Yeah, he is tired of me.
2: He's going to punch you right where your tobacco goes.
1: I mean, the whole 5 minutes on break, I'm like, oh, okay, so you and your girl are back together. Yep, she's not back with me. I'm with her. I'm like, okay, so you're not together. Nope, we're together. Okay, congrats. You guys are back together. How does she feel? She doesn't know.
3: Yep.
1: Okay. And it was just back and forth for like 6 minutes.
2: That's fun. Some of those off-air breaks are hilarious.
1: Yeah, I mean, this one was just tentious.
2: Well, okay.
1: For whatever reason, this week has been very tension.
2: I got something that'll relieve all the tension. All right?
1: We need something. I don't know if we need a retreat or what. We need something.
2: No, I got something right now.
1: Maybe we could all go bowling.
2: Well, that is my favorite show.
1: Yeah. Oh my God, what a great recommendation that was.
2: There's two shows that I like: Born to Bowl and that Neighbor show, both on HBO.
1: Yeah, they are. The Born to Bowl show is A+ television.
2: I now want to have a BMS bowling tournament because of it.
1: Those guys are they have so much personality. I love it. I love that show.
2: I love that show. The Neighbor show, must see TV.
1: Yep. I love both of them.
2: The Born to Bowl.
1: Yep.
2: Is it on HBO or
1: it is?
2: Okay, good.
1: It is. Both on HBO.
2: I mean, you think what a great week for shows. You got Love on the Spectrum back. You got Born to Bowl.
1: Yeah.
2: You got the Neighbors one. There was a local. I watched
1: the local
2: episode.
1: Yep.
2: Where the lady with the books and she wanted the big wall.
1: Yeah.
2: Oh, it was great.
1: On the Neighbors one, it's just some episodes are better than others. That is true.
2: But, man, that bowling show.
1: The bowling show's great.
2: I want to go bowling so bad now.
1: Yep. I would like to join a league.
2: I would just like to have a Billy Madison show.
1: I'm with you.
2: Bowling tournament.
1: I want to go to, like, the U.S. Open or whatever.
2: I want to go watch it. I want to have a sign.
1: These guys are so good, dude.
2: They're just so cool.
1: They are.
2: I was telling my wife, because I was like, I don't even want to go to a football game. I don't want to go to a basketball game. I just want to go watch bowling.
1: Bowling does seem... I mean, yeah, all those things, football and everything to me is better just at home on TV.
2: And I was like,
1: bowling seems like it would be better in person.
2: We're white trash. We got to watch darts. We got to go.
1: Darts.
2: We got to travel around, watch the darts championships. I want to watch billiards championships.
1: Have you ever seen how lit those dart tournaments are, like that are overseas, like the world championships? I mean, it feels like there's like a crowd of like 10,000 behind them watching them going nuts. About people throwing darts. It's awesome.
2: I don't know.
1: Darts is so white trash, though.
2: If I could figure out a way to do a Billy Madison Show bowling tournament, I would.
1: Yeah.
2: I would.
1: We should be able to figure that out, but...
2: And look, I
1: when I first got here, they used to have stripper golf tournaments, so...
2: I got two ideas. I'm like, do we have professionals in the bowling tournament, or do we have just amateurs? It's strictly just for amateurs?
1: Mm-hmm.
2: For

0: the bowling tournament.
1: There's got to be like an amateur league that also has like real rivalries in town. Like, I don't know.
0: Maybe if anybody's interested, let us know. Maybe it's something we can put together.
1: Mm-hmm.
0: I want it.
1: That would be really cool.
0: I saw this Theo Von. He got a question because he does his podcast.
1: Yeah. This past weekend with Theo Von. Yeah.
0: Yeah. He got a question, and I thought this could lighten the room and all that. Really okay. Reset the whole week.
1: Yeah.
0: So he got a question from somebody, a guy asking if it's weird for a man to just wear a t-shirt with nothing underneath it when they sleep at night. And I thought, that's a good reset. I could take calls if you guys think it's weird. The guy was like, hey, is it gay? And Theo Von's like, well, no, it's just, if you have sex with a man, that would make, you know, you gay.
1: Yeah.
0: So wearing the shirt. But so I don't want to do the gay thing.
1: No.
0: I just want to know if there's any dudes out there. Have you ever, or maybe ladies, you were married to somebody, you dated somebody, they just wore a t-shirt and they didn't wear any drawers underneath.
1: Definitely when I do it, that's how I do it. I have a shirt on, but not when I sleep.
0: So you, okay.
1: When I have sex, yeah, it's just I'm wearing a shirt.
0: So, but in that, it's like you're having sex with a dress on.
1: Nope, because my shirt doesn't go down low like that.
0: Okay. Maybe it's just that tiny dress. You little slut.
1: Not wearing a half shirt. I'm also not wearing, you know, one that goes down to my knees. All right?
0: No, do you ever
1: normal shirt.
0: You go to sleep at all with
2: I'm naked when I go to sleep.
0: Okay, so you continue to do that but your woman's not there.
2: Right. I still sleep naked.
0: Still, but you never used to, right?
2: No, never. I just gotten accustomed to it.
1: I don't call it a moo-moo.
0: Huh. I wear shorts because I don't know. I have to wear shorts.
1: Yeah.
0: And this
1: during
0: is how,
1: sex? Wow, that's great.
0: No, I'm saying, no, it's not even during sex. Oh. Just when you sleep.
1: Oh. Okay, I gotcha.
0: You know what I'm talking about, where you go to sleep and you, when you crawl into bed, all you got is a t-shirt on.
1: I know what you're talking about, yeah.
0: So what this guy was asking you, hey, is it weird for a dude to wear a big t-shirt and nothing underneath to go to sleep at night?
1: I would say, yeah, that's weird. It's a weird look. It is. Because when I'm, you know, when I didn't go to bed, like, I take the shirt off. I do it like that, but I don't sleep like that. I couldn't sleep.
0: If it's an oversized t-shirt, yeah, that's weird, somebody says.
1: I am Winnie the Pooh in it or Donald Duck in it. Yep, when I do it, that's for sure. But, yeah, I can't sleep in a shirt because I think I toss and turn and then, you know, I'm fat. So then you wake up and your shirt's all tucked under you.
0: Oh, that's so sad.
1: What?
0: Oh, just because I wear a shirt at night because I could not sleep with no shirt on.
1: Yeah, I mean, I couldn't sleep with a shirt on. No
0: way. It's just so sad. So when...
1: Fat
0: saying,
1: sweats,
0: yeah,
1: sure,
0: if you get fat,
1: sure.
0: Then that's so sad.
1: Mm-hmm.
0: And Nard, you're sleeping naked.
1: No, there's nothing sad about it.
0: I'm basically fully clothed
1: nothing
0: when I go to
1: bed. Nothing
0: sad
1: about sleeping.
0: I wish I had, this person says, Billy goes to sleep in a Star Wars onesie. I wouldn't want to be in a onesie, but I would love to be in a Star Wars bed.
1: I'd love a onesie.
0: One of those speeders, you know,
1: yeah.
0: Land speeders, I think is what it was called.
1: Yep, with wearing some footsies.
0: I wouldn't wear any footsies, but I would, I don't know, I sure would love to have a Star Wars bed. It's just not romantic, you know what I mean? When you get a family and stuff like that, they don't let you have that stuff.
1: Yeah, you had to, what, they don't let you have the Star Wars bed?
0: No, not
1: I
0: really.
1: Bet you would.
0: Maybe.
1: I bet you would.
0: Maybe. I did get a Star Wars.
1: I feel like she
0: didn't
1: really tell you no much.
0: I got a Star Wars toy yesterday.
1: Oh, yeah? She let you get it?
0: Yeah.
1: Can I buy this with my money?
0: It was funny because it's just, it's in the cart, right? It's just us two. We're just going around Target, and there I am with my toy, and I'm just
1: that's
0: looking at it.
1: That's all you got?
0: Yeah.
1: Oh, you're just sitting there looking at it?
0: Yeah.
1: Aisle to aisle. Oh, my God.
0: I wonder what the sounds are going to be like. It's a remote control, like, Star Wars toy, and I was really excited. I haven't taken it out of the box yet.
1: Do you still buy toys here and there, or, like, is it kind of no?
0: I'm actually disappointed. If you ask my wife, she would tell you that I bitch all the time that toys suck nowadays.
1: It normally that used to be like a regular thing about the toys that you
0: were getting.
1: Yeah,
0: I would love it. It's the best part about being an adult.
1: Buy toys in like years.
0: Well, when I was a kid, I couldn't buy anything because I didn't have any money.
1: I don't blame
0: you.
1: Now
0: I'm an adult. I got money.

0: but there's no toys.
1: And one thing I've learned is that they are actually solid investments just because of the prices that I see them sell for.
0: I like to open them now.
1: Oh, okay.
0: Yeah, because I want to play with them.
1: I got you.
0: This one, I'm pretty excited.
1: Oh, yeah. Which one was it?
0: It's an AT-AT. And it's a remote control AT-AT. And so it'll go.
1: Oh, okay.
0: So I'm gonna have it crawl after the animals, and I'm going to pretend like they're the bad guys, and I'm going to shoot them.
1: Do you ever terrorize the animals with the robots?
0: Absolutely.
1: Okay, hell yeah.
0: Sometimes I terrorize the robots with the robots.
1: That sounds fun.
0: It is.
1: Yeah.
0: This is a funny way that this woman talked about getting, you know how they have, it's like, take me to Pound Town and stuff like that?
1: Yeah, there was, I think a girl yesterday was like that.
0: Yeah, she's like, I want to be taken to Pound Town. I think that this is a funny way. This woman claims she got put through a mattress. So that's the new way that women are saying, oh, if the dude doesn't put me through the mattress, did he even have sex?
1: I've heard this phrase, this term before.
0: So a woman claims she got put through a mattress by a man that was 11 years younger.
1: Wow. Yeah, I mean, he was full of tea, ready to roll.
0: She said this dude just, he pounded her out.
1: That's why you do see the cougars. They will get with the younger guys is because they do want to be put through the mattress.
0: Yeah.
1: Like, that's why they go for them. Obviously, too, because, you know, just when you're younger, you look better, and of course. But it's also about the, you know, the strength and the ability to really jackhammer.
0: And cougars apparently like the jackhammer.
1: Apparently. Because otherwise they would, you know what I mean? They wouldn't get with the younger guys. Because especially when you're a younger male, you really, you know, you're not that good at sex. It all is about kind of jackhammer's the only move we really got.
0: This person says it's hard to put that thing through a memory foam. Yeah, it's a little more difficult.
1: Those are facts right there.
0: Right.
1: Those are
0: Tempur-Pedic
1: facts.
0: Adjustable bed.
1: Yes. That's so
0: put
1: true.
0: A cougar through one of those.
1: You really, I mean, the spring mattresses, bro, you can really feel like you're putting in work.
0: These new ones, it's like,
1: these
0: am I even
1: ones,
0: doing anything?
1: Yeah, you're like, I'm not even moving the bed. That is so true.
0: I wonder, is that like the new pickup line? I want to put you through a mattress.
1: I mean, you gotta, it's all about how you look. Like, you gotta look the part to be able to pull off that line.
0: I feel like a cougar would put me through the mattress.
1: I think so. I absolutely think so.
0: Right? Because they're just so aggressive.
1: Like, I just don't know. I don't know who that would work on. I don't know. I can only think about myself, and, like, I'm definitely not saying that.
0: Nard, you ever rocked out a cougar?
2: Yeah, I have.
0: All right. Did you put her through the mattress? Or she put you through the mattress?
2: She put me through the mattress, for sure. Like, she woke me up in the middle of the night.
0: Cougars want it all night long.
2: They do.
0: That's all I read about. That they'll wake up out of a slumber and they just want it.
1: Mm.
2: Yeah, no, it was the worst.
1: Nard likes to put his bitches in debt.
2: What?
1: They never stop, Nard.
2: Never.
1: This damn chat, dude.
0: They're pretty funny.
1: This damn chat. Nard is so full of S. No. Who would have sex with Nard?
2: I know.
0: A cougar.
1: It is surprising. I know that does shock people, but girls do have sex with Nard.
0: And they want to.
1: Trust me.
0: I know that's just,
1: trust me.
0: It sounds weird.
1: I don't know how it happens either.
0: Sounds weird.
1: Because, like, when you talk to him, you're like, oh, this guy should live with, like, a bunch of his people. You know what I mean? But there's women that are like, hey, come home with me. I mean, women want Nard. It's crazy.
0: Yeah, they find him to be adorable.
1: They do. Some women think, we make fun of him all the time, but the guy has, you know, for some women, he has game.
0: Well, I mean, yes.
1: Nard, you could chime in at any time, you know, be like, hey, man, thanks for gassing me up, whatever you want to do, you know?
0: No, he's looking at his phone.
1: Yeah, not, you know what I mean?
2: I'm not even on anything.
1: Maybe give me some breakfast
0: or
1: something.
0: Well, you're on some drugs or something. So what do you want to say about that? We were just gassing you
2: up
0: there, bud.
2: I just want one girl to love me.
1: Like, even my chick yesterday was like, why are you always so nice to Nard? And, like, Nard never says anything nice.
2: Because you always tell me to fall back, that you can handle it, that I don't need to gas myself up. You're doing.
1: And I'm like, you know what, honey? That's a great question. Let's go shoot him.
0: All right, Nard, I just said you're adorable and that women want to have sex with you, and
2: yeah.
0: I got nothing back.
2: I
0: get more back when I make fun of you.
1: You just want to leave?
2: No. No, just, you, anytime I do, like, gas myself up with you guys, you're like, hey, I got it.

0: myself with you guys.
1: Yeah.
0: Well, that's not what we're talking about at all.
1: What?
2: All right, Nord, I'm trying to be a kinder, gentler, better mood. That's why we sang the song together.
0: Yeah. You're pissing me off.
1: Why?
2: And, you know what I mean? We're supposed to be, you are comrades
0: not, you
2: in
0: are
2: here.
0: Not in a good mood.
1: No, I really am.
0: You're not. I know you're not. I know you better than you.
2: Yeah, Derek knows you way
0: you're
2: better.
0: You're not in a good mood at all. You're pissed off.
1: I'm not
0: all
1: right, pissed off.
2: I got something for you, Derek. This dude, he says it's pathetic when a married man has to masturbate. My friend still masturbates even after 4 years of marriage.
0: I mean,
2: how pathetic that after 4 years of marriage, this guy has to masturbate.
0: What about like, just like kind of not taking a break, but. You know, like the time of the month or something like that. And it's like, all right, cool, you know. Like, let's reset this week and, you know, I'll just touch myself a couple times if I need to.
2: I don't know.
0: I don't think that's that big of a deal.
2: A good woman gets offended if their man masturbates. Because she's like, I want the first right of refusal.
0: I mean, I can't argue with you there.
2: A good woman is like, hey, did you touch yourself? No? Okay. Well, do you want to do it? Or do you want a mouth hug? And
0: it's still just fun sometimes just to... You know, watch some porn and...
2: La Mama Llama says it's cool. It helps her out so she doesn't have to do it.
0: Yeah, right. I think it's, I don't know. I enjoy it every once in a while.
2: Daniel, you had a question for Nard.
3: Yes, sir. I really do.
2: Okay, what's your question? We were just talking masturbation, but go ahead.
3: Well, it's not necessarily regarding masturbation, but more regarding, like, what is the one thing Nard really desires when it comes to finding the right woman? Like, that's really a true question when it comes to finding the right
2: woman. I'll answer that. It's big breasts.
0: I know this answer.
2: It's all
0: yes.
2: It is. It's big breasts.
0: Damn it. You got there before me.
2: I did. It's big breasts, sir. That's all
0: it.
2: He cares
0: that's
2: about.
0: All, that's nope, all it not. Is.
2: That's it.
0: Big breasts, little brain.
3: Well, yes. Like, big breasts is a nice thing. Yeah, we all know.
0: No, that's all Nard. So we're talking about what Nard desires? That's sir, it.
2: You're talking about the Nard. We're going to have to talk for you, okay?
0: Because yeah, Nard, he asked us.
2: He only cares about big breasts.
0: That's it.
2: That's it.
0: Two
2: that's
0: of them.
2: All. And he doesn't. And mouth hugs and.

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But there is hope because of you. Help give them more birthdays, more moments, more tomorrows, because every child deserves a chance to grow up. 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

0: Men will be sick and still want to have sex. That's so true. Women cannot comprehend how a man can be sick and still be horny.
1: Man, sometimes there's like things that I'm like, okay, well, I'm definitely not a male because when I'm sick, I do not. Yeah.
0: Oh, no. When you're sick, you still want it. Right, Nard?
2: You do. Yeah.
0: Think about the hospital, all those nurses that were trying to get after your goods.
2: It was a lot. Yeah.
0: No, okay, you don't have to say
1: nobody
0: that.
1: Was trying to get after your goods.
2: No, yeah, I feel like the fat girls were.
0: No, again, I just said you don't have to say that. Just say the nurses.
2: Oh.
1: No girl was trying to get after his goods at the hospital.
0: I think they were.
1: No, they weren't.
3: Neapolitan color.
1: I went and saw him quite a few times.
0: He looked miserable every time I saw him.
1: Oh, I thought he was dead.
3: Yeah.
1: I mean, I really couldn't believe it. I remember leaving that hospital a few times like,
3: this is it.
1: I don't think he's going to come out of this.
3: No.
0: I also got, this woman wishes she was more promiscuous before marriage.
1: Shoulda, coulda, woulda.
0: This woman says that men with small ones need to lower their tone.
1: Okay. She might be right, but whatever.
0: It's just funny.
1: Yeah, it is.
0: This is kind of sad. You want to hear a sad thing? So far in 2026, women disappointed in the sex that they're getting in 2026. They are extremely disappointed, and most women think that men are bad at it. So I'll take your calls. Are you disappointed in the sex you've gotten? This woman regrets being faithful. I'll tell you the one. Well, I don't even need to tease it. I'll tell you why your vibrator keeps you single.
1: Okay, I mean, I feel like I know why, but yeah.
0: This woman asked a very good question. Why does my husband have a low libido? So maybe I can take calls from dudes that have low libidos today.
1: It does happen.
0: Yeah, let's see what else I got. Oh, so do you have your friend's man's phone number in your phone?
1: Friend's man's.
0: So let's say you have your bestie.
1: Yeah.
0: And do you have her man's phone number in your phone? I would love to hear about that today.
1: Oh, there's no way. Like, who has that?
0: I know. That's why I want that today.
1: How could she be that? I mean, I guess there probably are situations where, yeah, I guess maybe.
0: And one of the wilder stories yesterday, there was one of the wildest interviews in history.
1: What?
0: Did you see Devontae?

0: Wilder.
1: Oh, my God. Yes, on that, Piers Morgan.
0: Saying that he would evacuate the dance floor when he was getting it on with a woman, and then she would go into the restroom and try to impregnate herself.
1: Could you believe, like, when you... Okay, so you click on a Deontay Wilder, Piers Morgan interview, right? And it is... I feel like on X, that interview belonged on X videos. The way that he was describing things. I know Piers Morgan isn't on like a channel or something like that, but I couldn't believe how graphic Deontay Wilder was when he was. Did you listen to it?
0: Like, I did.
1: It's the funniest video because Piers is just sitting there like, and Deontay's like describing a porn basically. It was so graphic and uncomfortable.
0: Derek, but the whole time I'm thinking, gosh, how badass, though, because this woman wanted his baby so bad that she was basically scraping up the crumbs and trying to use those to get pregnant. I don't know how else to describe it. It was crazy. So I'll get to that today. Narda, I found this story, and I think this might help you out. I think it will. It says here, don't try to win a woman back.
2: Why?
0: Well, let me play the audio
1: first. That doesn't help him.
3: Go ahead. Let her be with who she thought was better than you.
0: Yeah, Nard, go ahead. Let her be with somebody she thought was better than you.
1: Turns out he is.
2: Nope.
3: Don't call her.
0: Don't you call her.
1: He can't.
0: Are you listening?
2: I am listening.
0: Don't you call
2: her. I'm blocked.
0: Her.
2: I can't.
3: Don't text her. Don't try to remind her what she had. If she saw you, your consistency, your effort, your leadership, and still chose him, that was a confusion. That was her decision.
0: That's her decision, Nard.
3: So let her stand on it.
0: Yeah.
3: Don't be the man trying to win back a woman who already compared you to somebody else. That's where you lose respect for yourself. She picked him. She chose that lifestyle.
0: Oh, Lord.
3: She chose that energy. And she chose that outcome. So let her experience all of it.
0: Yes, Nard. Preach. Don't try to win her back, Nard.
2: Yeah, I'm going to.
0: This lady just... Do you not listen to the audio,
2: Dylan?
1: She doesn't care.
3: Go ahead. Let her be with who she thought was better than you.
0: Yeah, Nard, did you not hear that part?
2: No, I did, yeah.
0: Okay, let her.
3: Don't call her.
0: Don't call her. Give me your phone.
2: I can't call her. I'm blocked.
0: Can I have your phone?
2: No.
0: Why?
2: Because I'm blocked.
3: Don't text her. Don't try to remind her what she had.
0: Yeah, come on. Are you not listening to what she's saying?
2: I am listening.
0: A man can't win a woman back. You just can't.
1: No, you can't.
0: If she doesn't want you, that's it.
1: Yep, that's
0: you can't win her back. You can't. There's nothing you can say. There's no magic word that you can send her.
2: Mm-hmm.
0: There's no gift that you can send her. When she's done, she's done.
1: Yeah,
0: there's nothing you can do. So why? The best way to win a woman back is to go and just live your life and forget about her.
1: But you could probably win a woman back that's like, okay, let's say a woman's like, hey, I'm going to go back and be with my ex for a little bit and give them, you know, a chance to clean up and stuff. But, you know, they probably won't, so then I'll be back, okay? So just chill out for me. You can win that woman back, right?
0: No, I think the only way to win a woman back is to have her see that other women are interested in you.
4: Yes.
0: To have a lot to offer another woman.
1: Right.
0: You know, because there's so many times, so many stories that you see where the woman's like, I regret my divorce. You know, the moment she regrets her divorce is when she sees another woman treating her man good.
1: Mm.
0: And she's like, why is she treating him good? What is she, wait a second. Maybe there was something good. Maybe it's not him. Maybe it's me. They're not going to say it. Now all of a sudden he becomes interesting.
1: Well, Nars, I'm going to show you. I'm going to be the first man ever to win a woman back.
0: Right. The best thing that you could do is to move on.
2: I
0: find another baddie.
2: No, I'm just
0: work
2: gonna
0: on yourself.
1: What you're doing, Nard. It seems to be working.
2: I mean, if it does, it does. If it doesn't, it doesn't.
1: Don't be mad at me about it.
2: No, I'm just saying.
0: I mean, he just said F you, Derek.
1: Yeah, he did. Yeah, he did.
2: No, I'm just not moving on.
1: I just encouraged him. I said, dude, keep doing what you're doing. It seems to be working.
0: Sappy says no woman regrets their divorce. I disagree. There are a lot of women that regret their divorce. They think they're like, hey, I'm sick of the way he chews. I'm annoyed the way he sleeps. I hate his clothes. I hate how he smells. And they divorce the guy. And then they go out there and try to find somebody else. And they realize that most men are pretty much all the same.
1: Mm-hmm.
0: And she had a good man.

0: For sure. That's all I'm saying. Keep it up, Nard.
1: The best way, Nard, for you to get her to come back is to show her that you are a good man because another woman wants you.
0: You know,
1: give her some competition. Yeah.
0: Are you crying? I would just stop posting your workout stuff because it's just making you look weak.
2: Why?
0: Like, don't show her the progress you're not making.
2: I'm making progress.
1: Okay. No, I wouldn't show her anything. I'd make her wonder what's
0: underneath
1: that shirt.
0: I'd block her back.
1: Those abs and those muscles, Nard. You don't show those off. Here's what you do. You post a video or a photo of another woman's panties like
2: not
1: at your house.
2: That.
0: If you cry right now, I'm gonna send you home.
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0: Nard, you're going to find your true love. I know you are. Look at him.
1: I already did.
0: I know. He's super sad right now.
2: He found and lost her.
0: Tell me what you're thinking right now.
1: He's thinking that if he cries hard enough, he'll get his girl back, that doesn't work.
0: Maybe it'll work. Further.
1: That doesn't work.
0: Do you think you're not going to find love, buddy?
3: Oh, never again.
0: What, really? Nah. You really believe that?
3: Yeah.
2: He's crying.
0: I know he is. He's upset.
1: Well, how long is this breakup going to take to get over?
0: It takes a while, Derek, when it's true love.
1: There's been divorces on this show. It's just like, yo, man, the next day we're ready to roll.
0: I understand that, but for Nard, he found his one true love. He just wants her back.
1: Buddy, we're talking about a couple months of relationship here.
3: It's going on like 8 months.
1: Yeah,
2: in your head.
0: Nard, last week it was 5 months. Of them.
1: Yeah. You can't just keep adding on. The dates are getting ridiculous now.
3: No.
1: Yes.
0: He told you no.
1: Yes. Because you haven't been with her for a long time now.
3: It's been a while.
2: Y'all met in like November, right?
1: Yes.
3: It's been a while.
2: That's like 4 months
1: ago. That's when they met.
0: All right, Nard. I think it's sweet.
1: They dated literally for like a month.
0: I know. Yeah. I think it's so cute. It's like a little high school relationship. Yeah. You can't get over it.
1: This is 2 months of him boo-hoo. Like, he is... Bro, I'm telling you, like, he is so depressing right now.
0: Yeah, why is he so depressing? What can I do?
1: And how stupid, right? He just got this surgery to get his abs, right? Paid thousands of dollars to get this surgery. Abs. He literally looks the best he's probably ever looked. He's in great shape, going to the gym, and he's just, like, going to pack it in and never going to try to date another girl?
3: No.
1: Like, give me a break.
3: No way.
1: Like, everything you do in your whole life is dumb.
3: It is.
1: Like, how is that?
0: That makes him unique, Derek.
1: But how is it that you're never like smart enough to anything?
3: I'm pretty dumb.
1: As much life as you've had now.
0: He goes, I'm pretty dumb.
3: Yeah.
1: Come on.
0: All right.
1: We're going to Ojos for lunch.
3: No.
1: Yeah, that'll cheer you up.
0: He can. He's got to go to Amazon for lunch.
1: No. Yeah. We're gonna call in today. We're gonna go to Ojos for lunch.
3: No.
1: Ojos for lunch. Here we come.
3: No, we got work.
1: Clear table.
0: All right, come on, buddy.
1: Send your best girls.
0: All right, let's send one last message to her.
1: No.
0: To come back.
1: No.
3: I've been sending it.
0: I know, but just send her one last message.
1: I got it. Don't ever try to talk to my boy again.
3: No, go ahead.
0: All right, Nard, send her a message. Go.
3: No, I love her more than anything.
1: We hate you.
3: No, we don't.
0: All right, Nard, what else do you want to say to her?
3: She knows she's the love of my life.
0: Right, and...
3: And, like, no other girl makes me feel the way she does.
1: Oh, why'd you ruin our life?
0: That is so romantic. All right. Last words, Nard.
3: Oh, it'll never be the last words. Like, I'll always wait for her.
0: Oh. Loves her. I'm so tired. He just loves her. What can you do?
1: Mark should call us in and be like, hey, guys, we're moving you guys to Gay FM.
3: She's funny. I will continue to try to fight for her.

0: I will continue to try to fight for.
1: I just love her so much. I just love pampering her. I love her.
2: He does.
1: You guys, if you guys hung out with her, you'd be like, wow, she's funnier than you. We're going to replace you with her.
3: I can't believe you said that.
2: I can't believe you said it. If you hang out with her, you would just replace yourself with her.
1: No, I said me. I
2: saying, know, but how it came out, buddy. I know how you meant it, but.
4: We're going to Ojos.
1: No, we're not.
2: All right, today. You want to know what turns a woman on?
4: If you don't go,
2: on?
4: I'll go by myself.
5: I'll go with you.
2: No, this is some good advice. All right, I'll give you some advice on how to try to win your woman back. Now I'm going to give you some advice on how to turn a woman on. Listen to this.
6: If she's not into it, he can stand there with the biggest makes no dent.
2: So this woman is saying that if a woman's not into it, you can stand there with a rager and she doesn't care.
6: Shop is closed. Nothing's going to happen. What turns her on is to be the turn on. And that's the big secret of female sexuality.
2: That's so interesting. So as a man, we don't turn women on. Her turn on is for herself to be the turn on. That's what gets a woman going. She's turned on when she's the thing that turns the guy on.
6: Is that it is massively narcissistic.
2: Yes, it is. I agree with that. I was going to say that. I just didn't want to be rude. So what this lady's saying is that a woman's turn on is not looking at you, not your aesthetics, not the size of your wiener or anything. Mm. The woman's turn on is she can look at you and see all the desire that you have for her. And that's what gets her going. And that's why she says what turns women on is narcissistic.
6: It's the opposite of the caring for others, of feeling responsible for others. If she can think about herself, then she can be into it.
2: So if she's like, I'm so hot, that's what turns her on, is that she's so hot. Where a guy looks at a woman and he's like, damn, that's hot.
4: Yeah.
2: She doesn't look at us that way. She looks at herself and says, I'm hot.
4: I believe it.
6: And in order to think about herself, she then needs to like herself. Hence, she can't be in a critical voice. That's the perfection piece. If she starts to think about everything about her that is not good enough, that's
2: right. So that's why women start. So she gets turned off. She starts thinking about, I don't want him to see this flaw or that flaw or this. Then she starts.
4: So she's saying what turns women on is themselves?
2: Yeah.
4: Come on.
2: Now, as a dude.
4: What?
2: What you can do to help with that and really feed into the narcissism is compliment their body. If you think
4: and
2: about
4: that
2: it,
4: turns them on.
2: Yes. If you think about it, yesterday we had, because when you call your dude daddy, they're saying he gets a surge in testosterone. And so I was looking for the equivalent for women. Like, what can a man say to a woman? And the majority of women called in saying that when you call her a good girl, which is, again, you're complimenting her.
4: That's freaky.
2: So you're giving her a compliment. So that makes sense.
4: Okay. I just love that women are turned on by themselves.
2: They
4: like,
2: are.
4: That's like, that makes women sound crazy. That makes women sound crazy.
2: But if you think about it,
4: like that makes like women sound like they should never be on the presidential ticket.
2: You got it. You got a compliment. Your woman's body, you gotta constantly feed her compliments. What do women love? Compliments.
4: Themselves. They're psychos.
2: And so you gotta compliment them.
4: That's crazy, man.
2: So that's how you turn a woman on.
4: It's like, I get if it would say like, oh, a woman's turned on by a guy that's in shape and blah, blah, blah, right? Like, that's okay. That's fair enough. I'm sure you're not turned on by a big fat guy. Got it. I'm not expecting them to say that. But for them to say they're turned on by themselves, that makes women sound
2: hilarious.
4: Unbearable.
2: That's funny.
4: That makes women sound unbearable.
2: That's just funny. Does anybody pee in the pool?
7: Do you pee in the pool?
8: Most definitely. This pool's got a million chemicals. Why not add one more?
2: All right. She's got a shirt on. She's inside the pool, and her shirt says, I pee in the pool.
7: Apparently, urine is actually one of the most sterile liquids.
8: Exactly.
2: Yeah. No, they've debunked that. They've told you it's nasty. That's the only bad thing about owning a pool is you start looking at everybody. It's like, all right, you've had that much to drink and you haven't got out once. And you look at everybody. You're like, ah, hold on.
4: Yeah.
2: That's your second drink. You haven't got out of the pool yet.
4: Right.
2: And you know all these nasty people are peeing in your pool.
4: I'm sure they are.
2: Oh, yeah, 100%. Nobody gets out of the pool. Why? That's so disgusting if you think about it. They use that's

0: so nasty to pee in a pool because you're using it as a toilet and then you're swimming in your toilet water.
1: Yeah.
2: The crazier one is like every year I go down and float the river.
1: Mm-hmm.
2: And I mean, you really don't get out. Everybody just peeing down that river.
1: Everybody pees.
2: It's disgusting. It's disgusting. And I do it every year.
0: But why are people so nasty when they don't get out of the pool, right? Because why would you, if you know, it's like, oh, well, it's, they think the chlorine's going to kill it. It doesn't.
2: Yeah, I don't know.
0: The pee stays in the pool. They've already debunked that the chlorine kills it. It doesn't.
2: I don't know why you guys do that.
0: So nasty.
2: I don't ever get, the only reason I don't is because I never swim in a pool because I'm fat. Fat.
0: The only way
2: fat guys don't get in pools. Yeah.
0: Oh, no. Fat people get in the pool. Yeah. Derek, stop it.
2: Do they?
0: Chris was just talking about it. He can't wait to go to Disney so he can get in their pool.
1: Yeah, they get a nice pool.
2: All right, well.
1: Now, I won't pee in the pool. I'll pee in the ocean.
0: Well, just
2: some guy tweeted the other day. He was like, I love when fat people get in the pool with their shirt on, like, we don't know you're fat.
1: I know. But that's not why we do it, though.
0: We're laughing. We're all laughing.
2: We're not trying to hide that we're fat. We're just not trying to, you know, make everybody be like, oh.
1: Yeah.
2: That's all it is.
1: That's all it is.
2: But I still liked and laughed at the tweet.
0: It's funny. Mm-hmm. Do you have the audio of the woman that says men with small ones need to lower their tone?
2: I believe it's up there in the first row.
0: Yeah,
2: lower.
3: If this is you, you better lower your tone when you're talking to me.
0: She had a ruler,
2: like,
0: and she pointed out how many inches. So she'll let a man, you know, get a little lippy if he's got a big one. But if you fall a little short, you better watch your tone.
2: Mm.
0: And you know that women think that.
1: Yeah.
0: If their dude has got a little bit of a smaller one, they're like, I am not going to take that from a guy with a small one. You're not going to bring that tone around here.
2: Okay. Okay.
0: I guarantee they think that. You know a guy with a big one, he can have a different tone in the house.
2: Mm.
1: Yeah. I agree with that.
0: Nord got ran over in his first marriage.
2: Yep. Yeah, I did.
0: Right? And he has
2: gets
0: a little
2: run
0: one.
2: Run over in every relationship he's ever been in.
0: I know, but he's got a little one, so he had to watch his tone around the house. He still has to watch his tone. He's not even married.
4: Yeah. I don't have to watch my tone now.
0: You do.
2: You do.
0: It's okay.
2: You absolutely do.
4: No.
2: You come in here every day and cry. You're watching your tone and everything you say.
4: Not
2: every word that comes out of your mouth is calculated.
4: No, it's not.
2: It's a dumb and wrong calculation, but that's just because you're an idiot.
1: But he watches his toe with his ex-wife, too.
0: That's what I'm saying.
2: Yeah, he does.
0: That's what I was saying.
2: Nard is such a big... Nard has such a small penis that Nard lets his ex-in-laws talk crap to him.
0: Yeah.
2: Like, I would smack my ex-father-in-law if my ex-father-in-law talked to me the way his does to him. Like, but Nard, because he has such a tiny penis... He lets it go.
0: And so this woman is saying, hey, you better watch your tone if you're this big.
2: Mm-hmm. Right.
1: That's true.
0: It's so funny. But the equivalent would be if she doesn't have big boobs, she doesn't get to talk crazy to you.
2: Mm-hmm.
0: You know, think about that. It's like, oh, you don't have big enough boobs to talk to me like that.
2: Right.
0: That would be funny.
2: That is funny. That is funny.
0: I'm sorry. And then you show her a pair of big knockers. Hey, look, if you had these things, then you can talk crazy to me, but you don't.
2: Somebody said, no, you wouldn't, Derek. He would whoop your ass. Oh, my current father-in-law, absolutely. I'd never talk to him crazy. He's a crazy guy. I wouldn't talk to him. My ex-father-in-law, though, oh, my God. I'd beat the brakes off that guy. I'd beat the brakes off that weirdo. I wish he would say something.
0: Yeah. Derek's been waiting for that.
2: I wish
0: smoke.
2: He would. Pizza boy.
0: All right. Nard is crying after Billy brought up big boobs. I'm sorry. Yeah. I didn't mean to. I was just saying, I was trying to think of the equivalent if a woman says a man with a small one has to watch his tone around her, that what's the equivalent? And I was just saying that, you know, if you have little boobs, you can't really bark at your dude. That's all I was saying.
2: Somebody said Nard wears his hat like Christina Aguilera, and I can't unsee it now.
0: Just a little bit of a genie in a bottle over there.
2: But I guess it's like cocked to the side a little bit. Yeah. I Googled a picture of Christina Aguilera in a ball cap, and you look exactly like her. So yeah,
0: that's pretty cute, Nard.
2: It is cute, man.
4: I feel cute now.
0: I feel cute now. Oh.

0: This is fun. So men will be sick and still want to have sex.
1: Yeah.
2: That's crazy.
0: I mean, that's so true.
2: That's impressive, though.
0: That is so true. You have a cold, and you're like, you still want to do it.
2: Mm-hmm.
0: You'll have a cold and a boner.
2: Yeah. Yeah.
0: And a woman is just like, what is that? Aren't you sick? But for some reason, even, you know what's funny, too, is when your woman's sick and she's coughing and everything, you're looking at her like, oh, man.
2: I can make you feel better.
0: Yeah, I can make you feel better with my wiener.
2: Uh-huh.
0: We think ours have medicine.
1: Yeah.
0: That's where our egos are. Women need to be, you know, they turn themselves on, right? They gotta think themselves are hot.
2: Yeah.
0: But as men, our egos are, oh, she's got a cold, she's got the flu. Oh, she just needs some wiener.
1: She needs some penicillin.
2: Green Goddess said, why are y'all like that?
0: I don't know. It's funny, though. Admit it. Come on. It's kind of funny that we think that we can make y'all better just with some wiener.
1: Yep.
2: Green Goddess has clearly been sick and her man's trying to,
0: trying to clap the cheeks.
1: I got the cure.
2: Like, you leave me alone.
0: That's just how dudes are.
2: That is funny.
0: It is.
2: I don't know why we're like that.
0: I don't know. This lady says, because you guys are monsters.
2: Okay, all right.
0: She might be true.
2: Yeah, it might be right.
0: Yeah. Women are disappointed in the sex they're getting in 2026. Most women think men are bad at it.
2: Mm.
0: I would love your opinions with the Texas Hammer Hotline, 1-855-FU. 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

0: 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Back to the Billy Madison Show.
1: Oh, brings me back to my top 40 days.
2: This is you, Nart.
1: Yeah.
2: So they're little, like, cute little sexy ass dumb white girl.
1: Hey, I have
2: not that she's dumb.
1: I got a just a crazy story about this woman who regrets being faithful.
2: Regrets?
1: Yeah.
2: Okay.
1: You know, a lot of people have regrets.
2: Yeah, yeah. Especially if you find out like somebody cheated on you crazy and you're like, oh, man.
1: Well, this woman, she regrets being faithful. I also got how your vibrator is keeping you single. Maybe that's why you're single, Nard. It's your vibrator.
2: No, I don't have a vibrator.
1: No, I'm going to start that rumor.
2: That didn't sound convincing.
1: I think that's what it is.
2: That sounded like, don't look.
1: I think it's that Buzz Lightyear you got at home.
2: There's no Buzz Lightyear.
1: Yeah, I think so.
2: No, I don't have a vibrator.
1: I saw this great meme yesterday.
2: Okay.
1: And it was Woody and Buzz.
2: Yeah.
1: And in the meme, it goes, those are Andy's mom's toys. They have the same name as we do.
2: Okay. All right. That's weird. That is
1: weird. Because it's Woody and Buzz. Get it?
2: Yep. I get it.
1: Oh, that's funny. Ha ha. Super funny. All right, so Nora, maybe it is. Maybe your vibrator's keeping you single.
2: It's not keeping me single. I don't have a vibrator.
1: Oh, stop it. It's fine, Nora. Nobody's going to care. This is a judgment-free zone. I also have
2: Nora says he hasn't even masturbated.
3: No.
1: What? Oh, man, you got no sex drive, right?
3: No, I have sex drive.
2: Do we believe that, though?
1: I mean, yeah, look at him. Look at his eyes. Yeah, look, they're glazed over. Yeah, I believe it.
2: They are glassy, right?
1: Yeah.
2: Like, they are, like, he's on something.
1: Why does my husband have low libido? All right, I'd love to hear from dudes that have no libido. Or they're just not interested in their woman. 1-855-FU-BILLY. How does that happen? So we'll get to those things.
2: Okay.
1: Women are complaining. They're disappointed in the sex that they're getting in 2026. It says most women think men are bad at it. Men will blame women, but in reality, it's just that men are really bad at it. And women are getting subpar, awful, usually terrible cheeks. If you recall, a couple weeks ago, the woman who let like 30 dudes crack and not one of them gave her the big O. So she was disappointed in every single time because she never got there. This woman, she goes, it's true. It has been awful. It feels like guys are getting worse. This woman, she goes, this is just terrible out there. I recently hooked up with a guy, and it was one of the worst experiences I've ever had. Men are actually getting worse at having sex. This person says, nah, it's just the women are bad at it. It's like, but really, can a woman be bad at it? Yeah, I guess she can. It's all that enthusiasm.
2: Yeah.
1: Right? If she's just dead silent with no enthusiasm, yeah, I guess that would make it bad. This guy argued. He started fighting with the woman. He's like, no, 90% of women are the ones that are bad. It's like, I don't know. So are women really getting it so bad in 2026? Is it that bad? Is it a little subpar weenie out there?
2: I have no idea.
1: This dude says, well, you know, ladies, why don't you pick better dudes? But how is a woman supposed to know if a guy's going to be good at it?

0: You don't know until she gets down to business, and then she's like, ugh. Yeah, Dead Kitty says, there's just trash everywhere, Billy. It's just trash. It just trash wiener out there.
1: That's sad.
0: It is. The bitter truth. I'm glad somebody finally said it, this woman said. This woman, she goes, I have just closed up shop because it's gotten so bad.
1: Wow.
0: She's
1: not even doing sex no more.
0: She had a vulgar way of saying it, which I can't say, but let's just say she has her vagina's out of business now. Mm.
1: Okay.
0: Because it's not even worth it.
1: All right.
0: So I'd like to take calls from women. Is it that bad? Can we have a nice little discussion? And this would be good information for men that are doing it bad. Maybe you could give them some tips. So that would be really nice of the ladies to kind of give the guys out there some tips. Like, what could make it better for the women? With our Texas Hammer Hotline, 1-855-FU-BILLY. I like how the men are clapping back. They're like, no, women do it bad.
1: Yeah, but also, like, I just don't think the men care. Because, like, you know, guys and girls seem to kind of be at a silent war a little bit. At least that's the way the internet will make you think. Like, because all I see on the internet is them, like, you know, just talking S about each other. No matter what podcast it is or what TikTok video. Men and women seem like they hate each other.
0: I just read this. Why are men so horrible at sex, and what can be done for us ladies? It says a lot of men are bad at sex due to the lack of attunement to the other. They don't even know what a woman wants.
1: Mm.
0: This woman, she goes, oh my gosh, it's just trash wiener out there all the time. This guy, he goes, I admit it. I'm rubbish at sex.
2: I'm rubbish.
0: This guy's like, I wish I was better, but I've disappointed every woman that I've ever been with. She goes, yeah, I've asked the same question. Why is it so bad? How can men fix this? Yeah, we would need a female perspective. What were you going to say, Derek?
1: I was just saying somebody in the comments said it's Chinese propaganda. They're trying to turn us gay.
0: No.
1: I mean, that is a theory, I guess. You know, like they're trying to make it seem like men and women hate each other online.
0: This woman, she goes,
1: but it really does seem like that.
0: Yeah, it does. It does. It feels like men and women are hate each other. Well, look, the reason for that is political, and I'm not a political guy.
1: And that they have bad sex with each other because it's like the guy doesn't care because he's like next.
0: Well, this woman says it seems like men all follow the same script. She says every man just gives her the same boring thing every single time. Let me go to Brittany real quick. Yes, you had a comment. I guess women, if you're having bad action, I would love to hear from you. 1-855-FU-BILLY. This Dead Kitty says she blames the jackhammer.
1: Oh, whoever invented that. Okay. All right.
0: What do you got for us, Brittany? Go ahead.
3: It's awful.
1: It's awful.
3: I mean, I'm married. Yeah.
0: You're even married and it's bad.
1: Oh, wow.
3: Oh, yeah, it is. Most women get one enjoyable experience out of 20. If Nard was good, he would still have his girl.
0: Okay, we don't have bag Nard again. Wow. I mean, come on. You guys are insane.
1: Leave our poor buddy alone.
0: Has he not had enough? Has he not had enough?
1: Are you okay?
0: Yeah, goodness. All right, hold on. So you're saying that a woman could sleep with 20 dudes and maybe one of those guys out of those 20 would give her a good experience?
3: Yeah.
0: That's awful.
3: And women are single today because men are so bad. They all get gassed after 5 minutes.
0: That is true. Maybe that's why home ownership for women is up so high.
1: It's huge.
0: It's got to be because men are giving them bad sex. They're like, oh, well, I guess I'll just buy a house then.
1: Yeah, I mean, I thought it had to do with them, you know, getting better jobs and stuff. But, yeah, it might have something to do with the sex.
0: Maybe the sex is so bad, that's why they went to work.
1: Uh-huh. All right.
0: They're like, hey, the sex that we get is so bad, can we please vote?
1: Okay.
3: My husband used
1: That's
3: to be okay at it.
1: All this women empowerment.
0: It
1: the
0: did.
1: Bad sex.
0: The bad sex. Because they were fine.
1: We were like, you know what? We need more stuff.
0: If we would have given them better sex, they wouldn't have wanted all this cool stuff.
1: No,
0: they would have been fine. I don't even need a vote. I'm getting good sex. So your husband's bad, huh?
3: Yeah, I mean, it's not even worth it. I do it, but it's not good.
0: Nobody likes to hear that. You do it, but it's not good at all.
3: Yeah, if you ask most women, they would tell you it's not very fun.
0: Yeah.
3: The reason the reason there's such a huge

0: orgasm gap is because men are lazy, they're boring, and they don't communicate.
1: You just described women.
0: I hear guys calling to your show.
2: Oh, Chris, you can't say that.
1: Why not? She's attacking dudes, and it's like, that's exactly what women.
3: I know, but
1: they lay there, they're sandwiched, they're boring, and they don't communicate.
2: Isn't it funny, though, that she's saying the same thing about men?
4: She is, yeah.
2: Makes me laugh. Mm-hmm. Hey, hang on, Brittany. Hold on. Samuel, what? Samuel, did you have a comment to Brittany?
5: Yeah, man, I'm just saying this like this. Like, dudes only last for 5 minutes. What kind of dudes are you going for, man? I was like, you got to get, like, somebody who's got stamina. I'm just saying this right now. In my experience, there's chicks who talk my ear off, this and that. Like, they're so good. It's the funnest thing ever. Then when it comes time to do the deed, you know, I finish them. But, you know, I never finish myself. I have to.
2: Good God.
6: Golly.
2: Oh. Samuel is blaming women. Go ahead. You can continue, Brittany. I'm sorry. Samuel is just upset. No. You got him raging.
0: No, it's women who get bad sex. You know, my friends all have the same complaint. It's boring. Men are boring. We want to have fun, but the men, they don't know what they're doing. They have no clue. I mean, how many times is a woman going back to one guy who does it right? You see that all the time.
2: Ooh, she's kind of got a point.
4: Mm-hmm.
2: All right, I'll let you cook on that one. So, hold on. You're saying that women will go out there, they'll split from a dude that gave it good to them, and then they go out there in the wild, and they can't find another guy that gives it good to them, so they go back to the guy that gave it good to them.
0: Yeah. You even have married women who go back to a guy for their past who did it right.
2: Yeah, that damn Facebook.
4: Facebook has ruined everything.
2: Yeah, there is a reason. She might have a point on that, because a woman will go back to the guy that gave it to her good.
4: She will?
0: Yeah, they don't want to connect with men who do it bad. We try to forget those, you see.
2: Yeah, I believe you. Hold on. Let's see what Jessica has to say. Go ahead, Jessica. Is it that bad out there, Jessica? Oh, she hung up. Must be so bad. She didn't want to talk to us. Yeah, go ahead, Cameron.
7: Hey, I just wanted to say, I agree with that other guy, too, but I kind of feel like this woman's probably like a pillow princess, and she doesn't want to do any of the work. She just wants a man to do everything.
2: Derek, I think there is a war between men and women, because the men are blaming the women, and the women are blaming the men.
4: I'm telling you. I see it every day.
2: Cameron, are you saying that you're out there and you're getting trash cheeks?
7: They all just lay there. They don't want to put any effort into the bedroom.
4: This is a problem.
2: So, Brittany, you're saying that even your husband's boring. All your friends are saying the men are boring. Cameron is saying that the women are boring. They just lay there.
7: The only reason that the men can't last and they get gassed out is because they're doing all the work, all the effort.
2: All right.
0: Ask your female callers. They will tell you most of the experiences women have are just plain awful. Most men don't even know how to satisfy a woman.
1: Because y'all want something different. Silence. All women are different.
4: Oh, they are. All of them.
1: Men are the same. Exactly.
4: Men are the same. So it's like, you figure out one dude, you figure them all out.
1: Yep.
2: Well, Cameron, don't hang up. I'm going to let Ann answer that. So, Ann, Brittany is saying that men are kind of trash in the bedroom. Cameron is saying it's women that are the pillow princesses that are boring. What's your thoughts?
8: I think it's probably 50-50, but I do, from my experience, believe that men, and there's nothing wrong with porn, in my opinion, but men are watching a lot of porn, and so they're looking at it more of a performance because they want to do well, they want to please their woman, and they're forgetting less of the be in the moment, have the feeling. And I don't mean just emotionally. I mean go with what your body feels, not just pounding, going to Pound Town all the time. That's great sometimes, but...
2: Have you had that happen where you get with a guy and it's just straight Pound Town? For 5 minutes straight.
8: Yeah.
2: Awful. That has to not be fun at all, right? Cameron, have you done that to a woman?
7: What was
4: as
7: that?
4: As much as possible.
2: He said, what was that? All right, well, thank you, Cameron.
4: I still like how the lady started off by, you know, Nard's down by 50, and she just called in throwing the ball on him. She's like, yeah, that's why Nard lost his girls, because he bad at sex.
2: Well, I mean, you really don't lose. If you're good at sex, you never lose the girl.
4: Well, then that would mean Nar's bad.
2: That's what she said.
4: That's what I was saying that she said.
2: And so you kind of lean with Brittany. She's saying that it's pretty awful out there for women.
8: No, I don't.

0: think that. I've never had bad sex. I mean, so I'm lucky. I've never had, maybe once in my life. So I don't think it's awful. I think the mentality of people is awful. But I think if you have a good connection and you both are putting in some effort, both sides, that sex can be really good.
1: Okay, so Anne has never really had all those bad sexual experiences that most women seem to be having. Because it says that women say that the sex in 2026 is awful.
2: Mm.
1: Let's go to Gravy Train. What's up, buddy?
3: Hey, to all the women that say that men don't know what they're doing, think of it like this. Every woman is a different Rubik's Cube that we have to figure out with our minds. And every man is just like a broom, just easy to use.
1: Okay.
3: Just know how to use.
1: Yeah. All right, yeah. I mean, everybody knows how to use a broom.
2: Sure.
1: I'm pretty sure.
2: Yep.
1: I think I know how to use a broom.
2: Oh, definitely.
1: Brittany, what do you think of that? So Gravy Train is saying, hey, look, all men are simple creatures. Simple creatures.
4: They're boring. They're boring.
1: When you hear Gravy Train, do you think he's probably boring?
4: Oh, yeah, I know he is. Sure.
3: I'm very boring.
2: I know he is.
3: I'm very boring.
2: God dang.
3: Yep.
1: You're not the only one getting it. Mm-hmm. Gravy Train got some, too. Let's go to James. Yes, James.
5: Hey, what's going on? I'm just trying to talk to this girl here. The reason is, man, these girls all want different things, of course, but right? It's like, man. But when they just lay there and be bored, the pillow prince, like you said, that's why they get the jackhammer. Just knock it out and get out. Let's get out of here.
1: Okay, so you're saying that the reason that men give them the jackhammer is because they're just laying there. And so then the man just wants to get the job done. And if you do that, then the job is done faster.
2: Mm.
5: Yeah, and you're out of there. You know, forget it. You know, you're out. That's it. You know, like, it wasn't all that. Like, they expect it to be, but they weren't what we expected either.
1: Right. So, hey, she says that out of 20 sexual experiences, maybe one will be good, James. Out of your time with women, how many women were actually good?
5: I mean,
1: maybe has there been most women are good, or is it just like a couple?
5: There's been a couple, but
1: because she had brought this up. Let me ask this question, because Brittany, you brought it up that's why women go back to the guy that gave it to them good,
5: right?
1: Okay,
4: exactly.
1: Well, do men go back to the woman that gave it to them good?
5: They do. That's what I'm saying. That's the same thing that the women do. The men go back right back to the girl. Even if they're married, they're going to go back to that girl who gave it good, you know, and do the same thing. It's no different.
1: Okay. Oh, that part is interesting. He's saying that men do the same thing. What's up, Jose?
6: I don't think the men go back to the women they gave them good, because that's all, that was their one-time thing, but a lot of the problem nowadays, man, is these books they're reading.
1: Oh, you're saying
2: stop reading.
1: You're saying you can't be a space creature,
2: mm-hmm.
1: or an alien, or something.
6: Be a space creature.
1: Right? You're not. You don't have a man's body with a horse's head. All those weird ass books that they're reading.
6: Yeah.
1: You think it's the books that they're reading? These the pornography that's being, really, I guess, pandered to women. They're like, hey, this is what it's like, in these fantasy books, uh-huh. This is what a man is supposed to do. You think that that's ruining it for women?
6: Yeah.
2: Yeah.
1: Okay. Has that ruined it for you, Brittany, because you're reading all these books?
4: I'm not reading any of those books. Okay. I don't need to read those books.
1: Okay. All right. Yes, Nathan.
7: Hey, I got a quick question for the lady on the phone. If she's talking about one out of 20, what if she had like 6 good experiences, so she slept with 120 guys?
1: Okay, you're doing math, sir. That was not nice. She's a married woman. She's a married woman. Stop it. She's just saying that most women, if they have 20, let's say they have 20 partners, there's only one that's any good. Let's go to Taylor.
2: She also did point out Nar would have his girl if he was good at sex.
1: That's true.
8: Yeah.
1: Thank you for bringing that up again.
2: You didn't need to bring that up again.
1: Yes, Taylor.
9: I just wanted to say that, like, what I do with my wife is I just give a, I guess y'all say, mouth hug, and then after that I can just pretty much do whatever I want.
1: Okay, so that's how you do it. You service your woman, you pleasure your woman, and then after that you get to do whatever you want.
9: Yeah, pretty much.
1: Nice. I mean, that seems like the go-to move for fellas.
2: Mm-hmm.
1: All right, would that help, Brittany? Would that be a good little...

0: for men how to get better?
1: Yes, that would work.
0: Okay, that's one thing. You know, I'm kind of disappointed in our female audience because they didn't call in with any tips on how men could get better. Not one woman called in saying, hey, Nard, this is what you could do to get better. I did see in the chat they're like, forehead to forehead has killed it.
2: I imagine we don't have much of a female audience anymore.
3: 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Your flip-flops are

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0: How about a tearaway uniform, and underneath it, a Speedo, with the Colera logo, of course.
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1: I think that would be a good idea.
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1: I can see that. 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
0: because we can. 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
1: Oh my God, it's like the saddest song. Mm-hmm. What are you trying to do to NAR?
2: Kill
3: it in the moment.
1: Oh my gosh. I can't even play this. What a downer.
4: It'll be all right.
1: I mean, it's a banger, but it's a downer.
3: It's about loving and lost.
1: Looking back.
4: Oh.
1: Memory of.
4: I mean, what do you
1: those big old boots. And that Stones big old butt. And now it's in somebody else's hand.
4: Oh.
1: And it's not
4: the rifle owner.
3: The rifle.
4: How could
1: I got a small penis. And I'm not her damn old man. Sorry, I didn't. Just trying to have fun.
4: Yeah, I mean,
1: my bad.
4: NAR's not having fun.
1: No, man.
4: And really, if you take like a, you know, you step back, you take a look at like NAR's like past like 5 years, like, yeah, I mean, he's at a rough
1: run. Through it.
4: He's at a rough run. I'm sorry, NAR. I'm sorry.
2: Oh, you're good.
4: I'm sorry. I mean, you know, you did it all to yourself, so it's whatever, you know.
1: I got a good story, NAR, coming up.
4: NAR.
1: Why does my husband have a low libido? This woman is very desperately needs to know. Maybe we'll get some NARD info, right? Maybe some NARD brains we could use on the show. You could tell her, why does her husband have a low libido?
4: Mm.
1: And also, do you have your friend's man's number in your phone? Somebody asked if that was weird. I got that audio coming up.
4: I mean, not necessarily, right? Like,
1: that's
4: there's probably
1: sketch.
4: Reasons for having it.
1: If you have your friend's number, that should be your first
4: line
1: of call.
4: What if you can't get a hold of your friend?
1: Well, that's too bad. It'd be weird.
4: All right.
1: This woman regrets being faithful. I wonder how many people out there are like,

0: first line of calling.
1: What if you can't get a hold of your friend?
0: Well, that's too bad. It'd be weird.
1: All right.
0: This woman regrets being faithful. I wonder how many people out there are like, I regret being faithful. Which is a really savage thing to say. You can regret, say, I regret being with them.
1: Yeah.
0: But it's weird to go, I regret being faithful.
1: You should be proud that you were faithful.
2: I regret being faithful. I had all of these sexy men coming up to me.
0: I saw her photo. No, you didn't.
1: Yeah.
0: No, you didn't. You're trolling. She looks like a catfish.
1: Yeah.
0: I mean, like an actual one that you get out of the water. She's got a little bit of a mustache on this, just on the side. There's no
1: girls
0: way.
1: Have facial hair.
2: And I had to be like, no, I'm actually with a lying bum-ass loser. I can't. I love him. Girl, what? I regret not cheating. I should have cheated. I look back and I'm like, damn, all these missed opportunities. They were so fine. And I was with a bum.
0: I don't know. I mean, I guess.
3: See this catfish.
0: All right, check her out. There's no way.
1: I mean, isn't it a flex to be faithful?
0: Yes, it should be. I was faithful.
1: Yeah.
0: Sure, the guy was a jerk. He was a dumbass. He was an idiot. But then don't degrade yourself and go, I should have cheated because I had all these hot dudes.
1: She's so ugly. Okay, all right.
3: Look at that. Look at that mug.
1: Oh.
0: All right, she's not a looker.
1: She got the bull ring.
3: Yeah, she got the
1: bull most
3: ring.
1: Of us aren't.
3: Hey, Nard, this is waiting for you.
1: Oh, God, no.
0: What do you think, Nard?
4: No.
1: Nard, no reason to be rude, dude. You're down bad right now.
4: I'd rather be
0: okay,
4: down.
0: She's saying, okay, Nard, you don't believe her that all these hot men were coming up to her wanting
4: Hell
0: to clap
4: no.
0: her cheeks?
4: Hell no.
0: No? It looks
4: she
0: like she's pooping in her diaper right there.
1: You're commenting on her eyebrows? Those bother you?
4: Yeah, they look how thick they are.
3: I think those are in, though. I think eyebrows are in.
0: I mean, I guess I would rather have those than, like, no eyebrows.
1: Mm.
0: Anyways, I'm not trying to dissect what this woman looks like.
1: You're right.
0: Like.
1: You're probably right about that. So, yeah.
0: I'm just saying that there are people out there that are like, I regret being faithful. Do you think that there's a missed opportunity where they were in a committed relationship and then somebody like a baddie or a hot dude and they could have done it, but they didn't because they were trying to be faithful. And now they look back and they're like, why did I not let that guy crack?
1: I'm sure that's happened. A lot.
0: I should have let him because the guy that I got with, he ended up being a bum anyways.
1: Mm-hmm.
0: I don't know.
1: Yep.
0: This woman says that one of the reasons why so many women are single is because of your vibrators.
1: Well, all right.
0: And Norda, you know, I told you, maybe you want to give that thing a rest.
4: I don't have one to give a rest.
0: You do. You got that little bullet thing.
4: I do not have a little bullet
0: Stop
4: thing.
0: Stop it. Stop it, dude.
2: Your vibrator is keeping you single. Coming from somebody who sold vibrators, made $1 million from it, realized that I was ruining people's lives, I got convicted for it and stopped. This is what I learned. First, I learned that God created desire to draw you towards union, not isolation.
0: So- okay, she's saying that so many women, look, those vibrators, they're making them pretty good. Don't they have like the man eater or something like that, yeah. Or the man eliminator, the man killer. I don't know, they got these crazy names about how you don't need a man. Yeah. Even they name the vibrators like you don't even need a man anymore.
3: Mm-hmm. Yeah.
0: And they got these like heinous names of like called, you know, dump your man vibrator.
1: Mm-hmm. Oh, yeah.
3: The homewrecker.
1: Mm-hmm. The rearranger.
0: Yeah. There's this funny WWE wrestler right now.
1: Okay.
0: And he sells merchandise. His whole thing is that men are toxic. Toxic masculinity, and he's selling a shirt that says "Dump your man, he's toxic,"
1: and it's a guy wrestler.
0: It's a guy wrestler.
1: All right,
0: so funny.
1: Those are the worst.
0: Just usually the vibrator is supposed to help, you know, bond you two.
3: Yeah, it's maritally,
0: right? It's supposed to help get the job done.
3: Mm-hmm.
0: It's like a lawnmower, but for that.
1: But it makes you think like, oh, you don't need a man.
0: That's they're saying that too many women are using these vibrators, and then when they get with a... Okay, same thing.
1: But that's crazy,
0: thing.
1: Though, because that's to apply, like, what all we're good for is sex? Yeah, right. That's not why all women right. like men.
0: You know how dudes will watch porn, and it'll warp their mind, or they say it does.
1: Yeah.
0: In the same degree, women will use these vibrators, and then when they get with a guy, the guy can't... Because we don't have batteries. We can't run, like, the vibrators. We can't do the thing that the vibrator does.
1: Of course.
0: So she's like, well, why do I need you? Got this vibrator.
1: Okay.
0: Very rude.
1: It is.
0: Let's see here. Is this

0: I don't know if this is the woman that is saying that she's single because she's not loyal.
1: Just said she's not loyal.
0: Okay, she's not loyal. Where's that one at?
1: That one's at the bottom of one.
0: All right, she's badass.
2: I am single because I am not loyal.
1: Okay. Then, yeah, that makes sense why you're single.
0: Yeah.
1: Yep.
0: She's smart. At least she owns it.
1: Yep.
0: The funniest thing from that show, Born to Bowl, they have this one. He's like the greatest bowler of all time.
1: Yeah.
0: Had some of the greatest bowling highlights of all time.
1: Mm-hmm.
0: And he's also an alcoholic. And they're like,
1: he is.
0: He's like, hey, he's being interviewed. Are you an alcoholic? And he goes, yeah, but I'm not going to let somebody tell me I can't drink.
1: Yeah, of course.
0: And I was like, yeah, I'm an alcoholic.
1: He's saying he's an alcoholic, yeah.
0: Yeah, but nobody's going to stop me from having a great drink.
1: Mm-hmm.
0: So this woman's kind of smart.
2: I am single because I am not loyal.
0: She just knows. She's like, I'm going to cheat on you.
1: Yep.
0: I love Wiener.
1: Her self-awareness is pretty high.
0: I like it. At least she's being honest.
1: But it's also kind of confusing because it's like, well, why don't you be loyal then?
0: Maybe she can't. You know how they say, like,
1: she can't.
0: Grandma was a hoe, and then mom got that hoe gene, passed it down, and then it goes to the next one.
3: Yeah.
1: I hate that where they're just like, I just can't. I wish I could be loyal. I just can't.
0: I can't. It's so funny to hear a woman can't keep it in her pants.
1: Like, come on. right. God, dude. Times are so weird. They've completely flipped.
0: She said, I'm a woman, and I can't keep it in my pants.
1: That's what she's saying.
0: All right.
1: That's crazy.
0: Why does my husband have a low libido?

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0: got Big Dummy Trivia today. I got Blue October tickets. I know we're going to have another BMS Live.
1: Yeah.
0: I think in June. So be ready for that. We got a trip to Lubbock. Very excited about that.
2: Very.
0: That's in May. What else? We got a medal stop next week.
1: Of them, yeah.
0: Yeah, we got a few more medal stops. So you guys can get these free medals. So we got stuff going on. We're kind of cool. I'll get to the story about this. Deontay Wilder and the craziest story, how he claims that a woman was sperm jacking him.
2: The way he tells the story, too, I, like, believe him.
0: This woman, this is so funny. This woman, she goes, ever since my husband found Jesus and stopped cheating, my marriage is just so boring.
2: Wait, what?
0: Yeah. Oh, I know. It's hilarious. Oh, pretty funny. Pretty funny right there. Let me read this for you, because a lot of women, obviously, we had the women of 2026 say that the men out there don't know how to clap cheeks.
1: Mm-hmm.
0: Mm-hmm. And now this woman, this was posted just yesterday, says she's confused by, she found out her husband's phone, like she looked at her husband's phone, and he is the low libido in the relationship. And often says he doesn't even think about sex. So she gets on his phone, and she sees, like, some boobs, and she doesn't understand.
2: Yeah.
0: Because he's got a low libido. She started feeling sick to her stomach.
2: It's like, why are there boobs on here if he has a low libido?
0: So, you know, what? A lot of low libido in relationship is really just low attraction.
2: Okay, so really he's probably just touching himself.
0: He could be. But she was kind of disappointed because she only found one pair of boobs in his phone. So there wasn't like a bunch of porn or there was, you know, so it would lead her to like, oh, okay, I know what he's doing. He's touching himself all the time.
2: Mm.
0: There was no search history for porn. There was nothing. He just has a low libido in their relationship.
2: Yeah.
0: So what is the cause? Now, I've been saying it's got to be the stuff in the milk.
2: That's ridiculous because
0: the plastics.
2: Well, I don't know. You might be on something there, but I mean, if she found boobs on his phone, I think he's not having sex with her because he's just touching himself.
0: Yeah,
2: that's what I think. That's what it said. Because if he's

0: low libido and wasn't interested, he wouldn't have, like, boobs and stuff on his phone.
1: Are there any men out there that had or have low libido in their relationships? Nora, would you say you had low libido at the end of your first marriage?
2: Yeah.
1: You just didn't even want to do it anymore.
2: Yeah, because she was just too bitchy, and then she was just never in the mood. So, like, it made my libido go down. So
0: libido.
1: Yeah,
0: his libido.
1: Yeah.
0: It made my libido go down.
2: Yeah, because she wasn't happy, so then it just was like, okay, cool. Like, I'm not even horny.
1: Yeah, so you didn't even get horny for her.
2: No, towards the end, no. We weren't having sex.
1: So is that something that happens at the end of the relationship? When the relationship's starting to die, the man loses his libido?
0: I mean, that's usually how it works. I mean, me personally, I'm different. You know, I was having sex all the way up to and through my divorce, so.
1: Well, okay, but.
0: Can't relate.
1: Yeah, but you were having a little bit of a competition.
0: Yeah, so?
1: I'm just saying, so. Your libido was probably.
0: I'll see you bitching at the Olympics.
1: Yeah, but your libido was probably heightened.
0: Yeah, it was. All-time high.
1: And people were bitching at the Olympics, saying they're pretty boring.
0: Oh, they were?
1: Year.
0: Oh,
1: yeah.
0: Okay.
1: Yeah, they were.
0: Gotcha.
1: What's up, Mark?
3: Yo, what's up, guys?
1: What's up, buddy? Buddy. What you got, Mark?
3: Man, you know, for me, it's just, I don't see my wife as, like, sexual anymore, man. Like, she doesn't do it for me anymore. She doesn't.
1: Yeah, Rad says bitchiness can kill it for sure. Yeah, I'm just curious what kills it. See, again, this is good information for women. So if you're like, maybe you're like, yeah, I want to, hey, what are some tips on how to kill his libido? Mm-hmm. Just be real bitchy.
3: Man, the complaints never stop. And, like, she doesn't, like, give off that sexual vibe, that sexual appeal anymore. It's just, we've been together for over, like, 12 years, and she used to be fun, but now all she do is complain, and it just slowly started just weaning me off, man.
1: Yeah. Like, so weaning you off those cheeks, that booty. So you are not really, you don't even see her as a sexual being anymore.
3: No, I don't even look at her as, you know, sexual. I just look at her as, you know, I get in and I'm just like, man.
1: It was a homie.
3: Like, she's a warden. Yeah, she's like a warden, bro. Like, I can't.
1: Warden?
0: A warden. Damn.
3: Yeah, I look at other women.
1: Okay, do you have a libido for other women? Do you lust after other women?
3: Sure. Yeah, it's there. I watch porn. I like porn. I just don't have an interest in my wife anymore. I don't know how to explain it. She's just not appealing to me anymore. She's not. I just, when I think about her, I just think of negativity and issues. I don't think of, you know, sexual nature or have that thrive to have her. I don't want her anymore.
1: Man, you don't even want to give her the pipe anymore.
3: Mm-mm. No, I don't feel anything sexual towards her. She's cool, but not sexual, man. I would rather watch porn than do her. So
1: what an insult to his wife. Yeah. You would rather watch porn than do her.
0: He's got real issues with his wife.
1: Imagine getting to that point in the relationship where the guy's like, nah, I'd rather just watch this video.
0: I'm, you know how relatable I think this guy probably is to a lot of dudes?
2: You can't even have angry sex with her, it sounds like.
1: No.
2: Like,
1: no.
2: How big of a girl is she?
3: I mean, we don't have anything in common. It was mostly, in the beginning, a lot of, you know, a lot for the physical and the sexual part. And we have fun every now and then, but ever since that died down, it's like, I don't think I would even get mad if she cheated on me. Like, I just don't look at her like that no more. Like, it's hard to explain, man, you know, how you can go so long without it with her or doing it with her, like, you know, with your partner, and there's no effort in it. Like, after a while, it just feels odd to me. Like, if we do it, if we actually have sex, it's weird. Like, I'm having sex with a stranger that I'm not even attracted to.
1: So when you do have sex, it's like you're having sex with a stranger. Okay, hang on. Let's see what Ace has.
0: That seems cool.
1: Ace, you have the same issue.
4: Hey, how's it going, guys?
1: What's up, buddy?
4: I'm sorry. Not much, man. So, yeah, about the guy the story is about, you know, so in my personal case, it's not that I don't have a libido, but I'm the low libido in my relationship. You know, my girl, and I've noticed that this happens with women when

0: getting, you know, their mid to late 40s. Generally, their libido goes way up. I'm in my early 40s, and mine has gone way down, kind of. She wants it all the time, and I actually, you know, it's for me, you know, and I try to be accommodating. I give her, but a lot of times, the honest God truth is I don't really, I don't feel like it. I'm just doing it to please my girl.
1: No way. So you're like the women that men always complain. She's just doing it to please her man. So you are just like the women now. That's where men are. Yeah. So you're just doing it just to please her so that she won't leave you and she'll be happy.
0: Oh, yeah, absolutely. I mean, yeah, dude, I care about my girl, right? You know, and she's good to me.
1: But why do you not have that attraction anymore? What do you think killed your libido?
0: Well, see, here's the crazy thing. We've only been in this relationship since, let's see, I say it kind of started Thanksgiving. So, like, check this out.
1: I'm checking it out.
0: I was single for, like, I don't know, like, years and years, man. And I had...
1: You could drop a beat on this guy, and it would be a good... check it out.
0: No, I'm sorry, man. But, yeah, no, I was
1: actually... Call him Bobby Boucher. Yes,
0: anybody
1: for Alaska. So your libido, you just it's gone. It's not really into it.
0: It's because if you go through my search history, I mean, there's some rowdy stuff on there.
1: I bet there is Looney Tunes.
2: I bet there is.
1: I'll set.
0: But you know, I think some guys would just get a little bit older, a little bit maybe just tired, man.
1: I got you. Well, thank you, Ace.
2: Yeah, right. Like some men have real jobs, and so I bet they are exhausted.
1: Just real tired.
2: Yeah.
1: Mark.
2: Don't.
1: I can't help it. It's like contagious. Let's go to Jim.
3: Hey, what's going on, fellas?
1: What's up, buddy? Dick.
3: Hey, I just want to comment about that. Yeah, I've been married for like 20 years, and it's like after being told no for so long, it's like I don't even feel like trying, man.
1: So you don't even – you when you see your woman walk by – you're not even horny. It doesn't even. You
3: not
1: don't even
3: all.
1: Want to do her.
3: She'll walk around in like a nightie and panties, and I'm just like, I'm tired. I want to go to bed.
1: You just want to watch your show.
3: I'm not saying I'm disgusted or anything, but yes, exactly.
1: But it doesn't. You don't get a boner. You don't get excited. You're not trying to take a sneaky peek.
3: The only boners I get are when I wake up with morning wood.
1: Okay, well that's a good sign that you still have testosterone. So what do you do to get your release? Do you just watch videos like Mark does?
3: Yeah, you know, I just go to...
1: Hey, Jim, maybe Jim and Mark, you guys could have a little porn party.
2: No, guys don't want to do that.
4: No.
3: Yeah, that's kind of gay, Billy.
1: I'm just saying, you guys don't do your women. You guys could just have a nice little party together.
2: Yeah, we get what you were saying. They're not going to do that.
3: Yeah, no, but I mean, like you said, you know...
1: I wasn't serious, guys. Okay, it was just a joke. Okay. Oh, my goodness. And these guys are like, hey, no, we don't want to do that. Look, nobody's forcing you to have the porn party, all right? It was just a joke.
3: I got you.
1: Jim's like, hey, I really don't want to do that stunt.
2: No, please.
3: Yeah. But getting rejected, bro, is by your wife. It sucks. So
1: when's the last? So you got rejected too many times and you finally just gave up where you don't even ask?
3: I told her, I was like, if you want to do anything, you do, like, you make your move. And she's like so stubborn headed. She's like, I'm not going to make no move. You're the guy. I'm like, I guess we're not going to have sex then.
1: How long has it been? What's the dry spell?
3: 6 months, maybe.
1: 6 months.
3: No mouth hugs or nothing like that.
1: Nothing.
3: For years.
1: Jeez.
3: Yeah, so.
1: Mark, how long has it been for you, buddy?
5: Oh, man, it's probably like three or 4 months for me.
1: Goodness. That's a long time.
5: I'm with him. I don't make the move. Like I told her, you want something, you just let me know.
3: Mm-hmm.
1: So okay. So what ways did you guys try to keep it alive, and got rejected?
3: I would try to do stuff like we were in a parking lot, maybe in the movie theater, and it was kind of like in a dark area. I was like, hey, let's jump back there and get it on. She's like, ew, no, I don't want to get caught. And I'm like, Jesus Christ, this woman has no adventure.
1: Okay. What about you, Mark? What'd you do?

0: You're trying to keep that spark alive.
1: What's crazy was a while ago, man, like I'm a romantic. Well, I was a romantic. I actually, you know, did the whole hotel thing, had the rose petals in the beginning, and she ruined every freaking moment we've ever had. Like everything I created, she ruined it with complaints and nagging. And I'm like, this is not the time for that. And it completely turned me off. All the time I try to do something special and keep the spark going, and then all of a sudden I was like, you know what, I'm done. I can't change the fact that she's just a negative person, so screw it. I just lost all
0: Why don't you guys cheat on her?
2: What's that?
0: Have you guys thought about cheating on them?
3: They need to.
0: We won't tell anybody.
1: I'm mentally checked out, man. I'm mentally checked out.
0: All right, mentally. What about you, okay. Jim? Have you thought about cheating on her? We're not going to say anything. We're not snitches.
2: I have thought about it, but I don't know, man. Like the divorce, I think it me, everything.
0: So that's the only thing. It's the money that's keeping you from cheating.
2: And the kids, I won't be able to see my kids every day.
0: Right, and you don't want the kids. Because you know, even though your wife is the villain in the story, the minute that you cheat, you automatic anything that she has done gets wiped away and you become the villain.
2: Yeah, just like Mark said, like if she came and said, hey, I'm in love with somebody today, I'm leaving you, I'm like, cool, good luck.
0: Hang on, I'll see you. Wish you the best. What up, Bruno? Are you in the same situation as all these guys?
4: Not the same situation, but I was just going to say, man, if she ain't giving you no tell, she's giving it to somebody else, dude.
0: Well, that's not nice, Bruno. You're saying that Jim and Mark's women are cheating, but they've already said they wouldn't even care if she was.
2: Facts. Yeah, let me know. Just let me know. That's all.
4: Yeah, right. Why be with somebody like that?
0: Yeah, imagine that's your draft pick. That's who you pick to marry.
5: Oh man, people draft busts all the time.
0: Oh man, that's awful. Boy, that was it. Nard, you had to love
5: and
0: that
5: what does
0: segment.
5: He do? What does he do? It ruins franchises.
0: You had to love that segment because it was so depressing and such a downer. Yeah, you had to love that.
5: He's into that stuff.
3: I'm not into that.
0: All right. Do you have your friend's man's number in your phone? 1-855-FU-BILLY. That is the phone number with the Texas Hammer Hotline. We'll get to that next. Hang on.

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2: Sperm jacked him. This woman wants to throw up when men want to cuddle. I got another woman who's addicted to big boobs. Why?
3: Woman.
2: Why do men stop liking you and talking to you after you let them crack? This woman wants to know. A dude accuses a woman of getting a man and turning him into the man that she doesn't want. So this dude accuses women. You get a man, but then you purposely turn him into the man that you don't even want. Weird, right?
3: That,
2: so you get a man,
3: doesn't
2: and then
3: make
2: you,
3: sense.
2: You do all the things to turn him into the guy that you no longer are attracted to.
3: All right.
2: I don't know if it's accurate, but that's his theory, so we'll get to that. I got some other stupid stuff to get to.

0: This is kind of interesting. So do you have your friend's man's number in your phone? 2-1. Let me hit this.
1: Y'all tell me your thoughts on this, but I do not have my friend's husband's numbers in my phone. I would say 90% I do not have their phone number. And if I need to reach your husband about, usually it's like play dates or coordinating, it could be sports, you know, whatever it might be, like I'm going to text my friend.
0: Okay, does she have a good point?
2: I mean, she has a point.
0: Yeah, what do you think? Is anybody out there? Do you have your friend's husband's phone numbers in your phone?
2: I mean,
0: is that pretty normal?
2: I don't have a husband, so.
0: Okay. I'm shocked.
2: Yeah. Mm-hmm.
0: Chris, you got a husband?
3: I don't.
0: Okay.
3: I kind of do.
0: Nor do you need a husband. That's
2: I don't
0: what you
2: have
0: need.
2: Any of my friends' wives' numbers.
0: Yeah, so there you go.
3: Yeah.
0: Nord, you kind of need a husband. If anybody in this room needed a husband, it's you need a man to just set you straight.
2: I don't need a man.
0: Yeah, no. I think you do.
2: Nord would be the guy that has, like, his friends' wives' numbers.
0: Well, he's already said that he likes to bang married women.
2: Yeah. And I bet he does, probably. Right, Nord?
4: No, no.
2: You don't have any of your friends' wives' numbers?
4: No, I do not.
2: Is it because you don't have friends?
4: Yeah, that could be it, too.
0: Okay, that's a big problem there. Yeah, he doesn't have any.
2: That's an issue.
0: Yeah. So, what do you think of that? I mean, you don't need to have their number.
2: Yeah, I don't know who lives like this.
0: I don't know. Nard has Patrick's number. Yes, people are saying facts that Nard does need a husband. I agree. Like, if
2: we tried telling them.
0: Nard really does need a strong man.
2: Yeah, he does.
0: Because he's trying to get with women, and I just don't think it's ever going to work out. What Nard needs is a strong, strong man to take care of him.
2: He was always meant to be with a male.
0: Look how he's crying today.
2: Mm-hmm.
0: You know all those, like, some women, I'm sure all ladies see it. You go to your job, and there's a lady, she's been crying all day at work. And it's like, well, why don't you just go home, Betty?
2: And he's not, like, for those, like, he's not even crying about his girl. He's crying about different stuff. Like, he's always, this is Nard.
4: Yeah.
2: Nard's in tears quite often.
0: Mm-hmm. He's always crying.
2: Yeah.
0: All right, let's go to Sherry. What's up, Sherry?
5: Hello.
0: Hello. What you got?
5: I found my friend's phone number in my husband's phone. And he said he got it from her because she had a question about her car. She could have just went through me.
0: Yeah, oh, that's scandalous.
5: That was kind of
0: weird. Yeah, that is weird. So you found your friend's phone number in your husband's phone?
5: Yes.
0: All right. What? And it was something to do with a car?
5: Yeah, that's what they said. That's what he said. She had questions about her car.
0: Is car another name for vagina that I don't know about?
2: Car questions.
5: sounds like the plan to me. That's what I think. But I looked around. I didn't see any text messages, or I couldn't tell if they were deleted. You know, this new age. So who knows what happened?
0: This is what you got
2: to
0: do.
2: Really, I think in the past, right? Haven't you referred to girls' vaginas as a clown car?
4: Yeah, you did.
0: I not say.
2: Well, just say maybe that because you were asking, is that car a keyword for a vagina? And I think, yeah.
0: And again, I not say.
2: Okay, yes. All right.
0: Okay. I will say this, though. Have you checked? Does he have an Apple Watch or anything? Can you go through his other devices? Because a lot of people are kind of stupid. They'll delete text messages on their phone.
2: Facts.
0: And they don't know that it doesn't delete it from their other devices. And if they haven't updated any of their other devices, you can go to those non-updated ones and possibly see if he was communicating with her through that.
2: Yeah.
5: True. I haven't seen anything, you know, but I did confront my friend, and she didn't have a good explanation, you know. I don't know if they cheated or were trying to attempt to cheat, but...
0: Okay, is your friend a fire-breathing wiener lover?
5: Well, yeah, she's single.
0: Okay, that's essentially what I was asking.
2: Yeah.
0: Yes, all right, thank you for answering that.
3: Wiener lover.
0: So
2: they're out there.
0: Yeah. All right, people are like, "Stop being a snitch, Billy." I understand. I probably shouldn't have given out that information because I know what I just did. All these people are going to go to their partners' other devices and go crazy right now.
2: Yep.
3: Mm-hmm.
0: So, the Jada Queen, she knows a way to delete it off of all her devices.
2: Mm-hmm.
0: Okay, all right. She just checked. So, do you think that there's something going on?
5: I mean, I just find it weird that he has her number in his phone. And it's like, you know, we've been friends.

0: a long time. So it's like, when did this happen? He didn't mention it. Like,
1: so neither one of them mentioned it?
0: Yeah, before I done discovered it. I'm looking for a number and I see her and I'm like, wait a minute, that ain't the same number. I look at the number and it's, that's my girl number. What is it doing there? So I'm kind of like, got the bug eyes. What is going on?
1: Oh, yeah. And what was his demeanor when you questioned him about it?
0: Well, he kind of was just like, well, I just got it because she had questions about her car, you know. He's not a mechanic. What's she asking him for?
2: He's not a mechanic.
1: All right. You know how they say, you know, they have sixth sense and stuff like that, and women have that special sense. It just, they know in their gut when something's off. What does your gut say?
0: It just feels a little like that was kind of weird. Like, car questions, she, you know, like, she can go on ChatGPT for that, so it kind of made me raise my antennas.
1: Okay. So, but your gut, do you think that he deleted messages off his phone? Do you think they were communicating? Because why wouldn't there be messages if they were communicating about the car? Don't you think there would have been some text message? And why would he need to delete it?
0: That's exactly true. If y'all talking about a car, like you say, they should still be there, especially to prove to me, like, see, I got the text messages, car information.
1: Yeah. Ah,
0: as though you deleted it.
1: Do you think she's partner poaching? Is she that kind of friend? Is she a hoe?
0: Yes.
1: Is what I'm trying to ask. Is she kind of the, you know how some women have those friends that are hoes?
0: Yeah, she's like the one that can't keep a man. Yes, sir.
1: Yeah, okay, that's what I was wondering.
0: Mm-hmm. I don't need her trying to move in on my husband.
1: Yeah, you know how they say, you gotta keep your friends close to you.
3: Yep.
1: I think as women, you gotta
3: enemies
1: keep those,
3: closer.
1: Yeah, you gotta keep your enemies closer. Yeah, you gotta keep your hoes close and those real hoes closer, so you can keep an eye on them.
0: Mm. Yeah, those are facts.
1: I'm not saying that she was messing with your dude, but there might have been, she was testing the waters to see. Because why wouldn't she just ask you? Why wouldn't you go to you? Hey, I'm having problems with my car. Can you ask your husband if he can fix it or if he knows somebody? She would go through you. Why is she going straight to him?
0: Exactly. That's what I'm saying. That's against the girl code.
1: Yeah, it is. And it's against that husband code. Because immediately, a good husband, if she would have messaged him, he would have been like, hey, I don't know what's going on, but your friend just messaged me about a car. Can you just ask her what she needs? That's what he should have done.
0: Yep. See, y'all know.
1: Yeah. Yeah, we're just all girls here, just, you know, getting along here.
3: Right. Solving it.
1: What do you think, Nard?
4: I think that he was just having it as a backup in case something happened to her. Like, he was just, you know, just having it there in case he needed to get
1: home. You don't think
4: he
1: was just being a dog? You know how dudes are dog. Remember your dog days, Nard?
3: No, I think so.
1: When you were hoeing
3: friends.
1: Around, when you were being a big old hoe bag. Come on, Nard.
4: They probably weren't, like, close friends, but, like, he just had
1: it. He was testing the waters. He was seeing, hey, I wonder if I can crack that.
3: Yeah.
1: This is what I think.
3: You don't think he was trying to hit it, Nard?
4: No, I really don't think he was.
1: I think he was. I think she gives off freak vibes.
3: Mm.
5: Yeah.
1: Right?
3: Maybe.
1: And
3: okay.
1: So he can smell it. You know how like a bloodhound.
3: Yeah.
1: It's like she's giving off those freak vibes and he just couldn't stop. He couldn't stop himself.
5: Couldn't help himself.
1: So he's testing the waters because he wants to test out that freak. Maybe even knows some dudes that have cracked it and they've probably told him stories about it.
3: Mm.
1: And now he wants to know for himself. That's my theory. What do you think, Chris?
5: Well, I think you're right. 100%. She's a freak. And it's kind of, you know, you always think about your chick's friends sometimes.
1: I bet you do, Chris.
3: what a pervert.
1: Right. Do you think about your chick's friends and, like, I wonder how they are?
5: Well,
1: be honest.
5: I can't because my wife doesn't have friends.
1: Okay, but let's say she did. Would you think about them sexually?
5: Yeah.
1: Okay.
5: If they're hot.
1: If they're hot, you'd be like, I wonder what she's like.
5: What'd that do?
1: Wonder what them mouth hugs are like.
5: Yes.
1: All right. But your man, he took it too far getting that phone number.
0: Too far, yes.
5: I could be innocent.
1: Do you think they did it, Derek?
3: I would say yeah, because I don't know why you would ever, you know, text somebody else's, you know, partner.
5: But she couldn't find any.

0: evidence.
1: Yeah,
2: I know, but I mean, they're just good. They're good criminals.
1: Well, yeah, that's just me personally. Like, maybe some people are just like friendly like that. I don't know. To me, I would find it very inappropriate. But like, I've been with my wife like 10, 11, 12 years, whatever it is, and I've never even met her friends.
2: So smart.
1: Yeah. And so, I know she has them, but I've just never met them.
2: What's your next chess move? What do you do next? Because you don't have any proof. You don't have any concrete evidence that he's doing it. So, I mean, what they're going to do is you're going to confront him, and he's going to be like, no, you're crazy, and he's going to blame it on you. He's going to gaslight you into thinking you're the crazy one. But he's the one that started it by having her phone number behind your back.
3: But that's all he has. He doesn't have any text messages. He doesn't have any other...
2: I deleted them.
3: No, like, she can look at the phone record to see, like, how many times he's texted her or how many times he sent a message.
2: All right, Nard's saying go to your phone provider and get those text messages.
3: It just sounds like you're jumping to conclusions to make an ass out of both you and him.
1: I would say just leave it alone.
0: You mean a sue?
3: Yeah.
4: Mm-hmm. You would jump to conclusions, too, if it was you.
2: Well, no, Nard doesn't
3: care. Do further investigation. Don't be lazy. Don't be a fat-ass lazy person.
2: Nard is without woman, and he's upset about it. And he wants to be with this woman so bad that he has publicly stated that she can cheat on him. She can have sex with a guy every single day, and he'll still stay with her.
3: Yeah. That's the love of my life.
1: Working out well for him.
2: Yeah. He is throwing out all the options, right?
1: Who's happier than Nard?
2: I don't know anybody that
1: everyone.
2: Is.
1: I won't. There's prisoners that are happier than Nard.
2: Do me a favor. Just give us an update on that. I'm very curious to see if she gets any more evidence on that. Mm-hmm. I'm curious. See what happens. Did you see the couple that brought a baby to prom?
1: No, I didn't.
2: And the baby had their own little dress and everything?
1: Oh, my
2: God. Let me see. I think it was a dress.
1: Oh, my God.
2: No, it's a little dude. He had a little suit. He was dressed the same as his dad. That's really cute. That's super cute.
1: That's really weird. Oh, I think there's audio, right?
2: There might be audio. I'm not 100% sure.
1: I put it to baby at prom.
2: Baby at prom. Okay. Hold on. I'm going to send you some other stuff, too, that I need.
1: Okay.
2: It's 2-2 baby at prom.
1: Yep.
2: This is so cute.
5: Uh-huh.
2: I mean, a handsome little dude.
1: I believe
2: dressed just like his dad, bringing the baby to prom.
1: Probably adorable, but this is a high school event.
2: Yeah, it is.
1: That's really weird.
2: Super adorable. Super cute. Just taking the baby to prom.
1: Even though I think like things like teen pregnancy and stuff are way down, but still, kind of weird.
2: Well, I mean, we can't find a babysitter.
0: Yeah.
2: Do you see there really? Was, I think she's like a comedian or something like that. She was saying that marriage is a trap and it's slavery.
1: Oh, okay.
2: I think that audio's in there.
1: Yeah, I got it. Hold on. Let's go to.
2: Is marriage that bad? Nard, did you hate it that bad?
3: I mean, I like to be married and stuff, but like it just, we weren't compatible at the end.
2: Okay.
3: Like I enjoyed it. Like I like to do the honey-do list. I like to be married. Like. That was what I worked for, but we just weren't compatible at the end.
2: I gotcha. And you're tearing up about it right now.
6: I think marriage is legalized slavery.
7: You do?
6: Yes, I do.
7: Say more, because if I'm thinking about slavery and I'm thinking about marriage, there are two different images that come
6: to my head. Absolutely not. I don't know how you don't. A man is, especially if he's expecting you to be a trad wife, he might as well pull out a whip and a chain.
7: Wow. So there are young people watching who might be wanting to get married. What would you say to them?
6: Don't
7: get married.
6: No.
2: She said, is it that bad? Marriage is that bad.
1: Not according to Nard.
2: I think there's a lot of husbands that probably feel like...
1: Nard was a husband.
3: Yeah.
2: It's maybe, not so good for them.
1: Yeah.
2: You know, they kind of get the bad end of the deal. Especially they get the bad end of the deal because they're not getting any booty. Look at all those sad dudes that have no libido that called in. This whole entire show's been pretty sad. We got that one lady that...
1: This has been a bad week. It really has. It's been hostile.
2: It's
1: depressing.
2: Something. All right, so Nard, you love
1: being
2: married.
1: It's a live show, though, people, okay? So you can't, like... not every show's...
2: There were some great moments.
1: Yeah.
2: All right, Nard, so take me back. So did you feel like marriage was a prison for you?
3: Not until the end.
2: Not till the end, and then you felt like you were imprisoned?
3: Yeah, basically.
2: All right, what would you tell all the young people out there about getting married?
3: I communicate a lot.

0: better.
1: Which would you tell him to do that?
0: And don't put a wedge. Definitely keep wedges out.
1: Okay.
0: Like
1: talking about the shoes?
0: No, I'm just talking about just
2: definitely keep wedges out.
0: Yeah, like
2: no wedges.
0: We allowed our kid to wedge us, and like we just kind of.
2: You're blaming your kid?
0: I mean,
2: you put the blame on your kid?
1: He
0: essentially,
1: did.
0: Kind of. Like it puts a hard string on marriage.
2: Hard string on marriage.
0: Yeah.
1: No, keep going. You're making so much sense. No, I love this.
2: Imagine dating this guy, right?
1: No.
2: Like sitting there
1: great
2: at
1: talk
2: dinner
1: to.
2: Talking to him.
1: All right, so you got these wedges and these strings. What else happened in marriage?
0: And we just didn't like the same stuff. Like in the bedroom, out of the bedroom, like we just drifted apart.
1: All right, drifted apart, and then she left you for another guy.
0: She did.
1: Yeah. And how do you feel about that?
0: I mean, I'm happy for her that she's happy. Like,
3: no, you're not.
1: Now, do you feel that you got the bad end of the deal because she's happy but you're not?
0: I mean, yeah. I mean, what human wouldn't? Like, I want happiness too.
1: I read this whole thing. This guy, he was talking about how divorce. So he got divorced, and how 10 years later, he's still feeling the effects of the divorce. He's just now financially catching up. Like, he'll never catch up financially, but he's just now getting above water.
2: Mm-hmm.
1: And he was talking about how everybody looks at a man differently. Nobody comes there to support you. Everybody blames you for the divorce. And he said it's an awful thing. You lose all your friends. He said that when a man gets divorced, your kids are going to break your heart. He said it's the most terrible, most awful feeling that a man will ever go through is going through a divorce.
2: That guy's down pretty bad.
1: Yeah, he sounds like Nard. When I was reading this article, I was like, gosh, that's Nard. So I guess the best advice, if you're a guy and you know you're going to get a divorce, have another woman lined up.
2: I mean, Nard has about as good as you could have it with the divorce, to be honest, though.
1: Yeah, he does.
0: For sure.
1: He does. I mean,
2: he's not financially liable for anything.
1: No, nothing. He doesn't have to pay for anything.
2: Yeah, right.
1: You know, he just pays for when he has his kid. He pays for the stuff when he has his kid.
2: So it is weird that he cries as much.
1: No, we are getting a lot of really good feedback. The BMS Cry Cam is on fire today. You are sending lots of tears today.
0: Oh yeah, a lot.
1: A lot.
2: I can't believe he called his own kid a wedge.
4: Yeah.
0: Yeah, the kids can do that.
4: And a string.
2: A string.
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2: JT. I'm a truck driver. 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All of a sudden, I heard a big bang that knocked me off of my bed, and I end up hitting the steering wheel and the gear shift. And when I got up, I look at that. There was an 18-wheeler in front of my truck. My son says, "I got somebody that'll help you. Herman and Herman will help you. All it takes is one call." And they says, "Come over, we got you." And if it wasn't for them, I wouldn't be walking right now. Herman always puts you first.
3: License number 16085E.
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1: Tommy Cool.
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0: Check us out on Twitch, YouTube, and Facebook Live with our official Cry Cam. As Nard has been crying all morning. It's awesome. I love this Nard, right? The boo-hoo crybaby Nard. Feeling a little better, Nard?
1: I feel a little better, yeah.
0: I don't understand. We kicked off the show. We sang that nice song.
1: We did
0: a nice little duet together. I thought
1: we
0: for
1: did.
0: Sure you'd be in a good mood today. So what's with all the tears? Just reminiscing, thinking about your life?
1: Yeah, basically.
0: Thinking about all the things that have happened this week?
1: Yeah.
0: So thinking about you don't have your girl. You got family issues right now. You may or may not have been sending sexual messages to your sisters with these heart things.
1: I know,
0: but you know it could have been misconstrued as sexual. I understand. Right. It's been a weird week. I understand. So we can get it together, bud. But yeah, if you want to watch them cry today, you can. Just go to YouTube, Twitch, or Facebook Live with our Cry Cam. You know they're saying at least you got abs, buddy.
1: True.
0: And Billy just poops on Nard. No, I don't. I was sending Nard nice messages yesterday.
1: Yeah.
0: So you shut up, sir. Don't try to put a wedge or a string between me and Nard. You idiot. You don't know nothing about how nice we've been to Nard. You get out of here. And all the sweet things that Derek's been saying to Nard today.
2: Y'all just kissy-kissy after the show, huh?
1: What?
0: I don't know. I was just checking on him. I was worried about my boy over there.
3: You're the best.
1: Okay.
3: You're the best.
0: I was just worried about him over there.
2: Who cares?
0: Yeah, okay. Well, today, now because of Derek, I don't care. You're an idiot. You deserve it all.
2: He's a manipulator.
0: You're a manipulator. You're manipulating me.
1: No.
0: No, you're just trying to make me feel bad for you. See, it worked.
2: It did.
0: I hate him again.
2: That's what he does.
0: What a dumbass.
2: Just tell him, Nard.
1: No. What?
2: Tell him everything's fine. You're just trying to manipulate.
0: You're
1: not
0: rubbish.
1: Trying to do nothing.
2: He's like that homeless guy that was like, "Give me money, don't make me eat the dog."
1: What?
0: That's who he is.
2: Have you guys seen that homeless guy?
0: I have.
2: he has his dog with him, and he's like, "Money or I eat the dog."
0: I've been swindled.
2: Which is really
0: funny. No, it is. Give me money or I'll eat the dog.
2: Apparently that guy was just raking it in. Like, people were like, please don't eat the dog.
0: I mean, that would work for me.
2: It would. Absolutely.
0: Huh. Oh, man. Well, this is... Do you have to be some sort of stud for a woman to take the scrapes? So she gets it on with this boxer, Deontay Wilder.
1: Mm-hmm.
0: He doesn't use protection, but he also doesn't... he evacuates the dance floor, if you will. So he leaves some evidence on her. She takes that evidence, runs to the bathroom, and then tries to impregnate herself with that evidence.
2: Damn.
0: Yeah. Let me get to Ram real quick before I get to this audio. Yes, Ram.
4: Hey, I just wanted to make a comment for Nard. You know, I know we all came down hard on him, you know, the past few days. We all wanted him fired. We know he's going through a lot.
0: Yeah.
4: But he needs to really grab his balls, you know, because he's acting like a, you know, I can't say it on the air.
0: You can't say it. I know what you're going to say. Yes, he's acting like a little bitch.
2: Yep. You
4: and
2: deserve
4: it. Say something else. Nard, you don't really got to worry about your girl, like, not responding to you because she hasn't responded to me either, bro. So,
1: okay,
4: man.
0: That makes me
1: happy.
0: You feel better? I mean, she's not responding to Ram or you.
1: It makes me feel better.
0: Right?
2: Wow.
0: Not responding to a lot of guys.
2: There you go, Nard.
0: I'm trying to holler at her.
2: Doesn't that make you feel better? It's not just you?
1: Yeah.
0: Right? That would make you feel bad if Ram was ramming it. But he's not.
1: Right?
0: He's just getting the cold shoulder like you are. All right, listen to this. This is one of the crazier interviews. He was with Piers Morgan. This is Deontay Wilder.
5: My mother tried to set me up, you know, to have the baby. You know, she ejected my
2: friend
5: in the bathroom. And locked the door, and that's how we had her.
2: Really?
5: Yeah.
0: He's saying,
2: dude, it was. If you see the you know unbleeped version of this, make sure nobody's around. And you have headphones.
0: He's saying that he has a child now, without his consent, because he did not want to get her pregnant and was evacuating the dance floor to

0: that she would not get pregnant. She still then, they call it sperm jacking, she stole it and then tried to impregnate herself and did it successfully.
1: Yeah, allegedly.
2: You know, truth be told, she don't even know I know this.
3: Wow.
2: But I'm telling it on to the world.
3: How do you know that?
2: I'm smart.
0: He's smart. Yeah. He's a smart guy. He knows that.
1: He seems really smart.
0: Okay, was she doing it for money?
1: Well, I mean, yeah, even though, I mean, everybody knows boxers make, you know, millions and millions, and especially Deontay Wilder. I mean, I know he's, you know, later on in his career, he's been knocked out a couple times, but
0: he's made some money.
1: He's made some money. He had some legendary fights with Tyson Fury. And so, yeah, he's definitely made some money.
0: Speaking of Tyson Fury, he's got another fight coming up on Netflix.
1: He does. Yeah, he does. Who he's fighting, I have no idea.
0: I have no idea, but yeah. I know he's on Netflix.
1: I know. Yeah, I see. I know Tyson Fury. I know he's fighting.
0: So would you, Derek?
1: Yep.
0: Let's say a woman thought you were so rich, so awesome, that she wanted to get pregnant that way.
1: Yeah.
0: You'd probably be upset, but would you also feel kind of like a king?
1: Yeah, I wouldn't be upset at all. Like, I've always had the theory of, like, you know, I can't be upset if any woman that I have sex with gets pregnant.
0: And you've also really had the theory that you see a lot of women and want to get them pregnant.
1: I do, yeah. I mean,
0: you've said that several times on the air, that you'll see a woman every day and you're like, I would like to give her a baby.
1: Yeah, I used to think about that.
0: Do most men, they just see women and are like, gosh, I really want to give her a baby?
1: Probably not. It's probably just me.
0: Just you?
1: Because I'm such a male.
0: What about you, Nard? Do you ever see women out there in the wild and you're like, man, I'd love to give her a baby?
4: I mean, I have, for sure.
1: Oh, my God. How could you do that to your girl?
4: I said, everyone's had sex before they met their wife.
1: What a monster.
0: Well, she's not your wife.
4: She will be.
0: Okay. Well, I don't know that that's going to happen. Have you had any more discussions with her?
4: No.
0: No, you're still blocked on all platforms.
1: I haven't talked to her in a month.
0: Okay.
1: No.
0: Right. So why do dudes get put in the friend zone?
5: Why do girls put guys in the friend zone?
6: Because we don't like them. They're too nice.
0: Oh. So they don't like you because you're too nice.
5: What's wrong with being nice?
6: We like toxic.
5: What type of toxic?
6: Don't reply.
0: Don't reply. That is such good advice. Mm-hmm. I saw this dude. He said this is what he does with women. He gets their phone numbers, right? He's like, hey, put your number on my phone.
1: Yeah.
0: And then he'll make sure that, or he'll be like, hey, let me put my number in your phone, whatever. And then he never texts him. And she's like, hey, he hasn't texted. He put his number
1: on
0: my
1: player.
0: Phone, but he's never texted me. And she starts thinking about him. She's like, wait a second. That guy who was kind of hot, but he never texted me.
1: Yeah.
0: And then he said 9 times out of 10, she'll initiate the text.
1: Wow.
0: So what you're supposed to do, you're as a player, if you're going to get a woman to be interested, you have to put your number in her phone. But then never text her.
1: Mm.
0: Right? So you swap numbers, but you never text her. But you got to make sure that she has your number too.
1: Yeah.
0: Or here's another move. You text her once, you just say, hey. And then you don't respond to her. And she says, hey. And then you just don't respond to her again. You wait like a week.
1: Okay, you play with fire with
0: these. These are the games that you have to play in order to be, you know, to ace the dating world out there. Okay.
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1: because we can. 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
5: 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We were hot. We were on fire. We were yelling our hearts out. You could feel the intensity rising. 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I am a United States Marine.
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0: back to the Billy Madison Show. 1-855-FU-BILLY.
1: All right. So I've been talking in the chat because, you know, we were talking about how these women, they don't like nice dudes. Right? How do you get thrown in the friend zone?
2: Why do girls put guys in the friend zone?
3: Because we don't like them. They're too nice.
1: Too nice. And I was telling you about the guy that will ignore women. So they'll get their number, and then they'll put their number in that woman's phone. They'll either not text them at all or just text them once, and then they'll wait a bunch. And a bunch of guys in the chat, they're like, I wish I had a game. And women are like, well, you know what? Ignoring men, that works too. And I was like, no, I don't. Not the kind of guy you want. It'll work on a Nard.
4: Yeah.
1: But it's not going to work.
4: But Nard is a big, I mean, doesn't he represent most guys?
1: Yeah. Okay, but the guy that the woman wants is not the guy that is going to chase the woman.
4: Oh, damn it.
1: So if you think about it, if you think about it, I know ladies, oh yeah, it works for dudes, but it's not going to work for the dude that you want to chase you. You're going to have Nard over there chasing you, which is basically the Walking Dead. You got Michael Myers chasing you. So you don't have the hot stud that you want chasing you. You got Michael Myers. You got Jason with a hockey mask.
4: Nard gassing you up.
5: Yeah.
1: So you don't have that.
4: You got Michael Myers chasing you.
1: That's what you get.
4: Yeah.
1: Yeah, that's right. You got Simp City.
4: Right.
1: It does work, though. All the women are telling you guys exactly what they want. This woman is saying, hey, if you don't want to get a girl, be nice to her. Mm-hmm. If you want to get friend zoned immediately, be the nice guy.
2: Why do girls put guys in the friend zone?
3: Because we don't.

0: like them, they're too nice.
1: What's wrong with being nice?
0: We like toxic.
1: What type of toxic?
0: Don't reply.
2: Don't reply. Okay, what shows do they like? Trash TV shows.
3: Oh,
2: they
3: yeah,
2: like
3: Summer
2: the toxic
3: House.
2: Shows. They like toxic.
3: Yeah.
2: They love it. They can't get enough of it. Oh, if a woman's workplace is too peaceful, she'll go somewhere where it's more chaotic.
3: Mm-hmm.
2: Just because she likes to talk. They don't want peace.
4: Nope.
2: They want the smoke. That's what they want. They want the smoke in the relationship.
3: Very, very true.
2: Maybe not all women. I can't speak for all women. But I know. You guys want the smoke. You say it to guys all the time. You say there's so many videos that you guys don't like nice guys. In fact, what have I always said? The nice guy gets her last.
4: Yeah.
2: I think there's some nice guy audio in there.
3: I'm pretty sure.
2: Yeah, if you could find the nice guy audio. Just be honest. Can I get any women out there to be honest? Be like, you're right, Billy. We don't really like the nice guy. It's cool on paper and everything, and he's swell, but that's not going to keep you interested.
3: I saw some video yesterday where a girl was like, nice guys have the biggest wieners.
2: Oh, she's trolling.
3: Okay.
2: She's a pick me.
3: I put nice guys up all there, 1-1.
0: Right. I think nice guys finish last.
5: I'd say they don't even get a spot in the race.
0: No, I think nice guys win at a certain time and at a certain age.
2: See? Nice guy wins at a certain time, certain age, mm-hmm. and so I was correct that nice guys get her last.
4: Yep. That's
2: silly.
4: Right.
2: Yeah, it is.
5: Sounds like they do finish last with extra wording.
0: I think it takes a nice guy, good foundation, and then meeting a girl at that time.
2: So what you got to do is you got to meet the girl after she's done putting nice guys in the friend zone and she's chasing the toxic and she's so tired from all the toxic, right? She's just all worn out from all the toxic that she's had.
3: Oh, she's a Ginny.
2: Yeah, from well, she's had all that tox.
3: I'm just tired, Forrest.
2: She's had tons and tons of tox.
4: Yeah.
2: And she's tired of all the tox that she's had. Until then, she's like, I am worn out from all the tox.
3: Damn.
2: I don't want any more toxic.
3: Yep.
2: So I'm ready for the nice guy. And that's what this woman is saying. You just got to meet her at the right time when she's had her fill of toxic relationship.
3: That's all you got to do. Just wait for that.
2: That's it. That's all you got to do. That's what Nar's going to wait. He's going to wait.
3: Yeah.
2: He's going to wait. He's going to wait. He's going to be 83. It's been 83 years.
3: That is.
0: He's like, I'm looking for certain qualities for the rest of my life.
5: I wanted to make this video to try and translate this message to women. This is how a man will interpret this. He has to wait his turn while you go off and have all these different relationships with other men. Because what he offers right now, which may be a good foundation, is not something she's accommodating on her current relationship timeline.
2: Yeah, so let's just be honest. Like these ladies tell you right now.
1: Why do girls put guys in the friend zone?
0: Because we don't like them. They're too nice.
2: Too nice. We don't like them right now because they're too nice. Mm. They go through a phase where they don't want the nice guy. Did you see? They were saying that women are okay with men having, and they have proof. This is their proof that women are okay with allowing their man, if he has enough status and success, to have multiple women. Did you see Chris Brown? So he's walking through a crowd, and there were probably 30 or 40 women just
3: 50.
2: Following him.
3: Baddies, too.
2: All just following him. Wherever he went, they just went.
3: Mm-hmm. Just following with their phones.
2: Like a herd.
3: Yes. It was insane.
2: He was like a sheep herder.
3: And you could tell, like, that's just his daily life.
2: Yeah.
3: You know what I mean? Like, it was, to him, it was like he wasn't even paying attention
2: to it.
3: They
2: were just waiting for a little, like a... Chris Brown just to drop a crumb for him. It was a herd.
3: It was a herd of hot girls.
2: There's a bunch of goats that live by my house, and they're all together all the time. And then one, the main goat will go this way, right?
3: Everybody.
2: I think it's the dude goat, and then all the other goats will follow, and that's what it looks like.
3: That is exactly what that video looked like. That video was, I mean, it was funny. It was awesome.
2: It was hilarious.
3: You know, makes you envious.
2: This guy's just walking around.
3: Hard to believe Chris Brown with his history, you know,
4: yeah,
3: is like.
2: I mean, he gave a woman a black eye.
3: Girls do not care.
2: They don't care that he gave a woman a knuckle of sandwich.
3: Mm-mm. He is sought after.
2: Nard, I hate to debunk one of your. I know you're already, you know, I know you're our

0: people are like, damn, Billy, where do you live with all the goats?
1: Well, you know, somewhere poor.
0: You know, you know what's funny is?
1: What?
0: While Nard lived with me, the goats were never out.
2: What? That's
1: they
2: ridiculous.
1: Knew.
3: They knew.
1: They knew.
2: Right? The goats were always out.
1: Word got out.
0: No, they weren't. There's a bad guy that lives around here.
1: Badophile. Badophile.
0: Goatophile.
1: Goatophile. Goat touch it.
0: All right, Nard. This lady is debunking your theory that women like to cuddle.
2: That's stupid.
4: Well, that's stupid.
2: Yeah, they do.
1: Got her.
0: No, no, listen to this.
1: Yeah.
5: So gay when a guy you don't know goes, I want to cuddle.
0: All right, she Hostile. Wants to throw up. This.
5: I want to cuddle. So, I want to leave.
0: All right, she wants to vomit when a guy says, I want to cuddle.
2: She's mean.
0: Are there any women out there that hate cuddles?
2: They're mean if they do.
1: I bet this woman hates forehead to forehead.
3: Yeah.
0: Oh, she wouldn't want that.
3: 100%.
2: She does not like love.
0: No, she has things that she likes, and she likes it raunchy. You know what I mean?
1: Mm-hmm.
0: She likes nasty. She
2: if
0: wants.
2: You don't like to cuddle, your number is super high.
0: Could
2: you're
0: be.
2: You're just.
1: Are you lashing out?
2: No, I'm just saying.
0: Okay, but I want to debunk that one. Let me debunk that one.
1: Yeah, please.
0: You like to cuddle, and your number is super high.
1: Oh!
2: No!
0: All right, so
3: dunked on.
1: You just got dunked on by a guy that wasn't wearing shorts or underwear.
0: Ooh, that hurts.
2: Mm-hmm. No, what?
0: Ooh, that hurt
2: no,
0: right
2: because,
0: there.
2: Because
0: you like to cuddle, and you're a slut.
2: No, it's because the girls didn't want to stick around. It wasn't my decision.
0: Stop it. No.
1: Are you serious right now?
0: Okay, no, what you would do is
1: you
0: would see
1: and quit it all the time.
2: No,
0: there were so many
2: know.
0: Women that you would hook up with that you had no intentions
2: and
0: of
2: they
0: trying
2: would
0: go, to. No,
2: and
0: you
2: would ghost me.
0: No, you were not
1: bro,
0: trying.
2: It was 50-50.
0: No,
1: what are you talking about?
3: My God.
0: Now you're lying.
1: You literally blocked a girl on her front porch after doing her.
2: Yeah, because that. Yeah, I had.
1: Okay,
0: you literally stopped talking to a girl because she had skinny legs.
2: Yeah, but
0: okay,
2: we're not talking about the ones that ghosted me.
1: No, we're not.
0: We're talking about all the women that you use for sex.
1: Just because you've been ghosted before, whatever. Who cares?
0: Slut,
1: you still
0: slut,
1: do it all
0: slut,
1: the time.
2: They treated me
0: slut,
2: like they
0: slut,
2: were the slut.
1: Slut, slut, slut, slut, slut, slut, slut,
0: slut,
1: herpes,
0: slut.
1: Slut, slut, slut.
2: Okay.
0: It doesn't. If a woman doesn't like to cuddle, I don't know that it says she has a high number. Because you are a cuddler. And I've never met a bigger whore than you.
3: Yeah.
1: Never. No, your number is triple digits.
3: Mm-hmm.
2: No.
0: Let's go to Anna. Yes,
1: like,
0: Anna.
1: Come on, bud.
0: Do you hate cuddling?
6: It depends. Like, cuddling is okay, but it's only after you got, like, you know, like, pretty freaky beforehand.
0: Okay, so you like to get nasty and all that stuff, right? So you get super nasty, say a bunch of nasty stuff, have a good old nasty time.
3: Mm-hmm.
0: But afterwards, you're like, hey, make me feel better. Cuddle with me so I don't feel like I'm such a weirdo for doing all the things that I just did, right? So you're like, hey, I got a little crazy, said some wild things, did some nasty things. Now make me feel like a good girl and cuddle me.
6: Yeah, that's called aftercare. It's a thing, a very real thing.
0: So do women want that aftercare?
6: You know, I mean, if they get into the kind of freaky stuff that I like to get into,
0: All right, Anna, let's get into that. Let's talk about that a little minute. Let's have a little moment with Anna right now. When you're talking about the freaky stuff, okay, we can do it like adults and come up with silly ways to say things.
6: Okay.
0: Do you have any sort of swings in your room?
6: I did at one point. Yeah.
0: All right. And it hung over the door.
6: Oh no. It had its own frame, like an A-style, like frame, like with swings.
0: Like a pull-up bar. She had a freak ass, sex swing in there.
1: Wow.
0: Wow. Okay. So you had, it was a standalone, huh?
6: Yeah. And it was like horrible to stub your toe on in the middle of the night too.
0: I bet. And then when your relationship gets bad, it just becomes the, I don't know, holds your laundry.
3: Yeah.
0: Right?
3: It's
0: like, remember when we used to do that?
1: Yes.
0: It's a Nordic track.
1: That's exactly what happened.
3: Total gym.
0: All right, so. All right, so Anna, you had the sex swing. Do you have any adult toys?
6: A lot.
0: Okay, do you

0: have one where both sides look the same? You know, where it's like a double monster? Do you have any of those double monster ones?
1: That's probably one of the only kind I don't have.
0: Okay. I'm shocked. It reminds me of the lightsaber that Darth Maul used.
2: Yeah.
0: From Star Wars.
1: I bet you there are Star Wars themed toys like that.
0: Just everything goes to Star Wars to me.
2: It really does. Yeah.
0: All right, so you have a lot of toys. Okay, what's the largest toy that you have?
1: Can
0: you play T-ball with it?
1: No, you can't play T-ball with it, but it's definitely, it's longer than like what's comfortable, that's for sure.
0: Right, all right, and is it, I mean, where do you hide that thing? Do you have to have a special drawer? That probably needs to be in a closet.
1: I have like a box. It's kind of like one of those like footlocker kind of boxes a little bit.
0: And that's where you keep all your special gadgets?
1: Yeah, and it's got like I have like blankets like on top of it.
0: Are you afraid that somebody, do you have like that person like, hey, if something happens to me, this is where burn this box. Have you had that conversation with a friend?
1: Yeah, my friend Crystal, she knows that.
0: Okay, so every girl does that. It's like, hey, just so you know, I got this box, and I need you to burn this box. Yeah. If something happens, or my parents need to go through the house, here's the key. Get the box out of there.
1: Yeah, honestly, like, they should really just, like, just take a match and set fire to all my stuff and just walk away. It would be a lot better for everybody.
0: Yeah. Do you have any videos of yourself?
1: Yeah, actually.
0: Is it just with one person, or do you have like, let's say less than a handful of guys in videos?
1: Well, I don't really have many with like other guys, but I do have this one with this other girl.
0: Okay, all right, that's pretty cool.
1: Like,
0: pretty cool.
1: Generally, I don't know, like, other guys don't really like to see you with another guy. So.
0: Right. Well, Nard did. That was one of his favorite things. You like
1: Nard,
0: to see all those.
1: He's an exception to the rule.
0: Nard's an exception to every rule single in mankind.
3: Yes.
0: He is. All right, so you got a video with another girl.
1: Yeah.
0: And who's the special lady?
1: Well, her road name is actually Hot Mess. She was like part of this biker club, and like she lives up to her name. Like, she's gorgeous, but when she gets drunk, she gets a little messy.
0: Oh, man. And so does she have like a biker boyfriend?
1: Oh, her husband, yeah. He was kind of like part of it too. And my ex-husband was part of it.
0: So they were both part of it. So were they just spectators as you two are doing your thing?
1: Yeah, pretty much at first, but.
0: And then it got wild, I bet.
1: Yeah, they're the ones who took like the video.
0: So do both of them have a video of it?
1: I think so.
0: Wow. Are you still with your man?
1: Oh, no. No, no, no.
0: No. No. Is she still with her man?
1: Oh, yeah. They're still together.
0: What happened to your guy?
1: Well, the thing was, is we had an open relationship. We were just supposed to be honest about it. But, yeah, no, I caught him getting on Skip the Games, which is like an escort site. And, hitting up girls from there. So I'm just like, man, you're not, like, you can't even be respectable enough to like let me know. Like, that's insulting.
0: That's insulting that he has you open a relationship and he's on escort sites.
2: That's what happens to open a relationship. You just feel like you can do whatever.
1: As long as we discussed it with each other, you know, that was the deal.
0: So you would have
2: absolutely.
0: You would have been cool with him going to the escort sites if you would have been honest.
1: It depends, like, because, you know, that's business. You never know.
0: Yeah, it is. It is sketchy business. So, Nard knows all about that.
4: What? No, I don't.
2: That's how I got arrested.
4: I didn't get arrested.
1: Oh, don't lie, Nard.
0: Don't lie.
4: Oh, my gosh.
0: Hey, Anna, have you ever met Nard? What do you think of him? Do we have a little bit of a love connection?
2: He's a little bitch.
0: He's just a little man without a woman. You're just.

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0: 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Back to the Billy Madison Show.
1: I'm trying to help Nard out here because Derek was talking to Nard. Nard's having a hard time because, you know, the dating world out there is very, it's a struggle for everybody. And Derek, you read about it, you see it, people tell you it's just awful out there trying to date.
2: Nard isn't the only one single and having trouble.
1: Having problems because Nard was like, I can't find anybody that'll put up with all my flaws. And it's like, no, you're going to find somebody. I was trying to tell him.
2: I don't know if he will.
1: There are big-breasted women out there that are struggling to find a man.
2: That's a complete lie.
1: No, there are. I was trying to make them feel better.
2: That is made up.
1: I thought this would be really nice. I wanted big-breasted women to call in and say, I'm having the same, just to make Nard feel better so they know he's not alone. I don't know if we'll get any calls. It'd be hilarious if we get no calls, because then...
2: I mean...
1: It'd be better if we did. I was telling him that, you know, that there are a couple big-breasted women out there that are having a hard time finding a guy, or the guys that they are talking to, the guy ends up being married, or they're just... It's such a struggle out there to find anybody worth dating. But then Derek brought up a good point that people are so quick to throw someone away because of a flaw or a red flag, or they're just immediately. And then I'm like, you know, it seems like people want to date for like a couple weeks or a couple months, and then they need another dopamine hit.
2: No, they want somebody that's perfect, and they don't exist.
1: Space World says, I have yet to be single with big boobs.
2: Damn, Space World.
1: All right, you're not helping.
2: Why don't you shut up?
1: And then Ray's like, where are the big-breasted ladies at? That's not what I'm doing right now.
2: They're single? They're nowhere. Billy made them up.
1: I did not.
2: They're snuffleupagus.
1: I did not. Big boobs and a flat ass, maybe.
2: Okay. You see those girls a lot, and that's how it should be.
1: You know, you can't have everything.
2: You can't have both, yeah.
1: You can't.
2: Like, it's just not fair to other girls.
1: Look, Nard, I got Randa here. We're going to make... Yeah? Randa, can we make Nard feel better? He is really, really down today.
2: Nothing's going to make him feel better.
1: He's feeling down about just his whole life and his love life and all that. And I told him, I said, hey, look, bud, you're not the only one struggling.
2: Yeah.
1: There are women out there with big boobs that can't find men.
2: A lot of people buy cars that they regret.
1: Randa, so do you have big boobs?
3: Yes, I'm in the double D kind of thing.
1: Double D. Okay, see, this is going to make Nard feel...
2: She has multiple husbands.
1: One, I just want to say bless you for calling in to make our little buddy over there feel better, because he's feeling down on his luck. He's just drawing, and he's just crying. Have you watched him on the cry cam yet? I mean, it's pretty sad. It's pretty pathetic.
2: Pretty wet.
1: Anybody that watches our show has to think we're just so pathetic.
3: You know, my son has. He loves to watch y'all on live, so.
1: Okay, all right. Shout out. You tell him thank you so much. All right, so, Randy, you have big boobs. What's the struggle? I mean, you can't find a good guy?
3: Pretty much. Some of them are separated, which means they're still taken, but they're wanting to have fun. And, you know what I'm saying?
1: No, I know exactly what you're saying. They're going around there. They're separated from their wife or whatever, or they're on a break from their wife, and so they're out there just sleeping with people. Instead of really trying to find anybody, they're using it to their advantage just to go sleep with people.
3: It's hard to find someone that don't want to cheat, you know. Or I'm a big woman, right? I have cushions, so it's hard to find the person that wants that kind of type of woman. So they're very...
1: I am shocked by that. I am shocked. And Derek, you got to be shocked as well.
2: I'm.

0: telling me that you're a thick princess that's with big boobs and you're struggling to find a guy that wants a serious relationship?
1: Right, pretty much, yes.
2: Wow.
1: They just want to have fun. Like, they just want to bed. You know, they want to knock on their bed post. I'm like, no, I'm good. I'm too grown.
0: Don't want that. Yeah. You're looking for meaningful wiener. You don't want just fleeting feelings. You don't want just a one-nighter with a wiener. You're looking for a long-term, a wiener that's ready to commit.
1: In a way, I mean, it goes slow, but they don't want slow. They want fast, and they want, good time, which is great. But, I mean, we don't want games, though. As we get older, us females, most of us females, I think, we don't want games. We just want to be real. We want, we want to cuddle after having intimacy. We just...
0: See, Nard's right about that. This woman loves to cuddle. She wants intimacy, and then she wants to cuddle.
1: Yeah.
0: I'm so sorry. And, hey, thank you so much for calling in and helping Nard out. Because I told him, I said, there are big-chested women out there that are single that are struggling to find a man. Thank you, Rhonda. Randa. Let's go to Tiffany.
3: Randa.
0: Do you have big knockers?
4: I do, but I'm never single. Guys, hold up. I need your help. I need your help. Okay. I only have a little bit of time.
0: Yeah, yeah.
4: So, my best friend, right?
0: Yeah.
4: She's dating this new guy, and they've been dating for about a year. And she's like, oh, he's the one. I want to be with him, and I need y'all's advice. So, we got to talking because we both listen to your show.
0: Yes, yes.
4: And
0: bless you.
4: He has a 4-year-old daughter.
0: Yeah.
4: And they ended up getting into a discussion about paternity tests. And he's like, no, my daughter looks just like me, da-da-da-da. Long story short, she couldn't let it go. She tested the daughter behind his back. So she swabbed him while he was asleep.
0: Yeah.
4: The daughter's only 4. She doesn't know what's going
0: on. Right, right.
4: She got the results back yesterday. He's not the dad.
0: Man, she's awesome.
4: She's crazy. And I told her, I was like, no, don't do nothing. I have to talk to the boys. I want to get a break at work. Like,
0: I've already got it. This
4: help
0: is
4: me.
0: What you do.
4: Help me.
0: What she needs to do is she needs to anonymously mail a letter to his house so that it's not her. She's not implicated. He gets it in the mail. He gets the results.
2: Why are you such a mean girl?
0: And who, me?
2: Yeah.
0: Well, because I don't want her to get in trouble. She's doing him a solid.
2: All right.
0: And if she likes him, then, she wants to be with him. Now they don't have, this 4-year-old to take care of.
2: Yeah.
0: It isn't his. I'm sure he loves the kid. He may decide he still wants to take care of the kid, but...
2: Doubt it.
0: But that's what I would do. I would have an anonymous person, maybe get somebody deliver the news to him. And then she needs to act, oh, I can't believe this. She got to act just as shocked.
4: Guys, I've been waiting to call y'all all day. This has been, I was like, what the hell? So I'm with her in the waiting room right now. She's getting her boobs done now.
0: Oh,
4: she's
0: really?
4: She's getting her boobs.
0: Okay.
4: So that's why I called you.
0: Okay. Oh, how big is she going? So,
4: she's going double D.
0: Okay. Tell her thank you.
4: But she has no kids. And
0: he has no kids either.
2: Right.
4: Well, oh my God, but guys, this is bad. Like, I was like, what the hell were you thinking?
0: Hey, I like this guy, and that's a level of psycho that's awesome, right? I mean, this woman really likes him, and she's like, hey, she has that woman sense. She's like, hey, something's off. I don't think that's your kid.
2: That's true love.
4: But 4 years old, like, lives are going to be changed. I don't know.
0: I know, but that's not her fault.
2: No.
0: It says, Billy, that is the dumbest advice ever. Well, then what's your advice, idiot?
2: That's the best advice.
4: Can Chris and Nard chime in?
0: Yeah. Go ahead. Nard, what's your advice?
2: I'm on Billy's side. Definitely tell him, because if that's...
0: But do it anonymously so that she's not the one that is the bearer of bad news.
2: Yeah, you could, but then...
0: Then he might not believe it.
2: Right, exactly.
0: And he's going to wonder, who the hell swabbed me?
2: Yeah, exactly. Yeah. So I think she needs to just come clean and say, hey, I did this, and this is what I found out. I think he will respect you more if you just tell him straight up. And then
0: all right, I got it. Hold on. He's mumbling. All right, this is what you do. She needs to... She's getting double Ds, right?
4: Yes.
0: Okay.
4: Yes.
0: She needs to deliver the news topless.
5: That might help,
0: That's my
5: actually.
0: Advice. That's my advice. My advice is she delivers the news topless. She takes her shirt off. She has those big-ass honkers. And she's like, hey, this is the good news.

0: I have some bad news. What do you think, Chris?
1: She's going to listen to this tomorrow. When she gets out of surgery, she's going to listen to this whole thing.
2: Yeah, no, I agree 100%, but the do it topless part is the most important thing, I think.
0: Jordan says do it during a mouth hug.
2: Oh, that's taking it up. Turn it up.
0: Wow. We're just getting crazier. Derek, got any advice?
3: What do you think?
2: Canine.
3: Mm-hmm.
1: Derek, what do you think? Derek, you're usually the voice of reason.
0: Yeah.
2: What?
0: Yeah, Derek, you got any advice?
3: No, I don't.
0: He has nothing.
3: Covered it, yeah.
0: Well, here's the thing. There's a chance that he could be upset at her again, but she's getting big boobs.
2: Yeah.
0: He's going to get over it. I think rip the Band-Aid off, tell him, go, I know this is wrong, but my female intuition was telling me this is not your kid, and I care about you. I don't want you to have to be paying for a child that's not yours. She's not the liar. Mm-hmm. She's not the villain. The villain in the story is a woman that told him and pretended like that was his kid.
2: Yeah.
1: But he is such a good dad. Like, his whole life is that little girl.
0: Okay, and here's what I know that's going to destroy him because he could possibly not have a relationship with that girl, which is probably what's going to happen. But
1: I feel bad. She's going to listen to this and she's going to feel, you know, a certain way, but she asked me to talk to you. She's like, I don't know what to do. And I was like, I don't either. Let me talk to the boys, because the reason she did it was because we're so onto the paternity test because of you guys, because we both listen every day and we chat during work and stuff.
0: Yeah, no, that's awesome. I love that when people talk about the things that we're talking about and they swap stories at work. What do they call that? Water cooler talk.
3: Yeah, I think they call it swinger.
0: I like it. I don't know what you do, but I think there's something in her detective. You know how all women are detectives?
2: Yeah.
0: There's something in her detective that scouted it out and said something isn't right about this. And obviously she went about it the wrong way, but he was not going to go get tested.
2: No. Well, then would you be mad if
0: you were in this predicament? Your woman was going to get double D boobs put in. She's going to have a big set of hogs there.
4: Right.
0: And she's got this information that she needs to tell you. Would you be mad at her by going behind your back and then exposing that you're not the father?
4: I think I would be a little bit like a little pissed, but not as pissed.
0: That was well said. Let's go to Chris. Yes, let's go to Chris.
2: It would definitely soften the blow. You know?
0: What would?
3: The big boobs?
2: Yes.
0: Okay. All right.
2: Because I want to enjoy the new boobs, but so I got to just suck it up.
3: Yeah, I want to know if it's not mine. Yeah, for sure.
0: They're saying just be a snitch bitch like William was earlier. I guess I'm known as she's incriminating herself. I don't know. This is the only kid that he thinks he has, right?
1: Yeah, that's it.
0: Hmm.
1: And she's like, I'm going to get married to him. We're going to have our own kids. We're going to this and that. But she needed to know.
0: Right.
1: I was like, this crossed a big line. It's horrible. But I don't know, because I don't. This is the first time I've not had advice for her, because I don't. How the hell do you respond to that?
0: Is she a bit of a freak? Is she kind of skilled? You know, is she the Liam Neeson of booty? You know what I mean?
1: Yes, she is.
3: Particular
1: she's beautiful.
3: Set of skills.
1: I mean,
0: she's beautiful.
1: Come out with bigger boobs.
3: Yeah. Okay, that means probably not then.
0: Okay, she's gonna come out with bigger boobs. She's already beautiful.
1: But she is crazy. She is.
0: Yeah, she's. She's crazy, but she's crazy about this guy.
1: I know, but he's such a good dad. So it's just like I told her, lives are going to be really changed. Like, don't do anything until I get some solid advice.
0: What would be worse? Him finding out 14 years from now, 10 years from now?
1: You know, but what if he crashes out and, I don't know, takes his own life or something? I don't know.
0: I didn't even think of that. Yeah. I did not even think of that.
1: We don't know how people
0: I know,
1: are
0: but she
1: react,
0: has those big boobs. I don't know if he would do that. He has so much to live for.
1: Is that worth a bond with a 4-year-old child, though? You know?
0: Yeah, I know. Boobs and, I have no idea. Maybe somebody could call in. I don't know. Somebody has some better advice.
1: I would love that. That's what I was hoping, that I could talk to y'all, that maybe the callers or somebody would let me know what to tell her. Or, you know, like I said, she's going to listen to this.
0: Yeah.
1: And I don't know what to do. I've never, ever been, flabbergasted to where I don't know what the hell to say. Yeah. And this is it. I don't know what to do.
2: Well, she needs to tell him now. Now that she got that information, she needs to tell him. The relationship won't be the same if she has this big news.

0: over him, you know?
1: That's disgusting, Nard. You can't ask her for photos, and that would help you out with giving her advice.
0: They called for
1: help. That is so sick. Don't listen to him. I had to dump that.
0: Yeah.
1: You can't ask for the after photos of her boob job, Nard. That's going to help you be able to give advice? Sick. I dumped it, so.
2: Wow.
1: Oh, this. Okay.
2: Thought
1: people
2: he missed
1: saying,
2: his girl.
1: People are saying this is a fake call.
2: All right.
0: They think they're all
2: fake. How many fake calls
1: are there? I don't know, man. I have no idea. All right, Tiffany, how long have you been listening to us?
3: Oh, for years.
1: Okay.
3: Years and years. But that's why I was already on board with what you said anonymously, but then you're right. Like, how the hell are they going to know that who swapped him, you know? She did because he sleeps with his mouth open or whatever. So she goes, it was nothing. Like, it was easy. And
1: right.
3: Then, like I said, the four-year-old daughter doesn't know. Mm-hmm. So I don't even know how an anonymous... how that would even
1: Dang.
3: Go, you
1: I,
3: know?
1: I don't know. I don't know.
2: That's a pickle.
1: You almost have to get him to want to get the DNA test.
2: But is Ooh, he, why, yeah. Why would he want that? Yeah,
1: I know, but you almost need to figure out how to get him to want the DNA test.
0: You got
1: to
0: make it his idea.
3: Like, I literally lost sleep last night, you know, because this all happened yesterday, and I lost sleep because I was like, wait, how? How and what? Because obviously she doesn't have self-control because she did this. You know, she had a hunch. She followed up on it. Yeah, she was right. But so there's no way she can sit on this for long because she doesn't have the self-control.
1: Well, she can sit on it. Yeah, I know what you're saying.
2: She can always sit on it.
1: She can sit on the information and really come up with a good plan of what she could do. But you're saying that she has poor impulse control and she's likely to spill it out.
3: Yeah, she's not going to hold it, especially because she wants to have her own kid with him, everything. She's going to be like,
1: right.
3: Well, that's
1: she has her own motive for doing this.
2: Yeah, she could also bounce up and down on it, whatever she wants.
1: Yeah, but you know what? So her motive, and he may see this as, hey, you never wanted that to be my kid. That's why you did
0: yeah,
1: this.
0: Yeah, that's the problem.
1: Right? So, and I don't know if he's a good dad and he really loves this kid. He could see this as a way of, hey, you didn't want this to be my kid, and you ruined it. He could look at it that way, and then they split up because he's mad at her. When really, he should be thanking her. In my opinion, he should be thanking her.
0: Yeah, he should.
1: I don't think she's the villain. I think she just... Did she overstep her bounds? Yes, maybe a little bit, but he wasn't going to do it because he didn't want to face the truth.
0: Mm-hmm. And maybe there is no.
1: I mean, there's the likelihood that he's angry at your friend is very high because he may, and even if they stay together, he could be mad at her and say, "Well, you ruined it. I had a 4-year-old, you know." And maybe he didn't. Maybe he doesn't. Maybe deep down he knows it's not his, but he doesn't care because he just wants to be a father that bad. I don't know.
2: Yeah, I do. Yeah, that's definitely possible.
3: That's what I'm saying. Like, I think that even if they break up and he wants nothing to do with her and he continues being a dad and stuff, still, like, lives are changed. I don't know what to say. I don't know the good or the bad.
1: Well, she would have to be willing to go, I understand you may never talk to me again.
0: Yeah.
1: This may end our relationship, 100%. But I can't, with a good conscience, have this information and not tell you.
0: Yeah.
1: That's one
0: 100%.
1: Way. 100%. You know? Say, I wasn't doing this to be malicious. I wasn't doing this because I don't want you to be a father. Yeah, I don't know. I know you have to run, Tiffany.
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3: All right, I know. I didn't do Big Dummy Trivia. My bad. We'll do it tomorrow. Nah, we'll do it next week. Sorry, I didn't know I was going to get that call.
4: Yeah,
3: that was just, I got to take the call. That was just too good. We can do Big Dummy anytime. I'll have Blue October tickets. We'll just do two pair tomorrow. How's that sound? We'll have an even bigger Friday.
4: Yeah.
3: Derek knows more about this story than me.
5: What?
3: Mount Everest guides allegedly poisoned climbers as part of a sinister $20 million scam, so they would purposely get the people that were trying to climb Mount Everest, get them sick, and then have to rescue them, and then would get the insurance money?
5: Yeah, they would put like baking soda and stuff in their food or their water and stuff. I guess stuff that would like mimic altitude sickness. And it was basically, it came down to 32 people got arrested. It was like organized crime. But it was just so like they would get up the mountain and then they would have to call a helicopter in to evacuate them off. And they would get like a cut of like the insurance money on it.
3: And they ended up getting $20 million.
5: Yeah, it was like, it was basically like mob stuff. But I'm just like, man, that would because imagine paying these guides that are going to take you up Mount Everest, and then they're sitting there poisoning you on purpose. Those people are going to get paid, though.
3: Yeah.
5: I mean, I imagine.
3: Oh, the people that were poisoned, they might.
5: It's still crazy the amount of people that go try to climb Mount Everest every year and that die.
3: You know what? I climb stairs every day and I'm annoyed.
5: Mm-hmm.
3: One, I'm afraid of heights. I don't like heights.
5: Yeah, it's just not, we're not adventurers, but I mean, a lot of people are.
3: I know, but why? I have zero adventure in me.
5: Yeah, I mean, a lot of people, that would be their, like, ideal way to die on some kind of, like, adventure like that, like climbing Mount Everest, and they're like, at least I went out, you know, doing something that millions have done or whatever.
3: Yeah, I mean, and so many people have done the Mount Everest.
5: So, probably not millions, but
3: I get it.
5: A lot.
3: Those people probably have a lot of ambition in life.
5: Yeah, they do. Yeah, I guess so.
3: Did you see this mom allegedly gave baby daddy sensual 20-minute massage with gun pointed at his head before executing him and his parents?
5: Huh.
3: A Midwest woman shot friends with benefits baby daddy while giving him a car massage, then killed his mother and stepfather at their beautiful home. Women be killers.
5: Yeah, they do. You can't, you know. You always assume, you used to assume that, you know, a woman wasn't involved with this murder, but now you got to look at them.
3: Well, listen to what she did, how sinister it was. This mother of two confessed to killing her friends with benefits, father of her children. She tricked him. She was like, hey, I'll give you a massage. So he lays down, a car massage, lays down. And that's when, before driving to his mother's house and stepfather's house, and then shooting them both. So she shot him.
5: But then went and killed his parents.
3: Yeah.
5: What?
3: No idea why. I don't know what happened.
5: Yeah, a car massage. How's that?
3: She allegedly said she purchased a Glock 19 handgun months before the murder solely for this
5: quality
3: plan.
5: Gun.
3: Before luring this guy into her car by asking him if he wanted to hang out and go for a drive. And then she had a little surprise for him.
5: I do think I want to get rid of my Glock, though, because it's turned into a female gun.
3: Oh, yeah. Look at that.
5: Hey, dude, so many women have Glocks.

0: And I'm just like, wait, what?
1: You're basically just carrying around a penis.
0: I basically am, yeah. No, it's, you know, I used to get, you know, for the reliability, you know, it would shoot well, but, you know, now it's just like, oh, it's a female gun. Like, I got to go something else.
1: They're saying, Derek, you need to get, like, AR-15 for raffles. Get you a musket.
0: All right, well.
1: Get you a old musket. That's
0: Nard. Yeah, a woman can never have a musket, that's for sure.
1: Oh, Nard's got his daddy's muskets.
0: Mm-hmm.
1: You do. You got your daddy's muskets.
2: I don't have. He didn't have
1: yes,
2: muskets.
1: Yes, he did. And when he was a cop, he had a musket.
2: He didn't have a musket?
0: No, he had a southern musket.
1: He did. With the big knife at the
2: no,
1: end.
2: No, he didn't.
1: Tell me about it.
0: And a rebel flag.
2: There was no rebel flag.
1: Oh, my gosh. I didn't know about that.
0: Glocks are for cucks. All right. Well, it's relatively new.
1: Derek just found out about that. He's going to get rid of it. Don't worry.
0: All right.
1: Kentucky cops arrest a man, 48, for GUI, galloping under the influence.
0: Hmm.
1: So funny. So this dude.
0: GUI.
1: Yeah, because he was on a horse.
0: That's messed up because the horse, you know, I understand that you're riding the horse, but the horse is going to still do what it wants, basically.
1: Mm-hmm. The driver had just left a liquor store, smelled of alcohol, and was found partially slumped over the controls of his brown vehicle.
0: Like, the horse isn't going to go, like, into head-on traffic because you're like...
1: And the vehicle was a horse.
0: Yeah.
1: As a result, he was arrested for galloping under the influence through the residential neighborhood in Bowling Green. He was riding on the sidewalk on his horse.
2: If he gets a DUI, the horse should be put down.
1: What's a GUI?
0: Whoa, jeez, bro. You doing hot takes now?
2: Yeah.
0: You doing shock jock stuff?
2: They put down dogs for just biting.
1: Huh? So, because
0: the
1: horse got
0: isn't drunk?
1: The horse didn't want to go to the liquor store.
2: I mean, the horse is pretty smart.
1: No, the horse would have gone to the Apple store.
2: Horses?
1: Or a horse would have went and got some mints.
2: I never went after a horse.
0: Well, there was those other times, the humping stuff.
2: I didn't hum no horse.
1: I didn't hum no horse.
3: I didn't hum no horse.
0: That didn't sound convincing at all.
1: No, he's like, I didn't hum no horse.
0: He sounded drunk when he said that.
1: And the horse can't tell you I did.
0: I didn't hum no horse.
1: No, he sounds drunk.
0: He right there he did, yeah.
1: This dude, there must be alcohol in your tears.
2: No, there's not.
1: Anyways, this guy, I like that.
0: That may cut it to Amazon, pal, but not here.
1: Galloping under the influence. And talk about a hunk of a birthday. 99-year-old woman has a special birthday wish granted. This old coot wanted to have a bunch of, like, chiseled up firemen.
0: Coot.
1: She did. What a nasty, nasty thing. 99 years old. She's like, I want hot firemen.
0: She's a pervert.
1: It just never stops, huh?
0: I mean, I think for some women, yeah. But this
1: Teresa,
0: one, no.
1: Started with a bang after she wished this year to visit the hunky firefighters.
0: All right.
1: Sure enough, they brought her.
0: Derek's
1: making
0: jealous.
1: It,
0: no,
1: yeah,
0: not.
1: Derek's a little jelly.
0: No, I'm not.
1: Next
0: not
1: year, Derek, next February, we'll make it a nice fireman month.
0: I mean, firemen are pretty hunky, but, you know, I'm not into dudes.
1: She wanted a little bottle of wine and some hot dudes. It's totally in Teresa's fashion that she gets a fireman calendar every year for her birthday by her family, and now she got a little bit more of a show as she got to meet the firemen in person.
0: Who's better looking, cops or firemen? I mean, I think it's firemen, clearly.
3: Probably firemen.
0: Yeah, right? Yeah. You'll see, like, fat-ass cops, but you really never see, like, fat-ass firemen.
2: No.
0: I don't think they're allowed to be.
1: I don't want to be in the discussion.
0: Well, I threw it out there.
1: What do you think, Nard?
0: Well, Chad threw it out there. I answered.
2: I see more fat cops than I do firefighters.
0: Mm-hmm.
1: Okay, so if you were to hook up with one, which one are you hooking up
0: Fireman.
1: With?
0: Fireman.
2: Yeah.
1: Yeah, fireman. All right.
0: Do me.
1: All right, and a flight attendant, 25, stabbed to death at 5-star hotel by jealous ex who thought she was working as an escort.
0: Okay.
1: So she was just staying at the hotel. She's a flight attendant. This guy was like, no, you're an escort. She's like, no, I'm not.
0: Wow.
1: And he killed her.
0: Okay. Wow.
1: Yeah. What a way to end the show.
0: Yeah, that happened
1: sometimes. Well, I ran out of time.
0: Yeah,
1: I mean, I have a good fluff story, but I have no time.
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6: Yeah. 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

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Every wall that I knock down is just a wall that I replace. I'm in a race against myself, I try to keep a steady pace. How the will I escape?

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0: 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Do you know a police officer, firefighter, paramedic, or EMT that puts their life on the line each and every day? We want to recognize them. 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
7: Little Miss Summer. 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But here in the Bend, Little Miss Summer is a lot more wicked stepmother than Cinderella, a little too intense, and doesn't always have the best intentions. 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
9: Most of us are aware of the push to build hyperscale data centers across the state, creating an unprecedented demand on our state's resources. Requests for large load development projects have reached 439 gigawatts. 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As for water, 80% of the data centers currently operating ignored a legally mandated survey regarding their water usage. Without proper oversight, how can Texas plan for the future allocation of resources and anticipate the impacts on its citizens? We're calling on ERCOT and the PUC to take immediate oversight control of this issue with a six-month moratorium until our legislators address it in the next session. Contact the Public Utilities Commission. Ask them.

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3: Little Miss Summer. 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Hey, Corpus Christi, it's me, Tommy Cool. 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

Corpus Christi, Texas. 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
3: I'm meteorologist Jason Catarina with your KFC weekend weather update. On Saturday, expect increasing winds along with sunny skies and a scattering of clouds. The high will reach 93 degrees, introducing the KFC $10 bucket of the day deal. 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

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U.S. mother f***ing A, baby. 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